0: for good.
1: 13th. All right, here we go. It's 93.7 KCLB. $1,000, man. We need $1,000 so you can quit your job, right, Julio? Buddy Julio in India wants some money from us. Text love, L-O-V-E, to 760-391-5252. 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

93.7 KCLV. Palm Springs police urging drivers to take extra caution to serious bike crashes in the city over the past week. One remains in critical condition Sunday night near Sunrise Way and Vista Chinos. Man, that is a really dark area. You got to keep anybody riding a bike, keep your eyes open. I mean, keep your eyes on the road and look around. Palm Springs is the scariest place. Back where I live, there's like no streetlights at all. It's super dark.

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0: KCLB. All right. Guns N' Roses already stacked up for Aerosmith's California Dream Shows, Hollywood Bowl, October 29th, November 1st. Black Crowes, Heart, Billy Idol / Duff McKagan. Aerosmith hasn't officially returned to regular touring. A couple nights could be a rare chance to see him. Maybe not Wednesday for the last time, but you never know. You know, rock history for sure in Hollywood at the Hollywood Bowl.
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You're ready for this? Alice Cooper. Text Alice Cooper. Felipe Esparza. Ladies of Rock. Los Lobos. Magic Rocks. Text all those names to 760-391-5252. I got a lot of tickets to give away this week. We are coming at you. Help us, help you. Let's go.

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93.7 KCLB, TK, what's happening? Rain is gone. Temperatures are low. I love these temps, man. We had about a half inch of rain. We get 5 inches on average a year in the desert. That's it, 5 inches. But don't put away that furniture just yet or think we're off the hook. We're going to have some serious Santa Ana winds coming through here later this week.

93.7 KCW. Gas prices are all over the place. The good spots. And opening soon, I think it's open now. Agua Caliente Casino Cathedral City has a gas station next to it now in Cass City. So we have one in Palm Springs on Dinosaur, right next to the casino in Cathedral City. And the old faithful out by Rancho Mirage, Agua Caliente Casino, Rancho Mirage, right across the street, Agua Fuel, the lowest prices I've seen in town. And then if you go east, Dillon Road, they have... Dillon Road is magic, man.

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What's happening? 93.7 KCLB. Aerosmith is coming back for two shows. Hollywood Bowl, October 29th and November 1st. They retired in 2024. Steven Tyler, vocal injury. Lineup includes a ridiculous amount of rock royalty slash Billy Idol, Heart members of Guns N' Roses. That's going to be a good comeback. Can we get tickets for you? I don't know. Let me look into it.

I have one for you. We got a bunch of tickets, man. A lot of them this week. 93.7 KCLV text, I want to win or something like that. I'll figure it out. 760-391-5252. We have tickets to big shows. I mean, a lot. Too many to mention right now. Text win to 760-391-5252 and have a good night.

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93.7 KCLB. JJ here. Tuesday night update from the backyard. From my backyard, at least. A while back, got a home, right? Remember that? I bought a home. Well, we had a rose bush that was not doing too well. Okay. And I was kind of weirdly excited about this. And I watered it, checked on it every morning like it owed me money. The whole time, I kept wondering what color it was going to be. It was like a mystery box with thorns. This week, we finally got a couple of blooms. And they're white roses. Really pretty, right? I stood out there way too long, though. Sometimes the thing everybody gave up on just needed somebody to wait for it, right?

93.7 KCLB, JJ here this Sunday. I'm out at Agua Caliente Palm Springs, 1 p.m. to 5 p.m. for football. 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I'll be the guy cheering on whoever's winning, honestly.

0: 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I don't know.
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93.7 KCLB, JJ here. 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

Dolly. 93.7 KCLB, JJ here. The White Stripes Seven Nation Army is how Jack White said Salvation Army when he was a little kid. So he used it as a placeholder name for the riff, and he figured he'd change it later, but he never did. Now the whole stadium's chant it, and it's a kid getting one word wrong, right?

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93.7 KCLB, JJ here. Led Zeppelin, Black Dog has nothing to do with the lyrics. While they were recording at Headley Grange in England, a black lab kept wandering around the whole place. Nobody knew whose dog it even was. So the song didn't have the name, so they just kind of chose the dog. One of the heaviest riffs ever is named after a stray dog who showed up for some snacks.

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Question of the night straight from my backyard, all right? 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Text it to me, JJ, 760-391-5252. 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
3: 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Number one, refrain. It may seem obvious, but be aware that sexual harassment is any gender-based discrimination or mistreatment. It could even be a single work assignment based on gender. Also, it is illegal to allow harassment, even when it's caused by others outside of your business. Number two, train. 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Don't put this off. 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If misconduct is reported, the law requires prompt investigation and no retaliation. Failure to investigate is evidence you condone wrongdoing. Also, the new law allows your employee to bring a claim against you for up to 4 years, and if it's a criminal sexual assault, up to 10 years. I'm attorney Walter Clark. We sue employers who break the law. I don't want to meet you that way. Questions? Call Walter Clark at the Sevens.
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93.7 KCLB, JJ here. My band is called the Broskitos, right? And my phone refuses to believe it. Every time it auto-corrects me and changes it to mosquitoes. So today I was texting about some booking, and I send, quote, mosquitoes are available Saturday night. 20 minutes in, the answer is this pest control? I've added my band's name, Broskitos, to my phone's dictionary like twice. My phone remembers a pizza place I ordered from in like 2019, but it's not going to learn my band name.

93.7 KCLB, JJ here. Tomorrow night, Tito Puente Jr. brings his Latin Jazz Legacy Show to the Palm Springs Cultural Center on Barristo at 7 p.m. Tickets are only $29. His dad literally wrote, Oye, ¿cómo va? You know, the Santana made huge, you know, timbales, horns, whole room that can't sit still. Come on, that's going to be your midweek plan. Tito Puente at the Palm Springs Cultural Center.

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5: 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Yeah, I'm TK. 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

93.7 KCLB. JJ here. I do want to take a minute for RJ Mitt. He played Walter White Jr. on Breaking Bad. He passed away yesterday, and he was only 34. RJ had cerebral palsy, just like his character. He spent the years after that show making sure people with disabilities got seen and got casted. And Bryan Cranston, his dad, TV, said it best. He said, "I'm going to miss you, son." Breaking Bad is kind of a family thing for me, too. I'll give you my personal note on this. My grandma watched it late at night. And the next morning, she would tell me about the dreams that she had. And they were wild. Pretty sure like half of them had some sort of RV in them. And every time I'd tell her, "Grandma, I think you might need to stop watching Breaking Bad so late at night." And she never did. She kept watching it. She watched the whole thing. It was one of her favorite shows. She's gone now, too. And she meant the world to me. I'd give anything to hear one more of those dreams from her. So RJ's family shared that he died by suicide. And if you're carrying something heavy tonight, please don't carry it alone, okay? You can call or text 988 any hour, and somebody will pick up, okay? Hug your people. And as I say at the end of every show, take care of yourself and take care of each other out there. It's important.

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Red Hot Chili Peppers, that kid's choir at the end of Aeroplane. It's Flea's daughter, Clara, and her classmates. He brought her class into the studio, so they're grown adults out there whose school field trip was literally singing on a Chili Peppers record. My field trip was a diary.

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Tesla. Signs is a cover. Did you know this? Five-man electrical band had it first back in 1971. Tesla played it live and acoustic before Unplugged was everybody's thing, and they called the album Five-Man Acoustical Jam. A cover plus a pun, and then guess what? It goes to top 10. Sounds like a good day at the office for me.

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Apparently, I'm a rose guy now. 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I walk out and pressure wash like it's like on fire. But guess what? I forgot the rose food.

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Are you ready for it? Agua Caliente, Palm Springs, 1 p.m. You're going to meet me there. You're going to grab a table. You're going to scan my QR code, and you're going to be in the running for a pair of tickets to the big game happening in Inglewood. And I'm also playing football squares every single quarter of the game. So come say hi. Agua Caliente, Palm Springs, 1 p.m. Come see me. JJ, I got prizes waiting for you, along with some amazing food from the 360 Sports Lounge.

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Friday night at the Plaza Theater. Steve Earle, 7:30. I know it's not really our genre, but yes, that Copperhead Road guy, Steve Earle. He's like a songwriting legend, has a lot to do with music. So the Plaza is the kind of room where you can almost see the sweat of the strings. I would recommend trying to go to the Plaza Theater at some point. This Friday night, maybe. Steve Earle, 7:30 p.m.

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93.7 KCLB, JJ here. 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

93.7 KCLB, JJ here. Earlier, I asked you what you gave up on that came back, and I'm calling my shot on what's coming in right now. We have an anonymous person in India said has a car that wouldn't start for a week and then fired up the second the tow truck pulled in. Barb in La Quinta said, I quit guitar at 16, but I picked it back up at 40. I feel like I'm welcomed back. Yeah, honestly, you are. Welcome back. And then we have Jose Desert Hot Springs has a succulent that's been dead three separate times. And then somebody in Cathedral City says, their ex, and I'm going to say that's not a rose bush, probably put it down. I'm not going to read that one. Anyway, keep them coming right now. 760-391-5252.

0: 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I don't know.
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93.7 KCLB, JJ here. Stained Outside was born on stage on the Family Values Tour in 99. Aaron Lewis sat down with acoustic next to Fred Durst and played a song that was kind of half written at the time and filling in the lines as he went. Fans finally passed that clip around and the band cut the studio version.

93.7 KCLB. JJ here. Before I came in tonight, I went out and looked at those white roses one more time, and something about today made me want to. There's some heavy news today, some good memories, and a bush that turned out not to be dead after all, so pretty decent day. But call somebody you love this week. Seriously, it's important. Stay cool. Keep the coffee strong. Take care of yourselves out there. Take care of each other out there. It's important. I'll see you back here same time, same place tomorrow night on 93.7 KCLB.

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Offspring. It's okay, 'cause I got no self-esteem. 3 Days Grace.

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0: What's up? Losing.
1: What's up? Welcome, Billy Madison. Go.
0: Camel toe. You guys saw Selma Blair, the actress. She was restrained on an airplane. We talked about this yesterday because she bit somebody, scratched somebody else. I had no idea that she had been biting.
2: This wasn't her first incident?
0: No.
2: I didn't know that.
0: In this memoir from 2022 called Mean Baby, she wrote that she bit people when her system became overwhelmed.
2: Oh, wow.
0: And there were three celebrities that she has bitten. Sienna Miller. She's this over-the-pond actress.
2: Yeah.
0: She used to be a baddie.
2: Okay.
0: Seth MacFarlane and Kate Moss. She wrote, my system gets overwhelmed and instantaneously short circuits. I think she's got MS. Maybe that's what she has. Wow. I know she has something.
2: I know, but like, is that... Oh, so this is one of the actresses that she bit.
0: Yeah, she bit that lady. And
2: what was this lady's name again?
0: Sienna Miller.
2: No, the biter.
0: Selma Blair.
2: Selma Blair.
0: She explains that when she admired someone but felt like she didn't bring anything to the party, her panic manifested into physical, inappropriate, playful ways, like biting her arm. So she bit this Sienna Miller's arm.
2: Oh, but it was... Yeah, it's always weird when you run into these weirdos. Because it's like she's like, oh, I was just being playful. But Sienna Miller's like, yo, this girl just bit me.
0: And Seth MacFarlane, she bit his hand because she was starstruck.
2: Yeah, that's crazy.
0: And now, following this disturbance on this commercial flight from Los Angeles to New York, Blair was accused of biting again.
2: Mm-hmm.
0: It's pretty interesting. I've never bit anybody. Has anybody been bit? That's a wild
2: thing. Yeah, I get bit by my little baby.
0: Okay. I know there was a kid when I was in school, and any fight that he ever got in, he would bite people.
2: I think it's like a natural, like, not natural, but...
0: Yeah, if you're a German Shepherd. Yeah,
2: if you're like an idiot. But I remember being at school, and...

0: Yeah, you would. Every once in a while, like, there'd be a fight, right? And they'd be wrestling on the ground, and you'd see somebody bite somebody.
1: My fault. I forgot to turn Nard's mic up.
0: Oh, it's no big deal. I told him when we were in the elevator, I was like, you can go home.
2: No, you did not.
0: Yeah, I did.
2: No, you didn't.
0: While I was singing to you.
1: You can go home.
0: I was also singing, you're a beautiful boy.
1: Oh, because Nard is upset that nobody tells him he's beautiful.
0: The security guard was like, will you pipe that down?
1: Were we here before the security guard?
0: Yeah. Yes.
2: We, yeah.
0: Oh, like okay. A decade.
1: Well, then we can sing.
0: Yeah, I know. I gotcha. Yeah. He's like our, I don't know, sixth iteration of security.
1: I just...
0: He's the best one, though. I love him.
1: I don't know about biting somebody.
0: Yeah.
1: I know some women like to be bit, you know, in a sexual way. But I don't know if I can
0: do
1: that either. I don't think I could bite.
0: Maybe they... Yeah, I don't know. I guess maybe hickeys, but like...
1: I know some women like to bite their man.
0: Yep.
1: There was a couple stories that I read on Reddit. Because, you know, you pull this one up about her biting, and then a Reddit story will pop up. And this guy's like, hey, is it normal to have a girlfriend that bites you all the time?
0: I don't think so.
1: I don't know. It's just, it's her love language, according to the woman. She's like, that's my love language, is I like to bite him. And she leaves marks, sometimes draws blood.
0: I don't think I've ever been with a woman that bit. Not that I could think of.
1: Fight Milk says that he would bite Billy's butt.
0: A lot of people would.
1: Well, a lot of women like to bite their man's ass.
0: Mm-hmm.
1: I have Amber Delicious says she does bite.
0: Yeah.
1: So that's this person says Nard's the only adult male that's ever cried because no one's calling him handsome.
2: Yeah.
1: Nard goes, yeah.
2: I am.
0: Yeah. He listen. That's why he's. I love him is because he does own it. He is like, he is a vain son of a bitch. He wants compliments.
1: All the time. Just imagine, ladies, if like, you get with Nard, you're going to have to compliment him constantly.
0: Even though, like, I'm, like, mocking him, right, as I'm singing, you're a beautiful boy. But he, like...
1: He lit up like a
0: there's still
1: like a light
0: a big
1: bulb.
0: Part of him that likes it.
1: Yeah,
0: like,
1: he did.
0: He still likes it.
1: Oh, yeah.
0: Which is hilarious.
1: Oh, yeah. You had no idea that you were... Really, I don't know if you were turning him on, but you were making him feel good.
0: I was making him feel good. There's no doubt about it. He was smiling. He loved it.
1: Yeah, big ass smile.
0: Even though I'm absolutely mocking him.
1: Well, JJ said, Nard is stupid.
0: Yeah, I mean,
2: thanks, JJ.
0: I think most of us are.
1: This is a woman in our chat. She goes, it is a thing. She has to bite her man. I have heard this so many times.
2: I've seen the train where they're biting him, and then they get the tattoo where they're bitten.
1: Yeah.
0: Oh,
1: yeah,
0: wow.
1: That as well. They'll bite down hard.
2: Yeah, they will.
1: And then the man will run to the tattoo shop and be like, hey,
2: yeah.
1: Put my girl's teeth in there.
2: Yep.
0: Damn. I mean, I've seen people get, like, their kids, like, handprints or footprints on them. I've never seen anybody get their girl's bite marks.
2: Yeah, that's trending pretty bad.
0: Wow. Vampire stuff right there.
1: Well, it is the spooky season.
0: It is, and I can't wait for it to be over.
1: I do like that there's a lot of women in our chat saying that they do bite, because it was just pretty remarkable to see all these threads of men that were like, hey, I got this girl, it's, you know, one of my first girlfriends, serious relationships, and she bites me all the time. Is that normal?
0: Apparently, to some people, it is. If you ask me, I would say absolutely not, but apparently it is.
1: Fight Milk says that his friend's dad used to bite our foreheads. Oh.
0: All right.
2: That's a lot of meat on the forehead.
0: It's really not.
1: Let's
2: squeeze
1: see
2: it together,
1: here.
2: Yeah.
0: No, there's very little meat on the forehead.
1: Matthew says, bite me on my face, my body, my choice.
0: Damn.
1: People love to be bit.
0: See, I had no idea.
1: I didn't know this either. And so this guy, he had this woman that would bite him, and she would... The only thing that I saw in one Reddit forum was this man, and he said... His girl bites it just enough to leave a mark, if you know what I mean. And I'm like, that is too close for comfort.
0: That is crazy. Yeah, I did. My buddy, you know, when we were younger, he had this girl that was like kind of a freak. And she did give him like a hickey, like right next to his junk. And he like loves showing that off.
1: Oh, I bet.
0: Stage,
1: the badge of armor.
0: Stage 210 said, my wife

0: got my dong print tattooed. That's pretty, that'd be impressive. If like you had your wife whipped so bad that you could like, you could have your dong tattooed on her.
1: Okay, Derek, did they outline it like a dead body?
0: I think on her? I think that's what it, yeah, I think that's what it is, yeah.
1: With, you know how they do with a dead body with the mm-hmm. white chalk?
0: Well, yeah, like, I know what you're saying.
1: Where on the body did she get this?
0: I don't know. I mean, I doubt she really did, but if she did, you're a playa. If you get if you get a girl to tattoo your dong on her, that's the most, like, she's the most whipped woman I've ever seen in my life.
1: I don't know why I find that to be kind of romantic.
0: Yeah. I always like a little obsessed. I know it's like not the cool thing to do because the movie, they're like, hey, this could be, you know, an issue. But I still like, I want to be with somebody that's obsessed.
1: Well,
0: I do.
1: Obsessed without the one wish willow. I think that would be nice if it wasn't like some sort of, you know, magic.
0: No, I wanted to really be obsessed.
1: Yeah.
0: Yeah. That natural obsession.
1: I loved the movie Obsession, but mm-hmm. I didn't like the one wish willow that it took that to get her obsessed.
0: Because like, it's like, was she really obsessed? No. She was under like a spell.
1: Yeah, I don't like that.
0: I know what you mean. That's fair.
1: Yeah, but that would be kind of a romantic if she's like, I love you so much, I want to outline your song on me, and I want to tattoo it.
0: And it's like, damn, that'd be dirty, but it'd also be like, God, that's so just...
1: But where to put it?
0: I don't know.
1: I have seen a woman get it on her thigh.
0: Mm.
1: And then from the side, it looked kind of funny.
0: Mm-hmm.
1: That's right. Nard does have a Billy tattoo on his balls. That is correct.
0: I do.
1: He did, because Nard loves me that much.
0: Yep.
1: Actually, that's not why. He just was forced to because Daniel got Derek's name tattooed on his balls. So Nard had to get my name on his balls.
0: Daniel loves showing that off, too.
1: He does.
0: We'll be at the golf course. He'll be showing golfers.
1: It's really upsetting because Nard, you know, Nard wasn't like, yeah, that's my buddy right there. Yeah, I got him tattooed right here.
0: We dogs, for real.
1: No, he was like, I'm not showing anybody that.
0: No.
1: He wasn't proud of it, and I guess that hurt my feelings a little bit.
0: Right. He took alcohol, and he tries to rub it off.
1: It's upsetting. Did you try to remove it?
2: I didn't try to, no.
1: Is it removed now?
2: No, I think it's still there.
1: From all the bleach?
2: What do you mean? The bleach ain't gonna take it off?
1: JJ says, Nard hates you, Billy. I know this.
0: Yeah.
1: I know this.
0: Mm-hmm.
1: That's right. Back when Nard was an actual stunt guy.
0: Yeah.
1: Well, we've kind of gone past stunts. I'll just be honest. Like, sure.
0: You can do stunts, but you have, like, we need somebody on the show that really wants to be on the show.
1: Yeah. And right now, I think Derek wants to be on the show.
0: Yeah.
1: Mm-hmm. I think that's it.
2: What?
0: Yeah, no, that's pretty much just me.
1: I'm pretty sure that's it.
0: Yep.
1: Because I don't know, Chris kind of is like, I'll take it or leave
0: Chris
1: it.
0: Is trying to get upper management.
1: Yeah.
0: He's trying to get the hell out of here.
1: Goof's trying to get a job somewhere else, which I don't blame him.
0: Goof. Goof would love to work here, but they won't pay him.
1: So Derek's the only one that wants to be here.
0: For sure. For sure.
1: I think there's some days that I don't even want to be here.
0: Oh, that's not true. That's not true.
1: So funny. I got one guy here that wants to be here.
0: Yep. Yeah, I love how Nard doesn't even deny it either. He just sits over there quiet as hell.
2: I can tell you I want to be here, but then...
0: Oh, yeah, shut up.
2: What do you mean?
1: Just you should have said that about, I don't know, 10 seconds ago.
0: Yeah, just shut up.
2: Does it matter if I say it? Just shut up. Doesn't matter if I do.
0: Shut up.
1: You don't want to be here.
2: I do.
0: Mm-hmm.
1: What we found out is Nard uses this as kind of a chill before he goes to his job.
0: Yeah.
1: He just hangs out here, collects
0: it. It's a warm-up, yeah.
1: Yeah, that's all it is. For Amazon, the big show, if you will.
0: Yeah, yeah, yeah.
1: The main event.
0: Uh-huh. He is, because he's too old to be working three jobs, but he's still trying to work three jobs. And you can see, it's like wearing him down physically. Have you noticed it? Like, I mean, he's almost gone full gray.
1: Yeah, no, he is.
0: Like, it's no longer, like, a little bit darker. I mean, the gray, he's 6 months away from just being a full gray man.
1: No, don't worry about it, Nard. I'm right there with you.
0: I don't think it looks bad, Nard. Yeah. But I think it's also the stress from working three jobs.
2: Yeah, I agree with that.
0: Yeah, it's got to take a lot out of you.
1: Nard said your show sucks. Remember that, Billy. Yep. I do.
0: I remember that.
2: I never once said that.
0: I remember that.
1: Do you know what I saw this morning? You know how they say that, you know, know, when a couple gets hitched.
0: Mm-hmm.
1: Well, what they mean by that is the woman gets a horse, which is the man. And then she just hitches her man to the nice little, what do you call that thing on the back?
0: The trailer?
1: Yeah,
0: the,
1: whatever. What's that carriage?
0: Oh, okay.
1: So the man's the horse and she's the carriage that gets to ride.
0: I got it.
1: And then the horse does all the work.
0: Right. And she just gets to ride in the carriage.
1: Yeah, that's what I saw that today. Mm-hmm. And I was like, really? That's why they call it hitched? Of course, this could just
0: be. I didn't know that.
1: This could just be this man's interpretation of it. But I'm like, I thought about it, and then my brain goes to, wait a second.
0: That kind of makes sense.
1: Wait a second. Then you want to be the car, not a horse.
0: Yeah.
1: Because if you're the car, then you're in control.
0: Hmm.
1: You don't want to be the horse where the woman's in control. And so I'm having this internal battle. I'm like, wait a second. Okay. I don't want to be a horse.
2: Yeah.
1: I want to be a Chevy. Pulling the trailer. What is this? Yeah. This guy's like, that's why. You know, that's why you see these men, they're beaten down because they've been whipped.
0: Yeah.
1: They're just whipped. And they just do whatever. They shrug their shoulder and just go, okay, happy wife, happy life.
0: Yeah, they call it hitched, yeah, because it means to fasten, hook, or connect something.
1: Yeah, so, but this guy was like, "That the man's the horse.
0: Mm-hmm.
1: And the woman's riding safe in the carriage, just controlling everything." He was so mad about it.
0: Started in the 1800s when they started referring to that when you got married.
1: And then I'm like, well, sir, why don't you become like a Ford or something or a Chevy? And then you're in charge, sir. Why don't you ever think of that?
0: The Google AI tries to tell you that the slang term is for... It's called getting hitched because you're both horses and you're hitching together for the long road.
1: I don't think so. I think the horse hitches to the carriage, right? What horse hitches to another horse?
0: Well, yeah, I mean, I do think that's what they call it. Like, they still, when there's two horses together, I think they're still, they call it their hitch together.
1: I don't know.
0: That's what Google AI is trying to tell you.
1: That's the propaganda right there.
0: Okay, all right. I believe you could be right.
1: I believe that guy.
0: The guy at the bar?
1: Yeah.
0: Yeah, I got it. You know why they call it hitched?
1: Yeah, because you're not but a stupid horse.
0: Because she's getting a free ride, bitch.
1: That's right. And you're the dumbass horse. She's just pulling your reins. All right, let me take a break. We'll be back.
3: 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I'm Jackie Fortier, and this is your KFF Health News Minute. Darian Blackman switched to a new health insurer. Then came 6 weeks of confusion. Which plan would cover medication he needed after a heart transplant? Here's his wife, Sonia Smith.
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3: Blackman later collapsed and died. This couple's situation was extreme, but many Americans struggle to continue treatment as they switch to cheaper health plans. 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New Jersey will start fining businesses that have at least 50 employees on the government health insurance program. 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
12: Ah, good. 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
12: 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Okay. 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Has anybody seen Mr. Squirrel?
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1: See, they released the surveillance footage of Kelly Clarkson going into that store, Art of Play.
0: Yes.
1: To buy that bird off the wall, and they released the footage. What it kind of looks like is that Kelly Clarkson expected them to know who she was, mm-hmm. give her star treatment,
0: yeah.
1: let her buy this wooden bird or whatever this thing is on the wall that she had to have.
0: Mm-hmm.
1: Even though they told her, like, it's not for sale. I don't know. It's just funny to watch that surveillance footage. But there's no audio in it, so you still can't tell. But what was funny, the only striking thing that I saw in there is that everybody was dressed just like her. So if it was a pretty woman moment,
0: mm-hmm.
1: she would have dressed very differently
0: but
1: from everybody else.
0: But everybody looked just like her.
1: They looked just like her. And have you guys ever been to New York? People don't dress up like they would in Los Angeles.
0: No.
1: Or in other parts of the country. Or if you go to Highland Park in Dallas,
0: mm-hmm.
1: they don't dress up like that in New York. Okay. You can't tell who has money and who doesn't have money there.
0: Yeah. It's like impossible.
1: So they pretty much treat everybody the same, especially in Brooklyn.
0: And again, she was trying to buy part of their store.
1: So funny.
0: It was item not
1: yeah.
0: for sale.
1: Yeah, it wasn't for sale.
0: But and yeah, I just love it how I always love too when people like are like, oh, you don't know who I am? Like those kind of moments. It's like, why would you ever you expect just people, everyone to know who you are? You're so dumb. You're so cringe.
1: I'll be honest. It does look kind of cool how some of these, you know, big time celebrities get treated.
0: Mm-hmm.
1: That does look kind of cool. It's like, all right, that's probably a pretty charmed life they have.
0: Yes, but you shouldn't go into it expecting it.
1: No, and you're not going to get that treatment all the time.
0: No, you're going to run into people who have no idea. There are so many different parts of the internet now. Like, there aren't this thing where there's just all these universal stars that everybody knows because people don't consume. They're consuming all kinds of different content.
1: Derek, it baffles me when people say, man, I've been listening to you guys for 8 years.
0: I know.
1: I had no idea what you looked like.
0: Yep.
1: For you, 8 years with the internet, mm-hmm. with our live stream, you have no idea what we look like? Yeah, I never. No, I didn't want to ruin it in case you guys were really ugly.
0: I mean, we're on the radio. You should expect that.
1: Yeah, I mean, otherwise we'd be on TV.
0: Yeah, duh.
1: We would have a TV show.
0: Duh.
1: Dummies. We'd be comedians.
0: Yeah.
1: We would want to be in the spotlight. We don't. This video thing, we're only doing it because
0: we have to.
1: That's what the world is turning into. Everything has to be on video.
0: And we can't even get that right. I can't even get my voice to match the video.
1: Nope.
0: We're like doing like a 1995 stream.
1: What's hysterical is that in 2008, when we launched our video, I'm not even lying, 2008, we launched our video.
0: Ustream.
1: And the voice and everything matched up. The picture was clearer then than it is now.
0: Mm-hmm.
1: Now, they have told us that they have bought all this new equipment, 4K cameras and all this stuff.
0: Yeah.
1: And we're going to look so great. But
0: by the time we get it, we're not going to be here anymore.
2: Yeah, we're going to boss will leave and we won't get it.
1: That's always what happens.
2: It's going to be like the chair thing.
0: Yep.
1: I saw this funny thing where this woman, she goes, make my boyfriend, she was using AI, she goes, make my boyfriend look rich.
0: Huh.
1: And I thought it was really funny. And so it's her and her boyfriend. She's like, make him look rich. They said, no problem. They replaced her with a really attractive woman.
2: Oh,
1: man. I don't know if you can see that.
0: It's man.
1: Make my boyfriend look rich. He looks exactly the same.
0: But he just has a really, really hot girlfriend. That's the difference in the photo.
1: So he has replaced his girl.
0: That is, I mean, it's funny, but that is kind of how you look rich. Is if you just have, I just always assume that. When I see somebody with just a smoke, like a 10, I'm like, oh, man, rich.
2: That's what guys think for sure. But
0: has
2: girls,
0: to be rich.
2: But girls look at the outfit to see if you're rich.
0: Yeah, probably.
1: They don't know. Okay, there's.
2: That's why I imagine she wanted him to be dressed differently.
1: All right. So in certain parts of the country, they have what they call quiet luxury.
0: Mm-hmm.
1: So these are brands that don't have the label on them, but are insanely expensive.
0: Mm-hmm.
1: And if you know, you know.
0: You know.
1: And then
0: but if
1: there's,
0: you don't, you don't.
1: Yeah, if there's other brands like Louis or whatever, where they got the tag all over them.
0: Mm-hmm.
1: Well,
0: yeah, you see a Louis, the checkered, or right. And, it's like, oh, Louis.
1: And even then, people are like, oh, okay, well, that's like new money is what mm-hmm. they call it. Old money is quiet luxury. New money is flashy. That's how they describe it.
0: Yeah.
1: So. Yes, if you are newly rich, you're probably going to replace your woman with a really attractive woman.
0: Yeah. Was that the point?
1: Yeah, that's the point. You see it all the time. A guy that all of a sudden comes into some money, and the first thing he does is buy a sports car and replace his woman.
0: You never see that.
1: Yeah, you see it all the time.
0: He always stays with the girl.
1: Stop it. You're being silly.
0: I mean, he does.
1: I'm watching a video right now of this. Looks like a dad, and he's explaining to his tiny, tiny maybe 6-month-old

0: baby, the Shane Gillis situation.
1: Oh, okay.
0: And he's telling his baby that when you grow up, you get to wear whatever you want.
1: I just can't believe that that is still like...
0: Oh, I know. I can't believe it's still a thing.
1: Mm-hmm.
0: And so I have pulled some of the audio. If you haven't heard the story, you're not on the internet. Shane Gillis made an accusation that women dress a certain way when they go to the gym. And so he says he's in all these TikTok videos looking like a creep because he's probably staring at the women that are making these videos. And I just went because I was like, well, let me just see what this outrage is.
1: Mm-hmm.
0: So I went. This website is, I guess it's FableTix. I'm probably pronouncing this wrong, but I guess I just looked up fitness wear for women.
1: Mm-hmm.
0: And the first thing that shows up is a completely skin-tight outfit that Khloe Kardashian is wearing with her whole ass out. And then there's another one where it outlines the entire ass. There's these lines and everything, and it's to accentuate the buttocks.
1: Mm-hmm.
0: And I'm like, I hope men's sport, you know, like athletic wear and gym wear doesn't get to the point where we're outlining a man's junk.
1: Yeah.
0: Because I don't want to see that.
1: Yeah.
0: No,
1: it's going to get there, though.
0: What do you think? This is going straight up the BH.
2: Yeah, it is. That's hot.
0: Yeah, Nard thinks that's really hot. And then if you look at all the other ads, here's another one, leggings.
2: That's what they wear at the gym.
0: Yeah, that's what they wear at the gym. Well, I have some audio of women talking about the Shane Gillis situation.
3: Hey, guys. I'm going to the gym. I just wanted to see if Shane Gillis would approve of my outfit. It is a little hoary, but here's the thing. I don't do tight booty shorts.
0: So now all these women are posting their videos of what they're wearing to the gym. And she's like, it is a little hoary, but I don't wear super tight clothes.
1: Yeah.
0: I think there's another one here. Yes.
3: I mean, I didn't watch the whole thing because SNL isn't funny. But did I miss something with the Shane Gillis monologue? Like, everyone's mad because he said girls dress like hoes at the gym. Girls dress like hoes at the gym. I dress like a hoe at the gym.
1: Wow.
0: Yeah. These are some women that are owning it, I guess, saying that this is how they dress.
1: Mm-hmm.
0: I don't go to the gym. I just work out at home. So it has been since 2019 that I've walked into a gym. So I'm not sure. That woman she's wearing, I mean, it is a skimpy outfit that girl is wearing.
2: That's all you're going to see at the gym is skimpy outfits.
0: Well, Nard, you should start wearing skimpy outfits.
1: Nard Gillis.
2: What?
1: Knock it off.
2: You're not seeing them wear baggy clothes.
0: All right,
2: you'll
0: check
2: see
0: this
2: him
0: out.
2: Wear hoodies every now and then, but that's it.
4: Shane Gillis is a bitch, first of all.
0: Okay, whoa. So this guy, he said he's a bitch.
1: Yeah, damn.
0: Well, you know, you got some women that are going, okay, I guess Shane. I do dress a little bit, you know, provocative to go to the gym because I want to show off, want to peacock a little bit, show off what I got.
1: Do your thing, girl.
0: And this guy says,
4: Shane Gillis is a bitch, first of all. I, for one, love the revealing clothing.
0: So this is a guy that is upset because he's going, hey, let's not discourage this behavior, you dumb bitch.
1: I think
0: we need to encourage this. We need to tell women they look hot.
2: That doesn't go to the gym.
1: I think, who?
2: Shane Gillis.
1: He just said he's going to the gym.
2: Yeah, but
0: Nard's
2: like,
0: saying he's fat.
2: Yeah, like let's not do that.
1: Let's not do what?
2: Let's not take his like advice because he just got into the gym. Like, and is he going to stick to it? Is this like halfway through the year? Like, I'm gonna try it, and then he fades off.
0: No.
1: Oh my god.
2: Yeah. Like, why are we listening to this?
1: Nard gym annoying is so annoying.
0: All right.
5: Listen. I think I watched the first time.
0: Nobody does. This is another guy that hates Shane Gillis. Mm-hmm.
5: I think I watched the first time Shane Gillis hosted SNL, and that's it. And I've never returned for another episode ever again because he's not funny. He's a bad host. He literally does nothing for me. I don't want to see him platformed on your show anymore. He doesn't even fit the vibe of the show. Why do you keep giving him more time on SNL? I didn't watch this last week's episode because I don't want to watch an episode with him on it. I don't find it.
0: Why does this guy hate him so much?
1: I don't know.
0: Didn't he just sell out like a big giant stadium?
1: Yes, he did.
0: Okay, so there are people that like him.
1: Of course there are.
2: Yeah.
1: Right. He's hilarious.
0: Here's another one.
3: Whoever greenlit Shane Gillis's monologue should be fired.
6: You're just not good at your job. There's
0: all right. So now she wants the person that signed up to have Shane Gillis on the show to be fired. And this woman,
1: that'd probably be Lauren Michael, the creator of the show.
0: She was attacking Shane Gillis's aesthetic.
3: I, for one, am shocked beyond all belief and understanding that a middle-aged balding comedian who appeared to be wearing an unwashed t-shirt that he spent 10 minutes stretching out with his fist so it draped perfectly over his pot belly, and a prosthetic goatee made out of his own pubic hair to cover up his cottage cheese jowls, went on a national stage and referred to every woman who's ever fit in a workout at the gym in the course of their day-to-day life, minding their business the entire time, as sluts and whores.
0: Well, okay. They're,
1: oh my God!
0: They're not necessarily. He was not saying that they're minding their own business. Minding your own business, going to the gym, means you're not recording. You're just going there. You're getting your workout, and then you're rolling out. This is a whole production. Dude. This is a major problem. This is why a lot of people don't go to the gym. It's because of the gym influencers that are recording everything that they do, and they're recording in almost a seductive way, and so people don't want to be in their TikToks.
1: Do people not also realize that the jokes that Shane is making are just jokes that everyone is thinking?
0: Basically. I guess not, Derek.
1: Are we all just going to act like he's the first person to ever think that?
3: And lamented the fact that he couldn't ogle at them unblinkingly like it's overtime.
0: I love, because I saw some of the videos that they were posting, and I was like, oh, you think they dress hoey now? Look at how your mom dressed. And it showed these videos from like the 90s and 80s. And they're wearing these leotards and all that stuff. And I pointed out, I was like, we used to masturbate to those.
1: Yeah.
0: That was poor man's porn. And if you watch the movie Step Brothers, it shows Will Ferrell watching one of those videos in the opening scene. And he's now unzipping his pants. So, yeah, I mean, they wore those outfits. Do you know why? To get eyeballs to watch them.
1: Uh-huh.
0: And you know what's crazy? I think more men watched those videos than women did to get in shape.
1: Yeah, probably.
0: Because how many times as a man, you probably, your dad walked past it like, wait a second, what are they doing?
1: Mm-hmm.
0: And then he's like, nobody's home. Time to get the Jergens. And then dad would go to town on himself watching those videos.
1: Oh, wow.
0: What person worked out to those videos? Those were only for masturbation.
1: They were not for workout?
0: I don't think so, Derek. I think they were for entertainment. Just like Baywatch wasn't really saving people.
1: Yeah, no. And nobody was watching it for the action.
0: Yeah,
1: like
0: nobody
1: that.
0: Was like, man, yeah. I love how they rescue people.
1: Oh my God, how are they going to get out of this situation?
0: In the opening scene of Baywatch, it shows women in the smallest, tiniest outfit running down the beach.
1: Sure.
0: And guess
1: what? That is the highlight of the show.
0: Guess what's coming back?
1: Mm-hmm.
0: In January, Baywatch. And guess what they're showing? They're showing men's bodies.
1: Yeah.
0: Shirtless bodies. And they're showing women again running around in tiny little outfits.
1: Oh, those guys, like Shane Gillis didn't tell a joke. He was just pointing out reality.
0: The joke was not about the women's shorts. The joke was about him saying that he's a creep. That was the joke, is that he's in a TikTok video and he's the creep.
1: You guys got stuck on the, you know,
0: got
1: the
0: stuck
1: joke,
0: on that one piece.
1: The joke was, wow, they all just dress like whores now, huh? Like, it's just a joke.
0: Yeah, that wasn't even the punchline to the joke.
1: Yeah, the joke was he was a creep.
0: That's it. You know what I think is so funny, too, is...
1: What?
0: I've played audio because we can't say like women don't judge us for what we wear.
1: Oh my God, all they do is that, and that's fine.
0: Yep. And I don't care. Cause you remember I just played audio of a woman that really liked a guy, but she couldn't get past his shoes.
1: Yes, yes.
0: Right. So she's like, I couldn't talk to him again because he was of the shoes he was wearing.
1: Mm-hmm.
0: All right. Another thing. If a dude had a wife beater on with some cut off John Cena shorts, are you gonna judge him?
1: Probably. It's really not that big of a deal.
0: What I love is
1: guy typed into Amazon, he was like, women's gym shorts, right? And the first thing that pops up are like these shorts that have like basically it makes you look like you have a big giant fat ass for the gym. And it's just like, those are the all right. Those are you're mad at us? You're mad at Shane Gillis?
0: Derek, my timeline.
1: You're mad at a comedian?
0: My timeline was inundated with women. Now, with their skimpiest outfits.
1: Yes.
0: Showing off and saying, tank that, Shane Gillis.
1: Oh, I love the ones where there's this one that's blowing up of this girl. She's in, like, teal shorts. You see her whole vagina. And she's like, guess I'm a whore now. And it's like, and she just, like, showed it. But it's like, you could see her vagina. I'm going to retweet it.
0: Okay, you retweet that.
1: I will. I just think, like, okay.
0: Derek.
1: Retweet.
0: You should be able to wear whatever the hell you want to wear.
1: And a comedian's going to make a joke.
0: They might make a joke about it.
1: And they're making a joke about all of you. Like, it's not like it was just like, he was like, hey, did you see this one girl, Stacy? It was just about, like, it's so stupid. It's so stupid that, like, this is blown up. People just hate Shane Gillis. But they also love him because he sells out stadiums. But, man, do they hate him. Like, look at this.
0: Well, okay.
1: Like, look at this girl. Like, look at this girl. She's like, found out I'm a whore today. It's like, I know what that looks like on you.
0: I got a question. Because people were saying there's a, and again, I'm not a political person.
1: Mm-hmm.
0: But some people were going, why are we mad at Sydney Sweeney?
1: Yeah.
0: And I'm like, well, it's got to be politics, right?
1: I don't know, I guess.
0: Jonesy.
7: Yo.
0: What's up, buddy?
7: Yeah, so here's the deal on that thing. He's not, like, talking about, you know, being a creep or anything. The joke was specifically that girls will dress like that.
0: No, that's not the punchline to the joke.
7: Yeah, it is, because he said about it before.
0: That's not the punch. The punchline to the joke is that he's in a TikTok video and he's a creep.
7: Yeah,
0: that's the punchline.
7: That's what I was about to say. Yeah, he's dogging women for doing that, for dressing that way, then getting mad at guys for staring at it and then posting it online.
0: I mean, that was the punchline. And he said that part for the shock value, and boy, did that get shock value.
1: It did. People and the fact that it was Saturday Night Live and it's Tuesday and this is snowballed bigger each day.
0: That's right.
5: I think I watched the first time Shane Gillis hosted SNL and that's it.
0: Yeah, people just can't stand him. All right, I got to take a quick break. We'll be right back.
8: New rules that require millions of Americans to work to access Medicaid are stricter than many expected. I'm Katherine Houghton, and this is your KFF Health News Minute. Some people are likely to get exemptions, but it's not enough to have a serious medical condition like cancer. Trump administration regulations say Medicaid enrollees will have to prove they're too sick to work. Consumer advocates say doing that could be hard, and many people who should qualify for an exemption could lose coverage instead. The Federal Family and Medical Leave Act protects people's jobs, but Jocelyn Fry, president of the National Partnership for Women and Families, says
9: it has its limitations, and one of them is that it's unpaid leave.
8: Two-thirds of people who qualify for FMLA leave said they can't afford to go without a paycheck. Most Americans say people should get paid for the time they take off work to care for aging family members. There's more at kffhealthnews.org. New rules that require millions of Americans to work to access Medicaid are stricter than many expected. I'm Katherine Houghton, and this is your KFF Health News Minute. Some people are likely to get exemptions, but it's not enough to have a serious medical condition like cancer. Trump administration regulations say Medicaid enrollees will have to prove they're too sick to work. Consumer advocates say doing that could be hard, and many people who should qualify for an exemption could lose coverage instead. The Federal Family and Medical Leave Act protects people's jobs, but Jocelyn Fry, president of the National Partnership for Women and Families, says
9: it has its limitations, and one of them is that it's unpaid leave.
8: Two-thirds of people who qualify for FMLA leave said they can't afford to go without a paycheck. Most Americans say people should get paid for the time they take off work to care for aging family members. There's more at kffhealthnews.org.
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1: Shane Gillis is a bitch.
2: All right, welcome to Billy Madison Show. People are very angry at him.
3: Yeah.
2: Saying he's a bitch. I'm just curious. I don't think anybody's saying, hey, ladies, don't wear that. Right? I don't think anybody's saying that. As Nard, you go to the gym. I don't know anybody else that goes to the gym.
3: No, that...
2: Do you have a problem with what they're wearing?
3: I don't have any problems with it, no.
2: Like, who has a problem with what they're wearing?
4: Not me.
2: I mean, do you have a problem with your timeline right now, Derek?
4: No, God, no.
2: Would you say that
4: I don't have a problem with when I go to the grocery store and you see the girls wearing? I love it.
2: Mwah. So...
4: Chef's kiss.
2: I don't think anybody wants them to stop wearing this. I mean, this is... I don't think so.
4: And I don't think anybody's calling them whores out in public.
2: Not in the wild, no.
4: I think he said whores while he was doing a attempting to be funny monologue as a comedian.
2: If anything, those are trouble starters, though.
4: Mm-hmm.
2: How many dudes have been smacked by their woman? Or I wonder how many of those asses have started a fight between a couple. That's what I was really wondering. I'm like, I wonder how many fights women's asses have started.
4: I think they do start quite a few. Well, maybe. They do in my world, but...
2: It has to start a lot of fights. Mm-hmm. I wonder how many women listening right now are like, oh, yeah, my ass has started a lot of fights.
4: Yeah, they know it, too.
2: They do. You know, because mm-hmm. if you got a good ass, you know that thing's that's a fight starter.
4: Mm-hmm.
2: You're bringing, like, a couple that had no problems in their relationship. All of a sudden, you walk out, you got that thing, and mm-hmm. now all of a sudden, this couple's got major problems. You know how many dudes have had a bad day because of your ass?
4: A lot.
2: Oh, funny.
4: Yep.
2: Oh, if I was a woman, I had that ass, I would just do that. I'd be like, oh, what are you going to do today? I'm going to put this on, start some problems.
4: Oh, they probably love that.
2: I want to see some relationship fights.
4: You know, it's probably not their intention, but they don't mind it.
2: I would call my ass the fight starter. Or the problem.
4: Mm-hmm.
2: You know it causes issues.
4: I just feel like guys have gotten really good at just paying it no mind. Like, cause sometimes, you know, if you be at, like, Target or something, and you'll see a girl that, like, has those shorts on. And, like, I look around to see if any other guy is looking. And they usually do a pretty good job of just keeping to themselves.
2: I look at other women's reactions to see if they're like, oh, damn, girl, that looks pretty hot. You mm-hmm. go, girl. Or if they're judging her, and if they're now looking to see if their man is looking at it. Yeah. That's fun to me. It's a sport now. It's just fun.
4: Then my chick will be like, no, Unc, it's just you looking.
2: It's funny she calls you Unc.
4: Yeah, well, she, you know.
2: Are there any guys, have you ever gotten in trouble because of a girl's ass? Obviously, Derek has.
4: All the time.
2: Anywhere you go, you're getting in trouble because there's a woman's beautiful buttocks.
4: I'm in trouble most of the day.
2: What's up, Guillermo?
5: Hey, what's up? How you guys doing? Good morning.
2: Good.
5: Hey,
2: as a woman's buttocks got you in a battle, a fight, a tiff?
5: So, yeah. Recently, I got single. My girl's my ex, she's a solid, like, 9 out of 10.
4: Damn.
5: And I'm definitely not. I'm, like, a 5 out of 10. I'm 200 pounds. I'm 6 foot. I mean, you know, I'm in shape, but not crazy. But, yeah, it was a constant battle, man, and she would just, like, she would smack me multiple times, not like every day, you know, but
2: so she would put her hands on you and hit you because you were staring at another woman's buttocks.
5: She would freak out, yeah. I mean, I didn't do it on purpose. I tried being low-key, and sometimes I didn't do it, and she would just assume it.
2: Gotcha.
5: Not recently, but a couple months back, she smacked me, called the cops that I did something to her, and it got me incarcerated.
2: Wait a second. So she had been hitting you during the duration of the relationship. If any woman had a nice ass, she would just automatically hit you because she assumed you were staring at her ass. And then eventually it got to the point where she just hit you and then made false allegations against you, had the cops called, and then you had to go to jail?
5: So that certain situation wasn't because I was checking a girl. She was just a crazy one.
2: Okay, but, so what, yeah. Did she hit you with her hands, like her knuckles, dukes?
5: Oh, no. It was slaps. It was slapping.
2: And then she called the cops and said that you hit her.
5: Yes, and I told the officer I didn't, and they just had to go by. It was in Arizona. They had to go by, like, you know, favoritism, I'm guessing. I don't know what it is. And then I was only put away for, like, a day and a half because they had to, like, I had to get a lawyer and everything.
2: Well, did they drop the charges? I mean, if there's no marks or anything.
5: Yes. Right, that's exactly what I told the officer. I was like, sir, she wouldn't even be able to call you if I put my hands on her.
3: Oh, damn.
2: Okay. Oh, man, that's so scary.
4: Yeah, it is. Terrifying.
2: All right. Thank you, sir. Appreciate that, Guillermo.
4: Yeah, appreciate the call.
2: What's up, Jason? Has a woman's buttocks got you in trouble?
6: I actually work out with my chick, and she makes blog videos on TikTok, and she does a lot of that and has a lot of men actually following her and looking at her at the gym. But whenever it comes to me, like, hey, you know, she has a big butt over there. Oh, I get the one getting in trouble for looking at it. But okay. Then when she calls
2: hold
6: it out.
2: On, hold on, sir. Time out. She posts her ass online with guys looking at her ass. A bunch of guys follow her. But you can't look at another woman's ass? All right, ladies, you guys are trolling now. You can't
4: feels like it.
2: You can't get mad at him for looking at other women's ass when you want men to look at your ass. You can't get mad at him.
4: Mm-hmm.
6: It's crazy, like, because literally we had an argument about it the other day. Like, she had to make a video of her working out, and her excuse was she was trying to, you know, get other women that are interested in working out to look at her videos and feel improvised by doing it or feel
2: inspired.
6: Guided by it. So, sir, you know, whenever I...
2: Sir, can I just ask, how many female likes does she get on her videos compared to male likes?
6: I want to say 30% is women and like the other percentage is men.
2: All right, so but she's making male content. Like, we do very well with women. Our target audience is men.
4: Yeah.
2: All right, so, and we get a little pat on the back because we have some women that listen to us.
4: Mm-hmm.
2: But our target audience, you know, it's a rock station.
4: I love how many females are at our
2: events. I love it, it. There was like 50% at our last event.
4: Yep. Hotties, too.
2: You know, but we're dudes, so we're just grateful to have anybody listening.
4: That's another good point.
2: But our target audience is men.
4: Yeah.
2: Not trying to peel the curtain back. But her target audience, sir, it sounds like it's men. And she just happens to have some women that are inspired. Or maybe some women that think she's hot also.
6: Also that. Yep.
2: I can't believe that she gets mad at you for looking at women's asses when she posts hers online.
6: Yeah.
4: That's tough.
6: Yep.
2: What do you even do in that situation?
4: I don't know, because like, oh man.
2: All right, well, I'm sorry,
4: what
2: Jason.
4: What a nightmare.
2: If you can hang on, I'd love to talk to you more.
4: Gravy that guy's living train, a nightmare.
2: I would love to talk to you. Texas Hammer Hotline, 1-855-FU-BILLY. We'll be right back.
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4: And we're talking to Jason. I don't know what you do, buddy.
5: Hold on.
4: Are you still there, buddy?
6: He's in a predicament.
4: All right, yeah. In case you're just tuning in, Jason has got a situation where his woman posts gym content. And her buttocks is in the gym content. Would you say that your woman looks pretty hot in the videos that she's posting? Would you say that? Is that an accurate way to describe
6: really
4: it?
6: Yes, she does.
4: Does she look hot in the videos?
6: Let me check one out.
4: Well, so she looks good in her videos that she's posting online. And men are commenting, men are liking the videos, men are watching the videos, men might be doing more to those videos that you don't even know, Jason. And then she gets mad when you look at another woman.
5: Yeah, that goes to the saying, you can look but you can't touch, but also can't say anything out loud or you'll get a good smack to the face.
4: But aren't you just like, okay, you're doing a visual like. It's just a visual heart that you're sending those women's buttocks in public. That's all you're doing. That's what you got to tell her. Be like, no, honey. I'm supporting women's asses just like men are supporting your ass.
6: Right. Just like she's looking for support. What if everybody with a girlfriend didn't like her stuff, then she, you know what I mean? She wouldn't have any likes.
4: I got an idea for you. This is what you do. Well, you have a pocket full of little tiny hearts. And when you see a woman with a nice rack or body or whatever, something that you're attracted to, somebody that looks like they've been working out, you give them a heart, and it's the same thing. It's the same thing.
6: What a player move
4: that your woman gets when those men heart her.
6: Yep.
4: Huh?
5: Wow.
6: Nard, if you don't steal that
7: and just give them hearts, I feel like they
6: with your number on it or your Instagram.
7: I feel like they'd be creeped out.
6: Okay, well, it won't work for every girl, Nard, but you don't think some girl's going to be like, damn.
4: It's just an idea.
5: I think it's okay.
7: I don't think they would like that.
6: Okay, now, what you're doing is going great, isn't it, pal?
7: No.
6: Stupid-ass idiot.
4: All right, Jason. Wow. Now, her argument is she's going to say, I can't help who's liking my photos. I can't help that these men are liking my photos. So that is different.
5: That is actually what she said.
4: Yes, that is different than you staring at another woman. That's very different because I'm not asking for these men to heart my stuff. But I do think it's in the same category. She should not be allowed to get mad at you for looking at another woman if she's posting stuff where she wants attention from her body online. She can't get mad at you just for looking. Now, she could get mad at you if you were communicating with those women, talking to those women. You were asking for their information? Sure, that's crossing the line. But to just look, when she doesn't have a problem with men looking at her, I just don't think that's fair. Can I ask, what do you wear? Do you wear any sexy outfits? Do you wear any pants that outline your junk?
6: Yeah.
5: You know, the only thing as close as I can get as far as, like, what she wears is, like, the Hoochie Daddy shorts.
4: Oh, yeah. Yeah.
5: Like the ones that are like right above.
4: Something could fall out.
6: Uh-huh.

0: Yeah. Yep.
1: Those are dirty.
2: You need to start wearing, doing the Shaquille O'Neal.
1: I'm just going to say it. You dudes look like whores.
2: Look at Shaq. Look at Shaq with his just thing out.
1: Look, what is that?
2: That's Shaq.
1: That's an attack.
2: That's Shaq right there.
3: Damn.
2: Just showing you that thing.
1: Oh, I don't like his face when he's showing me the thing.
2: Yeah. I mean, that's how big you think Shaq would be, but I mean, he just like confirmed it. Look at that thing.
1: Is this Julio?
2: Look at that thing.
4: Yeah, what's up, man? How's it going?
1: What's up, buddy?
4: Hey, well, man, I'm just going to, you know, throw it out there. I feel sorry for some of the guys that get in trouble, man. But, man, when I'm out in public, me and my wife are out there. If I'm missing something, she's telling me about it, man, you know. So that's where it needs to be. If you're both enjoying it, you know, you got to both be able to see what you can see, you know.
1: And well, let me ask you a question. If you were in Jason's situation where you get in trouble for looking at a woman, however, she's posting content where she's showing off her body online, whether it's gym content or not, you're still showing off what you got. So it shouldn't you kind of expect that, you know, if men are staring at your stuff and liking your stuff, your videos, you can't get mad at your man? Is that an accurate thing, or can she still get mad at her man?
4: And honestly, I don't agree with that. I mean, if she's doing it, you know, why can't he do it, right? I mean,
1: well, this goes back to what I said earlier. That when they say a couple gets hitched, the man is the horse, and then she's riding nice in all in luxury in the carriage.
2: Mm.
1: Right? That's what that dynamic of a relationship feels like to me, where she's in the carriage and she gets to do whatever she wants. She gets to pull the reins, but the horse has to do everything that she wants the horse to do.
2: Mm-hmm.
1: And so, and she's like, no, I can do this, but you can't do that. Oh, Dan might be the perfect man. You're blind. She never has to worry about you staring at anything.
5: Hey, it's funny you say that because she has said that before, my ex-wife.
1: Said which part?
5: She said, you would be perfect if you were blind.
1: Oh, because you can't look at any other women.
5: I used to get in trouble for looking at other women. But really? I wouldn't get in trouble until, like, after the fact. We were at home already, and she was like, I saw you. Like, tell me what.
1: Oh, so she would beat your ass in private?
2: Yeah.
5: Well, she wouldn't touch me, but she would, you know, get mad.
1: Get mad at you. Yeah. And then, hey, you ruined our mall day by staring at other women.
5: Yeah, and then I'd ask her, well, what girl? She's like, oh, the girl with the red shirt.
1: Oh, like, gosh. They remember everything. Everything. I saw something really funny online. Really, really funny. So it was a couple. This had to be a skit. You know, a performance or whatever, a social experiment. Mm-hmm. So this woman, she's wearing like next to nothing, and she's walking with her dude. And then there's a couple guys staring at her, and then he's staring at another woman. She gets mad at him and hits him on the arm. I thought that was so funny. I'm like, wait a second.
2: Yeah.
1: He's just staring at another woman that's dressed exactly the same as you.
2: Mm-hmm.
1: Funny. It's just a compliment to you. He likes it.
2: Yeah.
1: Thank you, Dan. Appreciate it.
6: Let me see here. What I have on the program today?
1: I know I had some stuff here. Oh, this woman went on the internet. She has heard from other women that the best relationship is a relationship with someone else's husband. I will play the audio coming up, and she'll explain what that means. Okay. This woman says the best relationships are relationships when you're in a relationship with someone else's husband.
2: Mm.
1: Hilarious.
2: Okay.
1: Made me laugh. I haven't got to this audio about this woman that says, giving a mouth hug. Like, she hadn't given a mouth hug in a while, and she'd been out of the mouth hug game.
2: Mm-hmm.
1: And she said, it's not like riding a bike. Your skills do get rusty.
2: Yeah, I wonder how long we're talking, how long she was out of the game.
1: And could you cheat on a man you love? Could you cheat on a man that you love?
2: Hmm.
1: Think about that. And I saw this was being passed around yesterday. Could you marry somebody that wants sex every day? Your first answer would be, like, oh, yeah, that's not a big deal. But then think about it. Mm-hmm. Could you really marry somebody that wanted it every single day, that needs it every single day? Nard says hell no.
2: Yeah, I could.
3: It would get boring and tiring.
1: How would that get boring?
3: It would almost feel like a chore every day.
1: Yeah. No, how does that feel like a chore?

0: It just does. Like, it's like...
1: It just does, Billy, and that's it. So no, you shut your stupid mouth. That's the end of subject. I don't... I'm not going to elaborate. No, what are you trying to do? Is this an interrogation?
0: No. Yeah. I was telling you, it doesn't...
1: I'm telling you.
2: Boys' butts drive me nuts.
0: It doesn't feel natural. It feels forced, almost.
1: What?
0: Like, if you're doing it every day, it feels forced, and it takes...
1: It never feels forced.
0: It takes the fun out of it.
2: How can he say that as a single man?
0: I can say that, because, like, I was married. I've had girlfriends. Like, I wouldn't want to do it every day.
1: Oh, man. Well, you're an idiot. That's what I want to say to you.
2: Got him.
1: I think most people could do it, but think about that. Could you honestly marry somebody that needed it every day?
2: As long as I had a blue chew every day.
1: Yeah, if you had a little help in that area.
2: I need
1: area.
2: A little PED, yep.
1: This was so funny, because this woman, she... woman upset by a man who wanted mutual communication. You're going to like this lady.
3: Are some of you men stupid, or are you just... stupid! Because I fear male social ineptitude has reached pandemic levels.
1: All right, she's a little upset at men right now. She's having a communication barrier between her and a man.
3: Everyone, if you're new, welcome. If you're not new, you know I'm this bitch. It's time for the Daily Scream. A week or so ago, this guy I've been talking to got upset with me because I haven't been hitting him up enough. He said communication works both ways and he wanted me to initiate conversations more, which is valid. I get that. I heard what he had to say, so I started going out of my way to hit him up more.
1: So she's very upset. Now she's like, wait a second. Now I'm hitting him up.
3: Now, you think if you're the one telling me you want me to hit you up more, you'd, I don't know, put some effort into the conversation I'm initiating.
1: She's a little upset because she really wants to have this relationship with this man, and she's listening to his needs, and then he's not, you know, fulfilling the things that he said that he needed. To her.
3: Clearly, some of you gentlemen have either been born with anencephaly or your brain has officially fused with your genitals. I ask him how he's feeling. He says ass. I ask him how work went. He went no good. At one point, I followed up and I was like, oh, well then, how's your day been? And this man had the audacity to say mid. You told me to hit you up more, and now that I have, you want to play the games, bitch.
1: She's just a little upset because he's giving... Never give a woman a one-word response. It is. And just in general, anybody. If you give anybody a... Unless you're at work and you're super busy and you just want to, you know, reach back out to them. You don't want to be rude.
2: Mm-hmm.
1: But never give somebody a one-word response. It is considered rude.
3: When you said communication works both ways, what you actually meant to say was you wanted me to communicate while you sit there and make noises like a caveman with a head injury.
1: Anyway, she's upset. That's just... I thought that was a good reminder. Men, if you're going to ask a woman to communicate with you and then she does, make sure that you actually communicate. And just one word responses is not communication.
2: Yeah.
1: So you got to really figure that out. This lady... They were talking about, I guess there's some crazy stuff that happens at waxers, you know, when women go in to get their...
4: My vagina.
1: Waxed.
2: Okay.
1: You know, get the hair off that thing. Listen to this.
3: Every day you see a lot of vagina.
5: Yeah.
3: A lot.
1: Can you... She's talking to a waxer.
3: Tell us the terrifying things that's happened.
5: They're students, they're practicing. Mm-hmm. And they were using two different types of waxes, and they basically...
3: Oh, that'll get you.
5: They glued this girl's...
2: Oh. Oh. Oh.
1: You forget that, you know, that could be glued together.
2: Oh.
1: Oh, man.
2: Oh, my God.
6: I think I'm going to do that when we all get fired from radio.
2: What?
6: I'm going to be a waxer.
1: Oh, well, I don't think they would let you.
0: Don't. Why not?
2: I've never seen one of you.
1: I don't
2: waxers.
1: Think there's what, men what waxers. You?
2: Yeah.
1: I don't think they'd let you, buddy.
0: No way.
6: No, equal opportunity.
3: Oh, my. Can you do that for me? Listen, I'm done with mine. I'm done with mine.
1: Yes, if you see this woman, she is definitely done with it.
3: You just seal it up. I swear to God. I don't need it anymore.
7: You still
3: need
7: have it? To pee, Deborah.
2: You think she's done with hers, Snart?
1: Yeah.
0: Yeah. No, it's done.
1: Yeah.
6: Well, never mind. I don't want to be waxing.
2: Yeah. Here's what you're going to be waxing, Chris.
0: You ain't to pick and choose your clientele.
2: Here you go, Chris. You go wax it up, dog.
1: You go wax it up.
0: Yeah, sure, Chris.
1: I can't remember if I played this or not.
2: What?
1: Well, remember we took all those calls from women that have stabbed dudes?
2: Oh, yeah, I think we did.
1: I thought I played this.
4: You dumbass. If you leave your girl for stabbing you one time.
1: I got a message from somebody, and they're like, hey, my girl stabbed me just once, and I didn't leave her.
2: Oh,
1: and I was
2: really?
1: Like, I could not remember if we played this or not, that you're a dumbass bitch if you leave your woman for stabbing you just one time.
2: Man, I feel... I know we played it, but I almost feel like it's a different
4: like one story. Time and you're done? You don't got no fight in you? No.
1: Yeah, I
2: let this girl stab me to death.
1: Yeah, this would be kind of your girl, right?
2: Yeah, I mean, I'd definitely have her in the harem for sure.
1: Put her in the harem.
6: Yeah, yep. She's all right.
2: Yeah, she's a little baddie to me.
1: What do you think, Nard? She's a little toxic. She likes to stab men.
2: She's got too many tattoos for Nard.
0: She's not either.
2: Nard thinks that girls with either. Tattoos are trash.
0: I do not either, you stupid McNugget.
6: Stupid McNugget.
0: Yeah.
1: I don't know what he just said. I don't think Nard knows what he just said.
0: I don't know, but Derek was just being rude right there.
2: I'm not the one that said that about girls with tattoos.
0: I didn't say that,
1: Nard,
0: Derek.
1: Yesterday you were just saying how
0: say
1: you can't
0: nothing.
1: Find any women here, so you want to move states.
0: I did not say that.
1: You said that yesterday.
2: You said all the women here are trash.
0: I did not say that.
1: You did. You said, well, you didn't say that. You just said that you're going to have to move because no women are interested in you. So you got to move back to Oklahoma or Florida. Let me take a break. That's what you said.
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1: All right, how do you guys feel about the statement that this woman made? How the best relationships that this woman says she's been in are with other women's husbands. Those are the best. The best relationships ever. Just her with other women's husbands.
0: Wow.
1: So I'll get to that. 1-855-FU-BILLY. That's our Texas Hammer hotline. Just, you know, you want to chime in, be a part of the show, that'd be pretty nice. I got Marilyn Manson tickets today. Stained, Wage War. Also, this is a fun story. That Baltimore County paramedic, I don't know if you remember this story. Okay. What he did was he would masturbate into his coworker's food.
0: God.
1: Film it.
0: All right.
1: He pleaded guilty to doing it, and now this guy's been sentenced to 25 years.
0: Insane.
1: 25 years in prison for masturbating into his coworker's food and filming it.
0: Insane.
1: How disgusting.
0: I mean,
1: I remember you read these stories and you're like, I'm just going to eat at home.
0: Yeah.
1: And then you start thinking, you're like, yeah, but.
0: Well, my wife doesn't cook.
1: What if they did it before they put it in the package?
0: Oh, that's true. Maybe there's no way to avoid it unless I just start growing my own food.
1: Yeah, that's what's going to happen. Then what if an animal does it?
0: Yeah. I don't know. I mean.
1: Okay, Derek.
0: Yes.
1: I'll give you an example. So I wanted to eat healthy, so I'm like, I'm going to eat a sauerkraut sandwich. All right, so we looked it up, and I'm like, okay, this is healthy sauerkraut and everything. Then I threw it into ChatGPT.
0: Okay.
1: And it told me that they're just empty, they're nonsense calories.
0: Because
1: there's no nutritional value to it.
0: Damn.
1: At all.

0: So, because it contained what it doesn't. So when you first looked it up, it's like, oh no, this is healthy. But then when you really dissect it, it contains this one little ingredient that throws everything off and makes it unhealthy.
1: Mm-hmm.
0: So I don't eat that now. And then I looked up the bread. There's nothing you can eat.
1: That's healthy?
0: Everything's harmful to you.
1: Oh, wow.
0: It's crazy.
1: No,
0: and
1: that is crazy.
0: This poor woman at the work, she's trying to eat her work sandwich, and this guy is masturbating into his coworker's food and filming it.
1: Just...
0: That better have been a like gross, Chris.
1: I don't know what that was.
2: That was Nard. I got a bit for you.
3: Oh, you're gonna do it?
2: Well, yeah.
3: You weirdo.
2: I'll be doing one part of it.
0: Make something for me, Nard. Make me a snack, Nard.
3: Yeah, that's basically what he said.
2: I'm making Nard a snack.
0: It sounded like Chris.
3: You're
0: like
3: the one that's
0: Nard. I need you to make me some food today.
2: I've had enough to eat. It's your turn to eat, Nard.
3: That's the first you ever said that.
2: Yeah. Yeah. We got a bit for you.
1: It's kind of funny, though. We don't know what kind of oomph that was.
0: Yeah, we had no idea.
2: It was because the bit. I was just like,
1: oh, I got you.
0: You're chomping at the bit, huh?
2: Yeah. Nard might like it too much.
0: It sounded like you got hungry.
2: No, I'm good.
1: I'm good.
2: I'm a little hungry.
1: No, I'm good.
0: All right. Did you guys see the story about the man that opened fire in an IHOP yelling at the cook, "You bleeped my bitch, bro," before crashing car into the brick house? So this dude was apparently having sex with this man's wife.
1: Wow.
0: So this IHOP cook was banging this guy's wife.
1: Yikes.
0: He starts yelling at the cook, gets mad, says, "You banged my bitch, bro," and then ran his car into the IHOP.
1: Oh.
0: Not a good idea, guys. Look, if that happens to you, it's awful. It's terrible. In fact, I have audio somewhere where this man says that your woman is never your woman.
1: Yeah.
0: And that's a harsh reality, that your woman is probably not your woman. That's a harsh reality.
1: Yeah.
0: Because you're like, oh, no, that's my woman. It's like, nah, not really. Yeah, but I got this certificate, this piece of paper that says my woman.
1: Yeah.
0: She can still cheat on you, but and nothing will happen to her. What? But...
1: What?
0: That's a breach of contract, buddy. Yeah. But they have this thing called no-fault divorce. So it wasn't her fault.
1: Mm.
0: Yeah, that's this guy. He's like, you think it's yours, but it's not.
1: It's not.
0: And that's why they coined the term. She's not your girl, it's just your turn. Which is a rude statement.
1: No, it is.
3: It's very rude. Now,
0: Grandpa back in the day, that was his girl for life. If you watch the movie Up, that was his gal, as Nard calls it, his girl for life. They're just saying, like, nowadays, it's just not how it is. It's really sad, though.
1: Yeah.
0: Wow, I feel so bad now. It was, like, terrible. I don't even know how we got into that, that it's not your girl.
1: I don't know.
0: See, Nard, why do you even want a girl? Because she's not even really your girl.
1: Yeah,
3: I still do. It's just like, why get a car? It's really not your car. The bank owns it. You want to have a
0: true.
3: Car.
0: If you think about it, your house... It's not even really your house. You still have to pay for it. Even when you pay off your house, you still got to pay the government. You're still making a house payment to somebody.
1: Yeah, you ain't got to do that with a car.
3: And you don't own the land because you're always going to pay property tax.
0: With a car, you still got to go in and get registered every year. You still got to pay for that.
3: Yep.
0: You still got to pay insurance.
1: No, you don't.
0: Yeah, Derek's like, no, you don't.
3: Yeah,
1: they don't even pull over for the sticker.
2: Yeah, I'm driving with the expired one right now.
0: That's a brand new car.
1: My truck.
3: Yeah,
1: I don't think.
2: I got it a year ago.
1: Before my truck broke down, I think I was 4 years out of date.
0: Chris, when you buy a new car, you get 2 years.
2: I bought it used.
0: Oh, well, that was. Oh yeah.
3: He said that was dumb.
1: He was about to say that was dumb.
0: No, but that's actually smart. I'm the idiot.
1: Yeah. No,
0: I bought brand new.
2: My truck
0: like,
2: new was way. I couldn't afford.
1: No,
2: that.
1: Billy got a Ryan Seacrest car.
0: Okay, that was a private joke between you and I. I'm never talking to you again. I made a joke about myself, and I sent it to Derek. I'm like, oh, my gosh. Look at this. He's got the same car I have.
3: You can't tell Derek nothing. You can't.
0: No, you can't.
3: No.
0: I don't trust him.
3: He'll wait. He'll sit on it, and he'll sit on it, and he'll do
0: it. And I'm so kind to him, too.
3: He doesn't care.
0: I know.
3: What?
0: Yeah. He does not care. I'm
3: what
0: with Nard
3: do you mean?
0: Now.
3: Yeah,
0: this guy sucks.
3: Yeah, he doesn't. You can't tell him nothing. You can't be a heartfelt or nothing because he'll be like, blah, blah, blah, blah, like 3-4 months. What? Isn't that better? A week later, what it doesn't matter. You just
0: okay. Rambling. In my defense, mine is much more masculine.
1: I agree.
0: So
1: you did get the masculine version.
0: I did. I did.
1: But you know, hey, you guys do get behind the same wheel.
0: It's the exact same wheel.
1: I mean, Ryan Seacrest is very successful.
0: Yeah. Way more successful. Like, insanely more successful. Okay. It's not even close. All right, Derek, where's the audio
1: of
0: the woman that says that the husband, right?
1: I believe it's husband relationship.
0: Oh, yeah,
1: top
0: yeah.
1: Of three,
0: this
1: three,
0: has
1: got
0: to be it. Let me hit this button, then I got to hit another button. Listen to this.
4: So the ladies are saying that their best relationship has been with someone else's husband.
0: Yeah.
4: I have heard that from a couple ladies. I'm divorced, and I believe it's true because I think about how my ex-husband dated his side piece and how he dated her and really was, you know, taking her out and doing a lot of stuff with her.
0: So this woman is saying, hey, dating another woman's husband is better because that man took her out on dates. That man spoiled her.
1: Yep.
0: That man got gifts for her. That man showered her with compliments.
1: Mm-hmm.
0: So she got better treatment being with another woman's husband than she would if she were to go out there and get a single guy. Is that accurate?
1: I mean, only ladies could answer that.
0: Texas Hammer Hotline 1-855-FU-BILLY.
4: You heard probably feel like, hey, I'm your woman, right? But I think it's so sad because it's so many single males out here. And it's like, how are y'all letting a married man beat y'all?
0: That's a great point. How is a married man getting more action than the single guy out there? Can somebody explain this?
4: Like, I have a lot of male followers, so this would be a good time to comment below.
0: I agree.
1: Yeah.
0: Let me go to Tanya real quick. 1-855-FU-BILLY. That's our phone line, so you can call in. What's up, Tanya? Hello, Tanya. Are you there?
5: Hey. I heard this lady talking about how she only dates married men. She doesn't want to mess with the single guys, and she likes to get photos of their thingy. I can't remember what her name was, but she was saying that she only deals with married men, and I got to be honest, I'm a woman not looking for anything serious. I only date married men.
0: They try harder.
5: They treat you better.
0: You're telling me that a married man treats you better than a man that's out there without any woman that's single? Make sense.
5: Yes, because they get lazy. Because they're not looking for somebody to distract them from their situation. They're just looking for somebody. So they just get lazy about it. The married guys that I've dated, because I've dated more than one, they have treated me better than actual relationships that I've been in. I mean, it's really sad. It's a sad reality, but the married men will take you out to eat. Okay. They'll spoil you.
0: And the single guy doesn't? The guy that you're dating doesn't take you out to eat and spoil you?
5: They don't shower you with attention. The single guys, they like text you like a day later. Married guys, they are on top of it. I'm telling you. I mean, I could do without.
0: So you're saying you get more attention from a married guy. He's connecting with you more on the emotional level as opposed to the man that you're dating that is taking you out to eat and then worried about how much the bill is. Does that make sense?
5: It's not just emotional, though. They also are better and try harder in the bedroom.
0: Than a single
5: And they
0: want
5: to do it more. Yes.
1: Huh.
5: Trust me. In my experience, the married guys are a better fit. If you're not looking for anything serious.
0: Yeah, exactly. I was going to say, in your situation,
5: you're not looking
0: for anything serious. So in your situation, they're a better fit. But what's wrong with the single guys? Have you ever even dated a single guy? Have you dated a single guy?
5: Yeah, I've dated single guys.
0: Well, what's that?
5: It's not much. They don't try as hard. I mean, I know it's controversial, but there's so much more

0: romantic stuff when you're dating a married guy. It's more exciting, you know? I mean, the single men out there, I've really tried.
1: Okay, but they're what's not wrong romantic. With this? Okay, what, so the single men are not romantic. I find that hard to believe.
0: No, I just feel like I'm on a job interview or something. Like, it just doesn't
2: it
0: feel
2: is like
0: as
2: probably
0: exciting.
2: 21 questions. Right, you are.
0: Yeah, I don't know.
2: People have
0: like,
2: complained that
0: it
2: is like applying for a job when you're like single and dating.
1: Okay, would you say that the married man is less bitter than the single guy?
0: I mean, yeah, because he's stepping out with me, so he's
1: well. But is there a chance? This is just a theory that I have. So, is it possible that the single guy's been with? In some relationships that crashed and burned, maybe got cheated on, he's scorned. He's bringing all that scorned energy in. He doesn't want to pay for dates. He doesn't want to do those things. When she gets with a married man, this guy is not asking her how many dudes she's been with. This guy is not worried about how much the bill is. This guy is not bringing in all his issues, and he's not scorned because some woman broke his heart. Is that a possibility?
0: Wow, that's pretty impressive.
1: Hold on, let me
0: but
1: see.
0: That's what it is.
1: Kristen, do you agree with this?
3: Yeah, I think it's, I really do. Well, it's kind of, honestly, I think that there's some, like, slack. Somewhere there's some slack going on. Like, either the man isn't doing what he should be doing in the relationship, or the woman isn't. And at that point, it's like, why even be in one then? Just cut ties and then do your own thing.
1: Well,
3: why
1: I think what she's saying, and just this is just my feeling, is it. And I don't know. Are you in a relationship, Kristen?
3: Oh yeah, going on 11 years.
1: Okay. Is it possible that there's just all the single dudes out there are scorned and angry and upset? Maybe they're single and the wife got the house, and they're bringing all those bitter, angry, that energy into a new relationship. Is that a possibility?
3: I think that's probably why you got to pick and choose wisely, know who you're getting in a relationship with. And then, because yeah, I think that is definitely true. There has to be something going on. And, or if that's not the case, like then mental stuff, there's some mental stuff going on, you know, like maybe
0: I don't mean to disrespect you, but you're not single. You're in a relationship. I think this applies to women that are just sick of dating single men that just don't try hard enough, and they're bitter.
3: So then don't do it then.
1: Well, she doesn't want to not get some. Mm-hmm.
3: Don't be in a relationship.
0: In your case, yeah, it's different. Like, imagine if you were single and you had to start over. Just picture that.
3: I mean,
0: when you want to be with someone that has experience.
3: Why?
0: Because married men have more experience being with a partner.
3: Right. And a lot of women
0: know what they're doing wrong in their marriage, and then they do it right with you. Just think about it.
1: Well, I think just a married man that's cheating on his wife is just horny. I'm just going to throw it out. Let's just be honest.
2: Yeah, maybe be honest.
1: Either he just wants some new, or it's not, you know, he's tired of his woman. I don't know. But I can see how. Well, thank you, Chris.
2: I think it's usually he's not getting sex.
1: Derek.
2: Yep.
1: That a lot of times it is.
2: I think so.
1: Sometimes it's just a dog. He's got that dog in him.
2: I think it's more rare, though, that he's just got that dog in him.
1: Do you think, though, that this woman who messes with married men and gets this awesome treatment from married men,
2: yeah,
1: that's pretty intoxicating for her because she's getting gassed up, she's getting compliments, she's getting gifts, they're doing romantic dates.
2: Yes.
1: The sex is, you know, off the charts. Whereas you get this broke down, bitter bitch Nard over there.
2: Yeah, yeah, yeah. What?
1: That's your option. Who's scorned because he feels like women have let him down and women have stabbed him in the back. He's upset when he, you know, his position in life, where he is at life. And so he's upset and he still holds anger towards women. And blames them for where he is.
2: I'm with you.
1: So that's not that appealing for a woman who's trying to date, and then she's hearing about, you know, oh, well, I'm stuck in this situation because my ex, you know, made me move back here and all that stuff.
2: Right. Yeah. I do think that there's definitely a reason why side chicks are still a thing, and that's because side chicks a lot of times get treated.

0: treated pretty damn good.
1: And yes, sometimes they get treated better than the wives.
2: We really do.
0: The guys are kind of, a lot of times they're romantic with them. Mm-hmm. They spoil them. They show them a lot of attention. There's a reason why being a side chick hasn't just gone away. And that's because I think it's, girls are like, I kind of like it.
1: Well, what's up, Melinda?
2: And single guys are so bitter. They don't do any of that, you know?
1: Yeah,
2: they're
1: Melinda.
2: Complaining about an ex cheating on them, and it's like exhausting.
1: Melinda, are you there?
3: Yes, I'm here.
1: Right, what do you think?
3: I personally like the man that's in a relationship. I did the married thing. And it was, I was the one getting cheated on.
1: Okay, so you were a married woman. You ended up getting cheated on. So now you're like, hey, why even do that? So you prefer to be with a man that's in a relationship.
3: I get treated so much better. And the sex is amazing.
1: That's what Tanya was saying.
0: Yeah.
1: You guys are saying the same thing.
0: Uh-huh.
1: Now, I got a question for you, Melinda. The men that you have tried to date that are single. The men that you have tried to date that are single.
2: Yeah, we don't do that.
1: Are they?
2: Women don't do that.
1: Are they bitter,
2: we
1: Melinda?
2: Men do.
3: Single guys, they're single for a reason. They're creeps.
1: Okay, well.
3: Thank
1: you, girl.
3: Are you
1: just going to sit there and take these shots and be thrown at you?
4: It's ridiculous. How am I a creep?
1: Well,
0: he's just sitting there like, I'm a creep.
1: I think it's
0: I'm
1: a fish tank and no fish.
0: Okay, yeah.
4: That's just right.
1: I think it's a Chevy Predator.
3: For a reason. Now, the guy that I'm seeing now that's in a relationship, I'm not messy about it. Like, I won't rub
1: it. Is it true that when a man is single, it's because no woman wanted him?
0: Facts.
3: Pretty much.
1: And so you would rather be with a man that's wanted by women.
0: Another shot at Narc.
4: I know, this is so stupid.
2: The man that tries, that makes an effort.
3: He tries. He got it.
1: I wish I had more time.
0: Damn it.
1: All right, let me take a break. We'll be back.
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13: Remember when we had these dudes in studio?
14: Yes.
13: The Toadies. That was pretty fun. Very nice. Well, there was a time when these artists would come into the studio and they would perform live for us. One of the coolest things was Chris Cornell came in and he played songs. We just did an interview with him. He just got on his guitar.
14: Mm-hmm.
13: Then he signed this guitar for me and did a little diddle on it.
14: And then he died.
13: I know. That's so crazy.
14: Yeah, it was.
13: That was wild. Sad. Like, there was a run there, dude. It was like Paul Walker died.
14: Yeah.
13: I had just been met with him.
14: Mm-hmm.
13: And then Chris Cornell died. And then what's that guy that was in Linkin Park died?
14: Yep.
13: And then Vern Troyer.
14: Oh, my God.
13: He died. I mean, I was on a run
14: Rick
13: there
14: Flair.
13: For a while. Ric Flair's alive.
14: He's Ric Flair's alive?
13: He's the one that killed the streak. He almost, because there used to be this vicious rumor out there that if you took a picture with me, you died.
14: Mm-hmm.
13: Well, I took a picture with Ric Flair several times. And The last time I took a photo with him, he would get really sick. He would go in the hospital. He'd have a heart attack or some crazy thing.
14: I thought he passed.
0: Did you take a picture with Little Me?
14: Little Me?
13: It's not Little Me.
14: Who's Little Me?
13: It's
0: Mini Me.
13: Yeah, Mini Me. Yes, I did.
14: Yeah, but Billy called him by his real name.
13: What's Vern that? Troyer.
14: Vern Troyer.
0: Oh, that's his real name?
14: Yes. Yeah.
13: He wasn't Mini and the last name Me.
14: No, yeah.
13: That was from Austin
14: Nard thought
13: Powers.
14: His real name was Mini Me.
0: Yeah.
14: Or Little Me is what Nard called him. Oh, did you take a picture of Little Me? Who's Little Me?
13: Yeah.
14: This guy.
13: He's a silly man. Silly
14: He's
13: man.
14: Offensive. He's an offensive person.
0: No, I'm not.
13: That was one of the times that I was kind of starstruck, though, when Chris Cornell was in studio and he was so kind.
14: Yep.
13: That was
14: he
13: pretty
14: was
13: nice.
14: A very kind man.
13: Very kind.
14: Stan Lee, yeah.
13: Yeah, he
14: Billy
13: died.
14: Billy killed him.
13: Yeah, he died.
14: Yep.
13: But then a couple killed the streak. That is Captain Kirk and Ric Flair.
14: Yep, Ric Flair. My apologies, Ric Flair.
13: Yeah, he is alive. He killed the curse.
14: Yeah, that's good. Good for him.
13: Almost died. And I was like, oh, my gosh, it's real.
14: Oh, my God, it's real. Yeah, if he would have passed.
13: Yeah, if he died, I was like, all right, okay, all right. I got a problem.
14: Yeah.
13: I got to stop taking
14: this
13: these photos.
14: This is crazy.
13: So this woman had not given a mouth hug in a while, and she said her skills were rusty.
15: I gave a recently, and it was my first one back, you know, after a few months of off.
16: Yeah. Sometimes
13: so, because women will take a few months off from doing that, and then they'll get back in the game.
14: Yeah.
13: And apparently, the skills are rusty.
15: To take off. And I'll say this.
16: Maternity leave.
15: It's not like riding a bike. No, the effort that it takes. It is not natural.
14: Oh, wow.
13: I mean, can you get rusty at that?
14: I have no idea. I've never done it.
13: So funny.
14: I do know, you know, like, take some time off anything. Usually you get a little rusty.
13: Get a little rusty. I didn't know that women's skills go down. Oh, but this one woman, she goes, that's why I never go a week without doing it.
14: No days off.
13: Without, even if I'm not in a relationship, I got to find somebody to practice on.
14: Mm-hmm. That's good. I respect that.
13: Yeah, that's right. Hayden Panettiere. We met her too. Oh man, and she passed away.
14: Yeah.
13: Yeah. R.I.P. No, the curse is not alive. Sorry.
14: No, it's not. The curse is dead.
13: Somebody in our chat just asked. They said they want Billy on a Christmas card with their family. And guess what? Guess what? You can do that.
14: Yes, you
13: can. Because we are going to have our second annual. Now, if nobody shows up, it'll be done. This will be the last time we do it.
14: Yeah, but we said that to the first one, and that's why we're doing it again.
13: Well, people told me that it was a dumb idea.
14: Who did?
0: Yeah, who did
13: A lot of people. When I first brought it up, like, I don't know, several years ago, I'm like, hey, I want to do a Christmas card. And they're like, oh, that's stupid. So you're telling me they come there, they take a photo with you guys, get a candy cane,
14: and
13: that's it?
14: Who do you think you are, Santa?
13: And I was like, yeah, because there's a lot of people that don't have family, don't have big families. A lot of people consider us their family. They listen every single morning. Yeah. Why would they not want to take a holiday photo with us? And why would we not want to take a holiday photo with them? That's awesome.
14: Yeah.
13: And last year, you guys showed up, like over 1,000 to take the photo. It was badass. So we're going to do it again this year. It's going to be at the same place, Rock and Brews, 4 to 6, November 14th. We will be in Harry Potter.
14: Yep.
13: So all of us will be dressed like Harry Potter. What's more Christmas than Harry Potter?
14: I mean, probably a lot of stuff, but this is pretty Christmas, so.
13: This person said, didn't Billy dress up as a gay bunny rabbit last year?
14: It wasn't gay. It was from A Christmas Story.
13: You dumbass.
14: Come on.
13: Get it together.
14: Less and less people know what that movie is, though, and that's sad.
13: It is sad. It's one of the greatest Christmas movies of all time.
14: I mean, I think it is.
13: It's up there with
14: but
13: Home
14: people,
13: Alone.
14: People don't understand the references.
13: They
14: from
13: don't
14: it.
13: Respect it.
14: No.
13: They don't know what fa-ra-ra-ra-ra.
14: Nick Swardson is not screwed.
13: No, he's fine.
14: He was the one just in studio.
13: If you would like to join us for a holiday photo, put it in your holiday calendar, which is November 14th, 4 to 6, Rockin' Brews. And we will be dressed as the cast of Harry Potter.
14: Mm-hmm.
13: And it's kind of cool because Harry Potter, the new TV series, comes out December 25th.
14: Oh, it comes out on... Okay, so you're right. What's more Christmas than Harry Potter when they're releasing their series on Christmas?
13: Exactly, on HBO.
14: Wow.
13: Woman says it's a naughty feeling when you spend the weekend being dirty and none of your coworkers know. I think this is it. Yeah, here it is.
14: Yeah.
0: There's this very naughty feeling knowing that you spent the entire weekend being a total slut and you can say nothing to anybody you work with about it. Everybody's talking about their very vanilla weekends. And I am thinking to myself, wow, I f***ed so many people this weekend.
13: Oh my gosh.
14: Wow.
13: Oh my gosh.
14: That's weird that that's what she's thinking about.
13: I am not going to be Hermione.
16: He's going to be Harry.
13: Harry Potter. Duh, yeah. Dumbass.
16: Duh.
13: The orphan? It's... The dude under the cupboard?
14: This guy said, you said free parking last time and I had to pay valet $30.
13: What? Yeah. No, you're lying.
14: But if you valet, that's not the free parking.
17: They had valet there?
13: I didn't think that. They don't have valet there. You guys are making that up.
17: Oh, yeah, that's man. Like someone's sitting outside making money.
13: Somebody's lying. Somebody's,
14: but even if they did have valet, that was your fault for using valet.
13: They're stealing cars.
17: Yeah, because that's a restaurant. They don't have valet there.
13: All right. I do have some prizes, Derek.
14: Okay.
13: And we just had a weekend. And we're at, what, hump day today?
14: We are. It is Wednesday.
13: Okay. As this woman said, and this is the last platform where you get to be anonymous.
14: Huh.
13: I don't even need your real name.
14: Okay.
13: But I know a lot of people want to go see Stained.
14: They're
13: going crazy. They want these tickets.
14: Yeah, they do.
13: So this past weekend, whoever had what this woman described as the dirtiest weekend. So you can't tell your coworkers. You can't tell your friends. Who had the dirtiest weekend?
14: Mm.
13: What crazy thing did you do over the weekend that would get you Stained tickets?
14: Okay.
13: I thought of this yesterday,
14: I love
13: Derek.
14: It. I love that.
13: Okay, wait a second.
14: I know people had dirty weekends.
13: Somebody had to have had a crazy weekend.
14: We do.
13: There's somebody that's like, I want to go to Stained. I don't want to have to wait and buy tickets.
14: Yep.
13: I want to see Seether, Hoobastank, and Hinder.
14: Damn.
13: And I want to see Stained all together.
14: That's all together?
13: All right, so who had a crazy, nasty weekend last weekend?
14: Okay.
13: 1-855-FU-BILLY. I'll take your calls next.
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3: All right, I got Stain tickets. Who had a wild and crazy weekend? Listen to this lady.
4: There's this very naughty feeling knowing that you spent the entire weekend being a total slut and you can say nothing to anybody you work with about it. Everybody's talking about their very vanilla weekends, and I am thinking to myself, wow, I f***ed so many people this weekend.
5: Just a quick question. She's posting this online with her face in it. So, it's not very anonymous.
6: Yeah.
5: But I will give you an anonymous platform here, which is traditional radio, trad radio, where you can give us a fake name. I really don't care. I do not care. I just want you to call in, tell us about your weekend. The best call will get Stain tickets. Paris.
7: Hi. So, my dirty weekend. Hey.
5: Yes. Tell us about it.
7: Yes. My dirty weekend consists of lots of partying, skinny dipping, and I even got invited to a, what do you call it when your couples go and like they mingle but go a whole nother step?
8: Swinging?
7: Yes, I was invited to one. I had no idea, and I made the life of the party.
5: So last weekend, you went skinny dipping. You got your party on. You got invited to this swinger fest, which I didn't even know was going on. I know about ACL. I know that was going on. I didn't know that swinger fest.
8: Swinger fest.
5: Then you go to swinger fest, and what did you do at this swinger fest? Because you said you were the life of the party. So what did you do?
7: I was. I will let your guys' imagination run wild. We'll say that.
5: I don't like that. Just give us a couple little tidbits that you did. You know, a few little things that would be kind of shocking.
7: So let's see. Let's say, so swingers are for like four people, right? Couples switch. It was more than four.
5: All right, how many couples did you switch with? This is like a ladder match.
8: Well,
7: let's just say I put the S and slept for the other girl.
5: Dang, were you just hooking
7: up with...
5: It was
7: an experiment.
5: Okay, were you just hooking up with women, or were you hooking up with the fellas there, too, at this swing fest?
7: Let's let your imagination... It was my first time, so I'm going to leave it at that.
5: Okay.
7: Still kind of nervous of it.
5: No, I gotcha.
6: Yeah.
5: Do you remember everything? I mean, obviously you said you were having a few little drinks.
7: I sure do.
5: All right. What about your fella? Was your fella invited too, or did he have to stay home?
7: I didn't have one. I didn't even know where I was going.
5: Okay. Well, you're a single woman. What do they call that? A UFO or an alien or
6: unicorn?
5: Unicorn. That's what it is.
7: Oh, a unicorn. UFO. So that's what a unicorn is. Well, that's off my bucket list.
5: So you go in there as a single woman, as Derek said, you're a unicorn.
6: Mm-hmm.
5: Prancing around. Would you feel like it was just sharks there? Because all these men
6: had to, like, they're just circling
5: just
6: you.
5: Wiener sharks.
6: Yeah.
5: You just hear the Jaws music.
8: Dun, dun.
7: Honestly, it wasn't the men. It was the women that I had to look out for.
5: Really?
8: Nice.
5: Damn.
7: Yes. Women these days, let me tell you.
5: Real aggressive, huh?
7: Yes.
5: All right, well, let's see. I'll put you on hold. We'll see. Because we got another woman that had a dirty weekend, Derek.
6: Again, Stain tickets.
5: Alexis.
7: Alexis.
5: All right. Now, you heard that last woman. She went to the skinny dipping, had some drinks, and then went to Swing Fest.
6: So, Swing Fest.
5: Yeah. So, what did you do?
9: What did I do?
5: Yeah.

0: my God.
1: My God. Man, I tell you what, I didn't do nothing last weekend. I had to lay her out. Did I win?
2: Oh my God.
1: I tell you what, I did nothing.
0: You can tell that girl has some dirty ass weekends, though.
1: Okay, Alexis, you can't cuss, so you didn't do anything this past weekend.
3: No, I didn't do anything.
1: Ah, man, that's kind of what I was looking for. I was looking to review that at a crazy
0: Yeah, you
1: weekend.
0: Probably shouldn't have made it past our screener.
4: Yeah, like she dialed it. She went through him.
5: And what did you do? Nothing.
1: Nothing, man. Right, hang on.
0: We're going to go right to you.
1: Yeah,
0: all
1: right, you're next. Tickets. So, yeah, I didn't do nothing. What are you guys doing? Well, Harris, looks like Swing Fest for the win.
0: Yeah.
1: Congratulations. Yes.
0: Way to go.
1: You are the winner. Yeah.
3: Thank you.
1: Now, take us back to the skinny dipping. How many people were skinny dipping with you?
3: There was it was a full party. In the pool, maybe like 10, but like we had groups.
1: Okay,
3: we had
1: groups. And was this at a home or
3: like
1: a hotel, or where does this debauchery happen?
3: Oh no, it was on a yacht.
5: Yacht.
3: Yeah.
1: Can she win? Because I don't know, man. What, yacht down I-10?
3: People.
1: Was this
4: where's she calling from?
1: Yeah, where's the water? Is it on a yacht? No, yeah. The airplane that brought us there. I'm starting to believe it. It might not be true.
0: Yeah, right. Right.
1: And then Leo was on there, man.
0: It was crazy.
1: Crazy, dude. Did I win? It was on
0: They
1: a
0: paid
1: yacht.
0: Me $1 million.
1: Oh, man. Just making stuff up.
4: Yeah, whatever.
1: They're saying, because we have a thing called the Riverwalk here. Maybe it was on one of those boats.
0: Oh, yeah. I see yachts on that all the time.
1: It was a yacht with a V8. Mm-hmm. Okay.
0: All right. Cool.
1: All right. Well, thank you.
5: Don't know where we go from here.
1: We're going to go to this because this woman says she doesn't like one night stands. And this is so funny. Remember that one guy that asked the question, do you have to tell women that you have a small penis before you go any, you know, almost like the first date? Hey, I got to let you know it's not very big. And this woman kind of backs that up that maybe you should.
6: What's your opinion on one-night stands?
7: One-night stands are not it. I've had a one-night stand and it was with a micro... So, like, it was bad.
6: What?
1: It was bad. So, yeah. They don't like to be surprised. Remember that one woman that called in yesterday that she wants men to send it to her because she doesn't want to waste her time?
0: Uh-huh.
1: You remember that lady?
0: Yes.
1: I don't know, Virginia? She called in yesterday. She's like, I want to see it before I even go on a date with you. And this woman's trying to have her first one-night stand, and she gets micro. And this is what I read online, is that for a one-night stand, women want a big one.
4: What? No, they do not.
1: Yes, they do. Now, let me finish, Nard, before you interrupt.
0: Nard.
4: I do know.
1: On a one-night stand, they want a big one because it's for the novelty, it's for the experience, and they want a big one. Now, for a relationship, they want something that's more comfortable. You know, it's like they call it the boyfriend D. That's what they want. It's like, all right, he's got the boyfriend D. But for just on the one-off occasion, just something crazy to do on a Saturday night, they want to capture a big one. So you can understand why this woman is upset that she's out there and she's heard all these stories about women capturing big ones on a one-night stand, and then she gets this tiny little guy, this little meep meep.
6: There you go.
7: Oh, I wish.
6: Oh, my God.
7: It was a micro.
6: Like how?
7: So that's my one-night stand was with a micro.
6: Never again. You're done.
7: No, like I'm actually done.
1: She won't. Now, because of that poor experience, that awful performance from that man. And you get why the woman doesn't want a micro on a one-night stand, because it's just like a one hitter. She wants a big one that's, you know, that she's going to tell stories about, right?
0: Tell
1: her friends, you're not going to believe this.
0: Right.
1: I feel like women catch wieners like men catch fish.
0: Sure. Sure.
1: They all got.

0: You know, every man's got the big fish story that he caught. Yeah. You're not going to believe it, man. It was this big. And then take a picture with it.
1: Uh-huh.
0: I feel like that's what women do.
2: Yeah. I bet like, that Billy Bob is funny looking. Or Billy Bass or whatever the thing is.
0: So funny.
1: I was like, what the hell is a Billy Bob?
0: Yeah, what's a Billy Bob? Huh, Chris?
2: No, the
1: I didn't know if it was a rod or something.
2: No,
1: or
2: the,
1: what?
2: The fish that you know.
3: The bobber?
1: Uh-huh.
2: That sings to you? You know?
0: Oh, yeah. The bass on the wall.
2: Yeah.
1: Yes.
2: Yeah.
1: Yes.
2: So theirs must be funny looking.
1: Yeah, no.
0: I do miss that fish on the wall because there was that one fish that would talk.
2: Yeah.
0: Get me that filet fish. Get me that fish.
1: I think that was McDonald's.
0: I know it was, okay, but he would do that. Get me that filet fish.
1: Yeah.
0: Get me that fish.
1: I know. Yep.
0: I love that song.
1: Yeah.
0: I want that song so bad.
2: What?
0: Get me that filet fish. Get me
1: you
0: that
1: never
0: fish.
1: Heard that song, Chris?
2: No, never.
1: That was a banger.
0: And he's the fish, I think, is on a wall or something.
1: Uh-huh.
0: And it's talking, and it's like, get me that filet fish.
1: No, I know exactly what you're talking about.
0: Now that song's going to be stuck in my head all day. There's another micro one in there, because the guy asked, do you need to tell women? See if that one's in there, Derek. I feel like women want to know this, especially for a one-night stand.
1: I put it in row 4, micro penis.
0: Oh, yeah, he put it in there.
4: Hey, Riders, it's Captain Gray, and bitch, if you got a big need to let be known before I want to go with this bitch the other day. I pulled down the bitch's panties. I looked down. I'm like,
2: she said she pulled down the dude's panties.
1: Wow.
4: I looked down. I'm like, I don't know if this was a micro penis. I don't know what the I was looking at.
3: What did she look like?
0: She said she pulled down his panties.
1: Uh-huh.
0: Nard's all offended.
1: What did she look like? She's pissed.
3: Yeah, what's the amount?
4: She's looking at me. I'm looking at her. We looking at it.
0: Oh, man. Hilarious.
1: Yeah.
0: So funny. That's the woman that had the one-night stand.
1: Yeah.
3: Oh, I was like, that
1: people
3: like
1: were wanting to see her. So,
0: oh, okay. That's the woman that had a one-night stand with a little micro one.
1: Mm-hmm.
0: And it didn't work out, so she will never have a one-night stand. It's
1: this,
0: forever
1: she
0: ruined.
1: Did not want a micro on a one-night stand.
0: Do you guys want to know? This is a fun fact that I learned yesterday when I saw this audio.
1: What?
0: This woman has made a claim that all women are in the mood at 3 p.m.
1: Oh, my God. I saw this, and I think it might be accurate.
0: Is this true? 1-855-FU-BILLY. I don't know if women could back this up.
5: Every woman I know is horny at 3 p.m. Eastern Standard Time.
6: Yeah.
5: More.
0: Which would be 2 p.m. our time.
1: Yes. Or, well, yeah.
0: Unless it's
2: not 3 p.m. just wherever you are.
1: It might be whatever your 3 p.m. is, maybe.
5: Morning? No. Nightfall? I'm sleepy.
0: Yeah.
5: Mid?
0: Yeah, you know you're getting lackluster cheeks at night. And you know she's going to be cranky if you wake her up.
2: Yeah.
1: Uh-huh.
0: So, 3 p.m., wherever you are.
5: Day? I've had a sweet green. I've had 2 coffees, a little bit of it.
0: This is why women are horny at 3 p.m. Listen to what she's saying. This is a list of reasons why.
5: I've had 2 coffees, a little bit of an energy drink. I've had enough water to feel good, but I know there's more water ahead. Gone to the bathroom. I've pooped.
1: Oh, my God.
0: That's
1: oh,
0: right.
1: My God.
0: Well, yeah, because now.
1: Now she's ready.
0: Now she's ready.
1: Because she's pooped.
0: Because she's had a movement.
5: I'm straight up poop. Okay.
0: And that's why they're in the mood.
1: Yeah.
5: I've seen a bird experience joy.
6: Yeah.
5: I've answered enough emails to feel like I've been productive.
6: I've heard a baby crying on the subway.
5: I've seen life. I've seen death.
0: So by 3 p.m., they've pooped. They've eaten. They've had some water. They saw a bird.
1: I hate that white girls just talk about poop like that.
0: So
2: yeah,
1: they'll go on a podcast and they'll just talk about poop like nobody's like it's just all poop.
0: 3 p.m. They're
1: that.
0: In the mood. This is what I'm going to do. I'm going to put this on ice because I want to know if this is true. Give me less than an hour and I'll bring this back.
1: I think it's a real thing
0: that women are turned on
1: because I'm a woman and I get horny at about 3 p.m. every day.
0: Well,
1: and I've had I've kind of had a bit of a problem in my sex life recently because my chick tries to do it at night and I am sleepy. And I'm no, I'm going to bed. I'm tired.
2: No, That's unfortunate.
1: I spent all my energy on football.
3: Oh, God.
0: Yeah, you don't. There's,
1: dude, we probably done it twice since the season kicked off.
0: Okay.
1: I'm not even kidding. That's rude.
0: Derek.
1: Yep.
0: Has your wiener ever been like, okay, it's time to go to sleep? Because my dogs will do this. My dogs will be looking at me and they'll just lay right next to my feet. They'll want to be picked up, taken to sleep because they're like, all right, we got to go to bed.
1: Yes.
0: I feel like our wieners do the same thing.
1: Dude, I'm worthless after like 9 p.m. now.
0: Right? You have no testosterone. Just as a man, our testosterone's done. We get it, all of it, a big shot of it in the morning, and then it slowly goes away.
1: I'm comfy in bed just watching football. And my chick, I think she sees all my attention on football, so she's like, okay, I'll wait till the game's over, and then I'm going to try to do it. But that it's you know what time it is by the time the game is finally done, like 10:30? Sometimes close to 11?
0: Does your wiener give her the Heisman? Like, we're trying to go to bed.
1: I just close my eyes.
3: You
1: usually, like, she'll get, like, a little naked or something to try to kind of, like, rub on me. I just close my eyes. Yeah. No, that's just me saying, shop's closed.
0: Well, yeah, that's a stop sign.
1: Nard, I have to get up and come in and do a show with my buddy Billy Madison.
0: Just because you don't.
1: I can't come in and do
3: then,
1: you.
3: Then he needs to not
1: I can't
3: watch
1: come
3: football.
1: In and do you and be like,
2: then he needs to not watch football.
3: Okay, yeah.
2: What's wrong with you?
0: Okay.
2: Yeah.
0: All right. Could you?
1: Stupid. That's what I live for.
0: Cheat on a man you love. Could you do that? Texas Hammer Hotline 1-855-FU-BILLY. That's next.
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0: I don't like how he's talking to me.
1: Got a lot of power. That's a guy?
0: Yeah.
2: Yeah.
1: I don't like how I turned on.
0: No, it's Michael Jackson. Woo! All right. Coming up on the program.
21: Every woman I know is horny at 3 p.m. Eastern Standard Time.
1: Yeah. All right,
0: so we're going to get to that later on in the program. Also, could you marry somebody that wanted cheeks every single day? Nard says no.
1: Yeah, no.
0: I also have some audio of a woman who was embarrassed. So her man bought her flowers. Really nice bouquet of flowers. So she's walking down the street with her flowers, and then she makes a video. She goes, my man got me flowers. But I don't know why. It just feels kind of embarrassing to be walking with these flowers. It's like, the dude got you flowers. Yeah, I know, but I'm just like embarrassed. It's embarrassing.
1: Okay.
0: Carrying these flowers.
22: It probably depends on the type of flowers.
1: I think it definitely does.
22: Like, if they look cheap, she doesn't want them.
1: Dude, and I never thought I would get to that. I always just thought flowers would be flowers. But now flowers, like, you have to get, like, designer.
22: Yeah. Well,
1: it has to be in, like, that little, you know,
22: the little velvet
1: box.
2: In a vase.
1: Yeah.
0: Well, remember, we said only dudes with small ones have to buy flowers. Because if you have a big one, the sex is the makeup. So you have makeup sex.
1: Mm-hmm.
0: So only a guy that can't give it to his woman good has to buy her flowers. That's what the internet was saying. Look, I don't agree with half the stuff that's on there, Nara.
22: Yeah, no,
0: I don't think it's true. But it's hard to then, you read that, and they're making these accusations like, hey, only guys with small peckers have to buy flowers.
22: Right.
0: It's like, well, that's upsetting. Because you could just be like, I'm buying flowers for my mother.
22: Right,
0: or,
22: yeah.
0: You're buying flowers because... For whatever reason, it's like, oh,
1: yeah.
0: I guess I'm going to have them home delivered. And then they're like, oh, this guy's got a small one. He lives here. It's insane.
1: He lives here.
0: Just like when we had those women call in earlier and they're like, oh, all single men are creeps. It's like, right. Is that true?
22: No.
0: No, it's not. Like, that was an insane thing. And I was kind of disappointed that no dudes called in and were like, hey, wait a second, dumbass. Not all single dudes are creeps. Some of us single men want to be single because we don't want to tolerate your crap. Mm. I thought we would get that, but...
22: No, because we've been beaten down every day about how we dress or how we text or whatever. And, like, we didn't want to have to go through all that again. What do you mean how we text? Yeah, like, they don't want the good morning text. They don't want to wait a day. It's like, we want a midday text the next day. It's like, what? It's like, oh, I don't like how your shoes look with that outfit. It's like, okay, thank you.
0: Dude, you're
1: damn,
0: just
1: it looks like
0: baby.
1: You painted those shoes yourself.
0: Okay, Breeze.
22: Now you're
0: says,
22: just doing unnecessary shots, Derek.
0: Well, you are a cobbler.
22: Okay, I'm not a cobbler.
1: You did paint the shoes yourself.
22: They were leather paint. That's all I did with them. That's all I did. I just changed.
0: They were perfectly fine shoes. They were expensive shoes.
22: Yeah, they looked like bowling shoes.
0: No, they didn't. Now they look like painted bowling shoes. Which is worse. Who goes and buys shoes and says, you know what I'm going to do? These will look great if I change the color in the heel and everything on them.
22: Yeah, a lot of people, they're like, I like the shoes, but they need to be a different color.
0: No, those shoes are bad. That's how you have no style.
22: Mm-hmm.
0: Now you got them looking like Ronald McDonald.
22: No, I felt like Mr. Rogers.
0: Yeah, badass with a sweater. Women love that.
22: What?
0: Mm-hmm. That's your problem. You should have wore those shoes. I got so many compliments on those shoes. Mm-hmm. And I just so happened to have a second pair that looked just like them. I'm like, hey, let me give them to my buddy Nard so he can riz up his style a little bit. Yeah. And then you're like, I'm a cobbler. I'm going to go to the shoe store. I went on Amazon. I got this paint. We're going to paint these. You turned it into an art project, you Hobby Lobby bitch.
22: Yeah, it was awesome. It was a fun project. Thank you.
1: Until girls started talking crap to you about them.
22: Nobody talked crap about them, but you guys.
0: Okay. No, they look.
22: They look.
0: I can't even say the word.
22: They look great.
1: You just said that women hated your shoes.
22: I didn't say you hated those shoes.
0: Yeah, you did.
22: I did not. Oh, not once I said.
1: Oh, they were different shoes.
22: He's the one that said the gobbler thing. I didn't.
1: Gobbler.
2: Thing. You are a gobbler.
22: Whatever that gobbler. But whatever the word you said.
1: You're the one that said that she crapped on your shoes. I just thought you must be talking about the ones you painted.
0: No, yeah.
22: I would have said the ones I painted they hated. No. Okay.
0: Why don't you go cobble instead of just
1: confusing us?
0: And, yeah, because go
22: was no
0: cobble
22: confusement.
0: Instead of messing up the show.
22: There was no confusement. He's the one that popped.
1: Confusement.
22: The-
2: yep. Confusement. There's no confusion.
0: There's also no amusement either.
1: There was no confusement.
22: Yeah, it was literally me just talking about shoes in general. Like, not talking about the shoes I made.
0: People are saying, can you get Grandpa to shut up?
22: No, they shut up.
1: No, they shut up.
22: Just, like, you can turn comments off and make them watch.
1: He hit us with confusement, and then, no, they shut up.
0: There was no confusion.
1: No, they them shut up.
22: Yeah, we can turn the comments off. They can just watch. Little creeps.
0: I'll never turn the comments off.
1: Call them little creeps.
22: Yeah, they are. Little
1: yeah,
22: creeps.
1: You can't turn the comments
22: little
1: off.
22: Bitches.
1: That's part of the fun.
0: You said little bitches.
1: Little creeps.
0: People are requesting English, please.
1: Well, when he gets flustered, it really gets away
22: Let's
1: from
22: just
1: him.
22: Spell check all,
0: right.
22: all you guys.
0: All
22: stuff.
0: Right, spin the chair again, buddy. Spin the chair. Remember, you hit yourself.
22: Yeah, let's do spell check and grammar. Because I bet all y'all dumbasses got no grammar in there. Not, if I could read it, I would point out the grammar, you dumbasses.
0: But he can't read it.
22: Just but you're lucky.
1: Why is he so mad?
0: I don't know.
22: Because everyone's coming at me for no reason.
0: Well, Derek, maybe it's because you just poured water on him this morning.
1: I woke him up.
0: And then said, hey, quit spilling water on yourself.
22: Your snacks?
0: So I have these nice bars that are here, and I guess Nard's been stealing them.
22: Nope, Derek.
1: He said they were delicious.
22: Derek has been stealing them. Because look how excited he says when they're like, delicious. Like, only someone that knows what they taste like would say, delicious. Because I've never had them.
1: What a snitch.
0: I know. He is a snitch.
1: Yeah, yeah.
0: All right, I got, could you marry someone who wants sex every day coming up? Mm. So we got some things. Could you cheat on a man you love? Mm. So they ask women this question on the street. One of those man on the street things that I find online. Could you cheat on a man you love? I think this is the one.
4: Can a woman cheat on a man that she's in love with?
19: No, I don't believe personally because I could never do that.
0: I don't think they can. If they love their man, they can't cheat. We got to put this one to bed.
1: Yeah.
0: This one's got to go night-night. You cannot cheat on your man if you love him. It's impossible. You can't be like, no, but I love him.
19: No. Okay. But I don't know about other circumstances.
5: No.
4: Can a man cheat on a woman that he's in love with?
19: No, because there's no respect there if you're going to cheat on somebody you love.
0: Right, she brings up a good point, too. Can a man cheat on a woman that he actually truly loves? I don't think so. I just don't think
1: so. That one seems
0: so.
1: Possible.
0: All right, Derek's saying there's a chance.
1: Yeah.
19: The respect is gone, and respect is the most important thing to me.
0: Well, so is that a true statement, though? For any man that has been cheated on by their woman and decided to stay with her, can she truly love him?
1: I don't think so.
0: Isn't that the reason why if your woman cheats on you, you just got to gobble the L, take the L,
1: mm-hmm.
0: go through the pain, and just be gone?
1: Yeah.
0: Because she doesn't love you.
1: Right.
0: Because somebody that loves you is going to be like, I don't want to hurt this person because I love them.
1: Mm.
0: Whereas somebody that is like, they're all right, but man, I want to clap those cheeks, or I want to get my buns rattled.
1: I want to get my buns rattled. No woman in history of being horny's ever said that.
0: Yeah, they say it all the time.
1: I want to get my buns rattled.
0: That's what they say. They do. That's how they describe sex nowadays.
1: Man, I just need to get my buns rattled.
0: That's right. It's Friday. I want to get my buns rattled. Or today.
1: I hope women do say that now.
0: It's hump day. It's like, oh, it's hump day. I got to get my buns rattled.
1: They're just that thirsty horse. Like, God, I just want to get my buns rattled.
0: I need a cowboy to rattle my buns.
1: Uh-huh.
0: Say that, Nard.
22: I want a cowboy to rattle my buns?
0: Why'd you say it like that's what you want?
1: Yeah.
22: I didn't say it like
0: you said it in your regular voice, not even in a
22: I said it like I was reading a script.
0: No, you said it like you want it to happen.
1: No wonder you've never got any acting job ever.
22: Yeah, I don't want a guy to rattle my buns. I'm not trying out for a gay porn.
0: Rattle, rattle.
1: I'm here for the buns rattling.
0: What's up, Danielle? Is it Danielle?
1: Or Daniel.
0: It could be
6: Daniel. Nah, it's Daniel, guys.
0: Oh, all right. Okay, there my bad.
1: It's spell close.
0: I thought this was for women, but yeah, all right. Yeah, what do you got there, buddy?
6: Yeah, hey, guys. So, listen, I think women can cheat on a man and still love him.
0: I don't think so.
20: I think so.
0: Chris is on your side, there Daniel. You
6: know. Right. I mean, look, me and my wife, okay, we've had our ups and downs, sure, you know, in our marriage and... You know, even...
0: Yeah, but has she been up and down without you?
1: Mm-hmm.
6: Look, I mean, she did cheat on me, but, I mean, I've never questioned whether, you know, she loves me or not.
0: Well, and you're an idiot.
6: Yeah.
1: I mean, yeah.
0: Dude, that'd be the first thing that would pop in your mind. If your woman is having her up and down with some other dude, you'd be like, I don't think she loves me.
1: Yeah.
0: How does that not cross your mind? Are you messing with me?
6: No, look, I just...
0: Dude, I called you an idiot.
6: I just think that's inaccurate to say.
1: No, he didn't.
6: I just think that's inaccurate to say that a woman who's married, that cheats, you know, it automatically means she doesn't love her husband. I mean, maybe I'm a fool, right?
0: Yeah, no, there's a good chance.
6: You guys think I'm an idiot, I get it.
0: Hold on, buddy. I'm going to play this again for you, okay? Just so you can hear it.
4: Can a woman cheat on a man that she's in love with?
19: No, I don't believe personally because I could never do that.
0: All right, so those are women telling you that if a woman cheats on you, she doesn't love you. Now, that's not from a guy. That's a woman telling you that.
6: Look, she's not a perfect person. No woman is perfect. I'm not a perfect person, you know? Look. I flirt sometimes when I'm out. I'll flirt with a waitress or I'll flirt with a woman. So, you know, I mean, I'm not.
0: Dude, so you flirt with a waitress or you flirt with a woman. When she cheated, did she mate with another guy?
6: I mean, yeah, but, you know, I forgave her. I mean,
0: right.
6: She always...
0: No, I got that. I was just trying. So you're comparing you flirting with a waitress to her humping another dude. Just want to make sure I got that right.
1: Mm-hmm.
0: Well, I did my bad thing. I flirted with a waitress one time, and then she got on all fours and police dogged a man.
1: Yeah.
0: Same thing. you know, she was getting her cheeks rattled.
2: Yep.
0: Her buns rattled, if you will. Same thing as me flirting with a waitress.

0: Yeah.
1: It feels different,
2: man.
1: Buddy.
2: I trust her.
3: It does.
0: You trust
2: her? I trust her, and I just don't want to throw away the years that we built together, you know? The home that we have, you know, the child we got. You know, I'm not throwing that away because, you know, she's cheated. And
1: well, the good news is you don't have to throw your kid away. You can see them every week.
0: You could.
1: Right? You get a nice little arrangement.
0: Mm-hmm.
1: See your kid. You're not getting cheated on anymore. You're not being disrespected like that. She can go out there and get her buns rattled by whoever she wants to. You can go flirt with whatever waitress you want to. And then there's no harm, no foul.
2: Yeah, I mean, look, I've learned that monogamy is probably more difficult for women than it is for men.
1: Who told you that?
2: And I do think
1: Okay, hold on. Who told you that monogamy is so much more difficult for women than it is for men?
2: Well, look, I've just heard that. And I mean, come on.
1: What, the internet?
2: I know how I am as a guy. Don't you guys? Come on now.
1: Yeah, but if you care about your person, then wouldn't you not want to do anything to hurt them? And you don't sound young either. And I think with age comes maturity. So, you know, I think people grow out of that a little bit. And the fact that she didn't grow out of getting those things rattled is kind of worrisome, don't you think?
0: A little bit.
2: Look, I mean, I'm just saying I'm not going to let it ruin our marriage, you know? I'm not going to let
1: Yeah, all right, then just let her cheat, dude.
0: Yeah there you go. It. Yeah, right.
2: I'm a big boy. I can handle it.
1: Yeah, all right. Well, then be a big boy. You handle that cheating. What's up,
2: Daniel? No,
1: hold on, buddy. Hold on. Yes, Daniel.
0: Oh, God.
2: Hey. Yeah, I mean,
1: I'm talking to the other Daniel. I got two Daniels.
0: Yeah,
1: that's
0: tough.
1: All right, let's go to the brand new Daniel.
4: All right. I just want to add, I think this guy is, sorry, brother, but you're a cuck. Like, there's no way you can really believe if a woman cheats on you, she loves you. I think you got cheated on. And you're scared to try and find a new woman. So you're just pretending she still loves you.
1: Okay. I want to ask you this, brand new Daniel. In your opinion, this woman does not love her man, but she loves the lifestyle or whatever he's providing for her, whether that's a roof, a car, a lifestyle, whatever it is, she loves that. And she also loves that she can get away with this bad behavior and know that this man's not going to leave her. She loves that.
4: Oh, 100%. And I think a lot of guys who stick around are just scared that they can't find someone else or that they can't do better. And so they just pretend it's a normal, okay thing when it's really quite disgusting.
1: And she's not going to change her behavior because there's no consequences for her behavior.
4: Exactly. Why would you never get repercussions? You're not going to stop. You're going to keep going for sure.
1: I don't think she's going to wake up one day and go, man, you know what I'm doing to this man is really awful. I should probably stop.
0: Nope.
4: No, definitely not. You got to, you know, honestly, brother, if he's still listening, you got to get out of there. You got to just end it. Get out of there. If she's cheating, she doesn't love you.
1: Well, Nard, you said you would tolerate cheating.
5: I would to a certain extent. Like, the first time, yeah. The second time, no.
1: Okay, let's say she just wanted to cheat. I know, you've heard it too, right? When Nard said, no, if she wanted to cheat on me, that's fine.
5: Not multiple times.
1: As long as she comes home.
0: As long as she's hot.
4: Well, based on my knowledge of Nard, it kind of sounds like Nard will take whatever he can get at this point, I'll be honest with you.
1: Yeah, I mean, that's pretty accurate.
0: Yeah, that's true.
1: Thank you, Daniel. Let me go to Anthony. What's up, Anthony?
6: What's up, man? I got a question for old Daniel.
1: Yeah, old Daniel.
6: Yeah, man. Hey, what's your wife's number and whatnot, man? I can fix this for you. Just send me the number and the info. You know, not a big deal. I can go over there, figure out what's going on. Just send me the information, buddy.
1: What do you think? So Anthony wants to personally go to your house and help out your situation.
5: While you're at work.
1: Yeah, do you want to do that while Daniel's at work?
6: You know, whatever time is best for him. I'll leave that open to him, but at work sounds great to me.
1: All right, so he wants to go over to your house when you're not there and then help your situation out. What do you think, Daniel?
2: No, look, hey, I know it's a human reaction, you know, when people aren't getting along and people have needs and that aren't being met and all that stuff. But look, that's a little overboard. I mean, look, she did it. She came back. And I mean, look, everybody may have a different opinion. And again, I know, again, Nard has said that he would forgive cheating, and, you know.
1: He did. Nard did say that several times. Nard said that he would be okay with a woman cheating. You didn't say one time. You didn't say just one time, Nard.
5: Yeah,
1: you
5: said
1: you would tolerate a woman that cheated if she was hot. Those are your words.
5: If she's cheating, then that she's already been doing it multiple times with him. So, yeah, if I found out and she's already been doing it, let's say, 6 months, a year, then, yeah, I'm going to forgive her. But the next time, no.
1: Nard would forgive her.
0: Yeah, absolutely.
6: Got one last question
1: all right,
6: for
1: what's your last question? Go ahead.
6: Yeah, last question is hey, Daniel, man. It's just you got to face facts, bud. When you get out of the shower later on today or whatever you're doing, look in the mirror and just admit that you like musicals and that you're gay, buddy.
1: Okay, stop it. All right, let's go to Damien. Yes, Damien. There's nothing wrong with musicals. Yes, Damien.
0: There's nothing wrong with musicals.
3: Yeah. Yeah, I wanted to say that I think a guy who likes to see his wife cheat or has an issue or doesn't have an issue with it.
1: I mean, yes, I know where you're going. Thank you, Damien. Appreciate it.
0: Thank you.
1: Thank you, Daniel. Good luck. Oh, it was just this woman's opinion. She was saying this.
7: Can a woman cheat on a man that she's in love with?
8: No, I don't believe personally.
1: It's just a good little fact that you might want. Just in case your woman has cheated and you're wondering if she loves you. This woman says, not even possible. All right, 1-855-FU-BILLY. We'll take a quick break. Hang on.
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12: KCLB.
13: Good question. Not even my question. This woman doesn't even frame it as a question. So I guess it is my question. And here's the question.
14: Every woman I know is horny at 3 p.m. Eastern Standard Time.
13: Yeah. Is that accurate? Every woman at 3 p.m. is ready to roll.
14: Morning? No. Nightfall? I'm sleepy.
13: So this one is saying in the morning, they don't really want to get anything rattled in the morning.
15: Mm-hmm.
13: They don't want any loving at night, really.
15: Yep.
13: Because they're sleepy. They're tired. So after they have had some snacks, some water, and taken a grumpy, that's when they're in the mood at 3 p.m.
14: Yeah. Midday, I've had a sweet green. I've had 2 coffees, a little bit of an energy drink. I've had enough water to feel good, but I know there's more water ahead.
16: Gone to the bathroom.
14: I've pooped. I've straight up pooped.
13: Straight up pooped.
17: Pooped.
13: So is this real? This is good information for men who have a woman and maybe you got a flexible schedule. And then you'd be like, hey, it's 3 p.m. What's your private parts doing? I used to have this funny liner. It's from Beavis and Butthead.
15: Yeah.
13: When I was doing Top 40 radio and I did nights. Uh-huh. And then right at 10 o'clock every night, you would hear Beavis, 10 p.m. Do you know where your wiener is? That was my favorite liner. Shut up, Beavis. It was the best.
12: Why would you not know where your wiener is?
13: It's just funny. It just it made me laugh.
15: They're making
13: every
15: fun
13: time.
15: Of the old commercials. 10 p.m. Do you know where your kids is? Your kid is.
12: Okay, I don't think I'm familiar with that.
15: Oh yeah, it was an old PSA.
13: I really thought.
12: Do you know where there's a PSA? It's 10 p.m. Do you know where your kids are?
15: Yeah.
12: Oh, because they were like getting out.
15: Yeah.
12: Oh, I gotcha.
13: It's 10 p.m. Do you know where your wiener is?
12: That is funny then.
13: Yeah, really. It would make me laugh. So, is it true that women are horny at 3 p.m.?
12: Hmm.
13: Anybody back this up?
12: Yeah, can any women back this up, yeah, I guess?
13: Any of the ladies?
12: Because I guess usually a lot of guys, you could say any point in the day, usually they're probably pretty horny.
13: Usually. What is the chat saying? This dude,
12: I'm Cornholio.
13: Women, because he's ready to go around 2:30 to 3 p.m.
12: Mm-hmm. Billy Gay?
13: How's that?
12: I was just reading what the chat was saying.
16: Turn the chat
12: Beavis
16: off.
12: And Butthead are smarter than Nard.
16: All right. Well, see? This is rude.
13: Yeah, really? I'm just curious. Yeah. 3 p.m. If you guys don't want to participate, that's fine. If you guys just want to call me gay, that's
12: fine. I walked
13: fine.
12: 10 miles the other day.
13: Oh, at 3 p.m.?
12: I don't know. That's just what they're saying.
13: Let me read some of the comments here. I'm going to read some of the comments, see what women are saying. If it's true that they're horny at 3 p.m.
12: Horny all day.
13: Horny all day. Okay, let me hit this one here. Horny at 3 p.m. This woman says, I'm kind of a hoe. I'm horny all the time.
12: Damn.
13: Yeah. That's what she said. This woman, she goes, you know what? It's so funny because I am horny. After I poop, I am kind of ready for something.
12: Your stream has a huge lag, so we don't participate anymore.
13: Oh. Yeah, there's nothing we can do about that.
12: All right. Well, thank you for letting us know that.
13: This guy says, this would be really good information because my wife doesn't want to do it in the morning or at night. And I'll send her a text during the day asking her what she's doing, and she'll send me a text back. Oh, working, dumbass. What do you think I'm doing? I'm doing the same thing I do every weekday. So he would like to know when his wife might be in the mood. So 3 p.m.
12: Mm.
13: Isn't it funny that a lot of women now are at work when they're their horniest?
12: Yep. Yeah, because I saw the number one comment on there was like, usually a woman's getting yelled at by her boss at 3 p.m.
15: Huh?
12: That's what the top comment was.
13: Yeah.
15: No.
13: Women sometimes, they will just yap with another without knowing what they're saying. Okay, well, that's rude, sir. These women are trying to give some information to the men.
12: Yes.
13: As to, right? Because you don't know when your woman's in the mood.
12: Uh-huh.
13: Because we're in the mood. Like, dudes are, we got a 24-hour cycle. Women don't have that.
12: Nope.
13: They got a 4-day cycle or whatever. It's 28 days, whatever the hell it is. So we don't know. We don't know what cycle you're in. But this woman says every day, 3 p.m.
12: My girl calls it Wiener 30. But... a more graphic, you know.
15: Oh,
13: yeah.
12: Mm-hmm. Damn. You got a girl that calls it that. That's special. Hang on to her, sir.
13: If you got a woman that says, hey, it's wiener time.
12: Yep. Mm-hmm.
13: What a great woman.
12: Yeah, it's about wiener 30. Yep. Yeah, that sounds pretty hot to me.
13: I'll pose this question. Nard, earlier, he said, no, yucky. Stop that.
12: Mm-hmm.
13: When I said, could you marry someone who wants sex every single day?
12: He's like, ew.
16: Yeah, get that out of here.
13: Be honest.
12: This guy said I had the best combos with my female coworkers around 2 to 3 p.m. every day.
13: Well, I mean, they do
16: that's
13: say
16: that. That's why you got wife girlfriends.
13: Yeah, that's why there's a lot of cheating in the workplace.
12: That's why you got white girlfriends?
16: What? No, wife and girlfriends.
12: Oh.
16: You got work wife.
15: White girlfriends.
12: Oh, I got you.
13: That's what white girlfriends are for, Derek.
16: I didn't say that. Okay, sorry.
13: Sounded like you did.
12: I apologize. My bad.
16: Yeah, you better.
12: My bad.
15: Dang.
12: Yeah, you better. What are you going to do about it?
16: I don't know.
12: Exactly.
13: Can you marry someone who likes having sex every single day? These are some of the comments. This David guy says yes. Kenneth says, yes, I could, but nobody will marry me.
12: Oh, damn it.
13: This dude says, hell yeah. And he's got a cigarette hanging out of his mouth with three teeth.
12: Uh-huh.
13: Who wouldn't want to marry a woman who wanted to do it every single day?
12: I mean, that would probably be ideal for most guys.
13: All right, no. But think about this. If you Women, if you marry a man that wants it every single day.
12: Mm-hmm.
13: Why would you not want to do it every day? You say it's boring.
16: Well, yeah, and I think if you're not compatible where you both, like, if you both want it every day, yeah, that's fine. But if, like, one person wants it every day, but the other person doesn't, then that's going to be very tension because the other person's going to get mad because they want it every day, and then they're going to end up cheating, and that person's going to get mad because they're cheating, but he's going to get mad because they're not having sex with you. So that's why it's not healthy.
13: What?
16: because eventually it's going to be like, oh, you're cheating because you want it every day. And then it's going to be like, no, you don't love me. You don't want to have it every day. Like, it's going to be like that. It's going to be a tug of war back and forth because you're not compatible. You know what I'm saying.
13: Do what?
16: You know what I'm saying.
12: Do what?
13: I'm sorry.
15: Do what?
12: Oh, man.
13: This guy says, I am very lucky. I have a sweet woman that wants it every single day.
12: Oh, wow.
13: I couldn't ask for a better woman.
12: You really couldn't, sir.
15: Nope.
13: This woman, she goes, that's the minimum for me. The only problem is that all these men get fat and they don't want to do it every day.
12: Damn it.
15: That's not true.
16: They get fatter during football season?
13: This man said that's the biggest scam ever.
12: Somebody's getting lippy.
13: I know. Oh, yeah, he is.
12: Dude, he wants it.
15: He's talking out of pocket.
12: He wants it. This is like a teenage boy, right? Like, he gets lippy with Paul. Yep. And Paul's going to beat his ass. And I don't want to hear no crying about it.
13: This man goes, I thought that's what I signed up for when I got married, is that we were going to do it every single day. Now we do it once a month.
12: Damn it.
13: So could you handle being, think about it, though. Could you handle being with somebody that wants it every single day? 1-855-FU-BILLY with our Texas Hammer Hotline. Still to come, I got Marilyn Manson tickets. Wage war. I got that woman that thinks flowers are embarrassing. We'll get to all that next. Hang on.
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0: Could you be with a woman that wanted it every single day?
1: Hell yeah.
0: Nathaniel Daniel says he couldn't.
1: No.
0: He doesn't have enough pee-pee for that.
1: No. There's no need for that.
2: He's lying.
0: I don't think he's lying. I think Nard is... He's an older man now.
1: I think he's a chameleon.
0: I do think he's an older man now.
1: Yeah.
0: Right? He's starting to get that old man underbite where the bottom teeth go over the top teeth. He's starting to get that. You can see it in the camera. Go watch. It's on Twitch, YouTube, and Facebook Live. You can see that. His bottom stuff is going over the top stuff. His bottom lip touches his nose now.
1: Mm-hmm.
0: Go watch it on the camera.
1: Mm-hmm.
0: It's great. If you're a dude out there, could you handle a woman that wanted it every single day? It seems like a nice thing.
1: Ooh, handling it. Okay, I would like it. It would be nice. I don't know if I could keep up. She would have to be cool with not getting it every day, but it would be nice to be desired every
0: day.
1: She
0: tapped you on the shoulder, said, yeah. Hey, you didn't do this thing.
1: Mm-hmm.
0: She's like, it's 9 o'clock, and you're like, yeah, but football's on. Well,
1: yes.
0: Too bad. I need it every day.
1: Well, this is a good, this is Rams and Bills. It's a great regular season matchup. Can you,
0: with OT.
1: Yeah, like, come on. Josh Allen, Matthew Stafford, give me a break.
0: That was an all-time banger.
1: Come on. You think I'm having sex during that? No chance.
0: 1-855-FU-BILLY.
1: No chance.
0: Let's go to Nard first. You said no, you could not be with a woman that wanted it every day.
3: Yeah, no, that's ridiculous.
0: Chris,
1: Nard would love that.
4: I would, yeah.
1: Every guy would love that.
4: Well, yes.
0: Where are the men then? I need men to call in.
1: I mean, that's like a universal.
4: I get it every day.
1: That's like a, hey, would you want $1 million?
0: I don't know.
3: No.
0: You gotta think.
1: Nard said no. He said okay.
4: No.
1: No, that's a headache.
3: Yeah.
1: Dealing with $1 million.
4: More problems.
3: Oh, trying to keep track of that?
1: Okay. All right.
0: All right. Let's go to Chicken Joe first.
1: This guy.
0: Chicken Joe. Obviously, you would want it every single day, right?
5: Bach, I do want it every single day, but I just turned 41 this past weekend, and like my body's not keeping up as much as I want it to. But she not only wants it every day, she wants it multiple times a day. So I think that's where I'm falling short. It's the multiple times a day.
1: Multiple times a day. Okay, all right. You cannot get mad at yourself.
0: Well, he says his body's breaking down. He's 41.
1: Uh-huh.
0: It's because you balked so much early. Early on. You just balked your ass off.
1: Yep.
0: It was just balk. And you did that for so long that now, you know, now your body's like, all right, all that balking that you wanted to do, look,
1: yep.
0: This is where we are.
5: Hey, it's all about the mindset. Like, I'm trying to work out. I'm trying to keep myself going just so I can stay up and keep up with her. But while it does seem like a task, it's also very fun at the same time. It's a great hobby. You should try.
0: Now, what do you think, Chicken Joe, of a man who's 42 years old?
1: Ooh, a whole year older.
0: Graying everywhere.
1: Yep.
0: His bottom lip is over his top lip. It touches the bottom of his nose. And he says he doesn't want a woman that wants it every single day. Do you think that's an unhealthy man?
5: A very unhealthy man.
1: Oh, wow.
5: Extremely unhealthy.
1: Yeah. He's unhealthy now.
3: I'm definitely
0: Thank
3: healthy.
0: Thank you, Chicken Joe.
1: Biatch.
0: Let's go to Angel.
1: Oh, yeah, he was bragging about like his body fat the other day or
3: yep.
1: something.
0: What's up, Angel? Go ahead.
6: Hi, how y'all doing?
0: Good. So could you honestly handle a woman that wanted it every day?
6: Oh, yeah. I think for sure I'm doing it now. I'm recently engaged. I'm young. I'm 24 years old. And my wife gives it to me. Well, soon-to-be wife. She gives it to me anytime I want. So,
3: well, that's going to change when you get married.
0: Yeah, unfortunately.
4: Yeah.
0: Usually what happens.
6: No. I
0: know we all
1: we
0: say
1: all
0: that.
1: We all say that, too, sir.
0: Every man says that.
1: And I hope it doesn't. I hope it doesn't. The only thing we're saying is be prepared.
0: Yeah, you really need to be prepared. Because I could have every phone line lit up with dudes telling you it's going to change once you get married.
1: Yep.
6: That's low-T men, though.
0: No, it has nothing to do with the man. It's the woman that doesn't want to do it as much.
1: Yep.
0: You're going to get what they call sandwich sex. This is how it'll go. She'll be all enthusiastic, putting elbow grease in it, right? Mouth hugs, you know, going crazy, you know, going gobbler on that thing. You know what I mean? What do they say? Going crazy.
1: Going dumb on it.
0: Yeah, going where she just gets stupid on it, sir. That's great. Yeah.

0: But then after you get married, you nestle down, you got some bills, you're around each other all the time. Then you're going to get, you want to do it, and you're going to get some sandwich stuff, right? Where she's just going to lay there. And then eventually, you don't even get the sandwiches anymore. And then the mouth hugs go away. And even if she does the mouth hug, it's just going to, no elbow in it, no smile. She's going to do it with her eyes closed with a grimace that she just can't wait for it to be over.
1: Hey, let me tell you something, Billy. I'm the one who called in the other day, belly full, balls empty. Yeah, I tell you what, my girlfriend...
0: I know that's what she does now. We're just preparing
2: I hope you're right, sir.
0: We're going to pray for you. We're going to pray that that doesn't happen for you.
2: You could be right. We're just... The only thing we're saying is like most guys do feel that way, and they think this, and then...
0: And it happens fast.
2: Yeah. That's all. But, man, I hope it doesn't happen to you. I really don't.
3: He's not trying to hear this.
2: He is.
0: He does not want to hear it. And I don't blame you. I don't blame you. And maybe you'll be one of those lucky men who's with a woman that...
2: Well, all we're saying is everybody thinks they're different.
0: Yeah. Just be prepared.
2: That's all.
0: Just know what you're getting into.
2: Yep.
0: And that there's a possibility of what's to come is...
2: I mean, people have seen like the horniest women, the women that are just like, they're begging for it. They're like, I need pee-pee. And there's just something about when you get married, it just, after a few years, it just changes.
0: I think it's in the metal in the ring.
2: Yeah. I don't know about that. I don't think it has anything to do with that.
0: I think it is. Something with that.
2: You're always looking for like some kind of chemical imbalance.
0: I feel like it is.
2: It's either the milk, you know what I mean?
0: It's definitely
2: the food.
0: Milk. It's those steroided up chickens.
2: Okay, yep.
0: Have you seen the cows? They're not supposed to be that fat.
2: Right, yeah, we've worked on that for sure.
0: The chickens aren't supposed to be 6 feet. How you think we're getting chicken sandwiches? I mean, you think about that. Everybody's got a chicken sandwich now. How do we have so many chickens?
2: I love that.
0: We got 6 foot chickens now, people.
2: TikTok's been like having Ollie G clips, and Ollie G's like on a farm, and he sees a chicken, and he asks the farmer, he's like, you ever seen anything like that before? And he's like, yeah, every day. I'm on the farm.
0: I'm on the farm. I see the chicken.
2: I see the chicken.
0: Brandon, could you handle a woman that wanted it every day?
4: Oh, my wife does. I've been with her for 9 years, and she wants it every day. Every day, we do a different role play every single day.
0: Well, okay, what do you mean role play?
4: Like,
0: Nard used to do this fun thing with one of his exes. Her name was Branson.
2: What? Yeah.
0: Where...
2: he's that other guy's banger.
0: Well, there was that, then there was also where she was the mailman, and he was the dog chasing her.
2: What? Oh, that was his favorite role play.
0: That was his favorite.
2: Yeah.
4: You can do all types of different role plays every day.
0: You should try that. The dog and the mailman's a great one that Nard liked.
2: Yep. Here comes the Red Rocket.
4: You're a teacher, or she's a teacher, and you're a bad student?
0: Oh, yeah. Teacher, bad student. What's your favorite role play that you guys do?
4: Let's see. I would have to say mysterious. I just come on inside the house and tie her right on up.
0: Oh, man.
2: Wow.
0: That's crazy.
2: Sure.
0: Just go inside and you're the mysterious man that just ties her up.
2: Wow. That like seems to be girls' biggest one.
3: Yeah.
0: That's a big one.
2: I mean, that's what they said on the internet, you know? That's what this guy said.
0: What'd you do? Branson was like, you guys were two dudes in the dark.
2: What?
0: Wasn't that something
2: you guys did? Yeah, right.
5: No.
2: That one you did?
0: No. Something. What's your least favorite role play, Brandon?
4: Let's see. I don't know. I don't really have any. All of them that we've done.
2: He loves all the role playing. That is funny to think about, like, your role playing. You're like, no, I hate when she wants to do this one.
0: Yeah. do you ever climb through the window to really spice it up?
4: Oh, I have. We've gone to a motel, and she's even brought one of her little girlfriends over, too.
2: Damn. Say what? Playa?
0: She brought one of her friends.
2: Everybody in the world's had a threesome.
0: So you go to a hotel room, H-O-E-T-E-L. You go there, and she has a friend waiting for you, so it's her and a friend?
4: Yes, sir.
0: Are you, like, a millionaire? You got, like, a 12-incher? Like, what is... So he's super funny or something? He's got it all. He's like,
2: super funny or something?
0: Yeah, there's got to be something. All right, thank you.
2: That is, like, I wonder what he... That's a great question.
0: Something that he does.
2: There's something that he does.
0: Because, Chris, what's the thing that most men hear?
3: Now.
2: But then again, maybe it is nothing because, like, Nard got a threesome.
0: Yeah, but they bought it in Arkansas.
5: We didn't buy nothing.
2: I know, but the fact that his wife, like, allowed him and participated in it, it's just like, what does Nard have that convinced her of that?
0: I have no idea.
2: I have no idea.
0: She was just going through it. She was going through a rough time.
2: She was divorced.
0: Earl.
6: Yes.
0: All right. Would you want to be with a woman that wants it every day?
6: Oh, yes. If I got to beat on my wife's cheeks every day, all of my griefs and sorrows would go away.
0: But you don't, do you?
6: No.
0: You're the Earl of Sandwich Sex.
2: Oh, man.
0: Remember that place, the Earl of Sandwich?
2: Yes.
0: He's the Earl of Sandwich Sex.
6: Yes.
0: So she doesn't really want to do it as much?
6: No. Typical story, when we first got together, she was a rabbit, and now she's a turtle.
0: All right, we were trying to say to that guy, hey, right now she's all an eager beaver right now. But once you get married, she just hides in her den.
3: Mm-hmm. Once she secures the ring.
0: And that's what happened to poor Earl.
6: Yeah, for sure. I get to flip her shell over maybe once every 2 weeks.
3: Flip her shell over.
0: Can you offer an Earl of wisdom to that man that is thinking about getting married?
6: An Earl of wisdom would be don't get married.
2: Oh, God.
0: I want the guy to get married.
2: Yeah, I do too.
3: I stand behind that. Don't get married.
0: All right, well, thank you, Mr. Earl. Get it? Nard, it's not a pearl of wisdom. It was an Earl of wisdom.
5: Yeah, I get it.
0: Okay, then why were you looking north?
5: I was looking at Chris.
0: Yeah, I know. You were looking north.
5: Yeah, he was talking. I was looking at him.
0: Okay. You just looked like you're like, oh, what does that mean? Hey, what's that mean? What is an Earl of Sandwich? What's up, Chris?
7: Hello.
0: All right. So they asked, I thought this was a great internet question that I saw. Could you marry someone that wanted it every single day?
7: You know, when I started talking to my now wife, I actually brought this up. You know, I said, hey, this is something that I really would like to do. And I said, you know, being married with you, are you up for that? And she's like, yeah, I'll tell you all these things. Of course, everything you want to hear.
0: Right.
7: And it was, you know, it was great at the beginning, but you know what changed for me? I've been my wife now for 11 years. We got two kids. That's when it really changed. Is once we had kids, all that it went out the window.
0: Oh, I hate to hear that. You would think that if you have kids, she's just so grateful that you guys have a family and you're taking care of the family. You think that the sex would increase. She'd be like, oh, you know what? You gave me these kids. You know, I popped them out. We're healthy. We're happy. Let's hump. But that's not the case. He's saying the kids killed the libido.
7: Yeah, I'm grateful for my kids. I mean, they're a blessing, you know, life as you get older.
0: Because I saw online this woman, she blames her husband for ruining her body by getting her pregnant.
2: Okay.
7: My wife actually will do say that to me sometimes.
0: Yeah. Isn't that crazy, Derek?
2: Yeah, no, it is.
0: Like, you ruined my body.
2: I mean, I get what she's saying.
0: You did this to me.
2: It does suck to get humped and then it ruins your body. That does have to, I mean, come on.
0: Yeah, but as a man, you don't care, dude. You're not judging her body. You're happy to get
2: some.
0: I
2: think a lot of men probably still are.
0: Well, that's rude.
2: I think it's rude, too. I really do.
0: Well, thank you.
2: But you got a bunch of Nards out there.
3: Yeah. They're out there. Well,
2: they're judgy pants.
0: Nard was just picking at his skin, so I don't even know Nards. Nard, I think, is out there.
2: He's still rude, though.
5: I'm not rude.
2: Okay.
0: Let's go to Andrew.
2: He's very nice.
3: Yeah.
0: What's up, Andrew?
8: Hey, Billy, Derek, Chris, Nard, what's up? How y'all doing this morning?
0: Good. How are you?
8: All right. I humped the dumpy, you know, but, you know, I'm like the energizer boy, you know, and all the garbage, man. I could take the trash out, and I could put a fire out because I was a fireman, too, you know, volunteer. And when the fire's out, when the nights are out, you know, we can go. But I let the humpty dumpty, you know.
0: Okay, well, thank you so much. I appreciate that. He said he likes to have sex every day.
3: Nice.
2: Does he call it Humpty Dumpty?
0: He did.
2: Okay.

0: Narn's like, oh, that's kind of cute. Dumpty.
1: That's
0: I like
1: cute.
0: How he sat on the wall and then he had a great fall.
1: Yeah.
0: That was my favorite part. And then when all the horses and the king's men couldn't put that damn egg back together again, that made me so sad.
1: Yeah.
2: It's funny when fat people fall.
0: Yeah, I like to watch fat people fall. It reminds me of Humpty Dumpty. What's up, R7?
1: As if his sister's hey, guys. Crazy fat.
0: What's up?
3: They are.
0: What do you got, R7?
4: Okay, so I dated this one chick. She ran a daycare. And the first day that we met, obviously we did the deeds. It wasn't supposed to happen, but it ended up happening. And just going back to what y'all said about earlier, about that segment about how women wanted to know if you're big or not before, like, a one-night stand.
0: Yeah.
4: Well, she told me that she was like, I hope he's big, this and that, and it's obviously whatever happened.
0: Okay, so she's rubbing her hands together, ready to undo the zipper, and in her head, she's like, I hope it's big.
4: Mm-hmm. Yes.
3: I hope it's big.
4: And
3: jeez.
4: Yes,
0: and she opens zippers like Pokemon.
1: Yeah, yeah.
0: Like, it's a Charizard!
1: Oh my god, like woo! It's a mystery box.
0: Come on. Oh man.
1: Let me get a one of one. Wow.
0: Oh man.
1: That girl is funny.
0: You guys are funny. Alright. Still
1: rubbing
0: to come
1: our hands together.
0: On the program. I got Marilyn Manson tickets, wage war. I got the rude lady that says flowers are insulting and embarrassing. Your phone calls, 1-855-FU-BILLY. Hang on.
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8: Come on, Nard, ready? And sing it.
9: Young man.
8: Okay.
9: No, why'd you say it?
8: Well, because I'll get kicked off. All our podcast didn't load yesterday. What? I assume it's because of a song. Yeah, only like 1 hour and 23 minutes loaded.
10: Oh, jeez.
8: Okay. I know. It's awful. Because I like to go back and listen to the show and see if we sucked.
10: Hell yeah.
8: That's why I listen back and just beat myself up. Why did I say that? Why did I just say that? I was so stupid. You're an idiot. You suck. You're never going to be anybody. So it's pretty fun.
10: Oh, man.
8: That's what I enjoy. I enjoy doing that, the torture of listening to the program. I still have Marilyn Manson tickets. Wage War, we'll do that. This woman was talking about just being horny, which I thought was interesting. Is that up there where she's just horny?
10: Just
8: horny. A woman claims she's just horny. She's just horny.
10: Yeah, she... Okay, so...
8: I see it there.
11: I never know if I'm ovulating or I'm just a horny bitch. Like, I'm such a perv, it's not even funny. Like,
8: this is a Chris. This is a female Chris.
10: Yep.
11: Am I ashamed of it? No, but... And it's not even like, oh, I have, like, a very specific type, taste. No. If you're fine, you're fine. And I want to...
8: Jeez. I guess there are women out there that get horny like that.
10: Yeah, I guess so.
8: It sounds like, you know, awesome, signed you up for that deal and mm-hmm. all that. But then she's like, if you're fine, you're fine. She's just going to give you some. And it's like, you want your woman to be horny for you.
10: Sure, yeah.
8: It's the dangers with having a woman that's horny because it's horniness is generic.
10: Yep.
12: Yeah, take the good with the bad, though.
10: Horniness is just generic.
8: She's just got that generic horniness, not the specific horniness for her man.
10: Yep.
8: She just got regular old a case of the hornies.
10: Mm-hmm.
8: And it applies to just about anybody. So are you like horny for me or do you like one of those generic ones? That's the danger with that.
10: But it's always horny.
8: I can't imagine that women are still horny for their men after the years.
10: Oh, there's some women that are obsessed.
8: Yeah, I think that's really sweet.
10: It is.
8: Cute. As we brought up earlier in the program, those are the women that bite their man, where they mm-hmm. just want to bite him. And there's some women that are so horny for the man, they just want to inflict pain on him.
10: I think probably most of us don't deserve it, so I don't probably even blame them.
8: Probably not.
10: Mm-hmm.
8: Starting to think that women don't deserve flowers after I play this for you.
10: Oh.
8: Where is the flowers one?
10: It's towards the bottom of, or it is the bottom of row three. Got her flowers.
8: Oh, yeah. Got her flowers. And this is this woman's reaction to flowers.
9: So my boyfriend got me flowers just for no reason.
8: All right. That's what, nice guy. No yep. reason. Not a holiday. Not your birthday. Not a promotion at work.
10: Mm-hmm.
8: Didn't graduate college. He's not thanking you for the great mouth hugs. Just flowers, just because. Sounds pretty cool.
9: But tell me why, like, I'm walking home with him, and it's, like, kind of embarrassing. Like, yeah, I have a lover boy, and what about it?
8: Yeah, all right. She's embarrassed to carry the flowers. Well, mm-hmm. she's like, tell me why. Well, I'll tell you, because you're a dumbass. That's yeah, why.
10: You are a dumbass.
8: Most women would love to get flowers. Do you know there are so many women out there that rarely ever get flowers from their man?
10: Yeah.
8: And majority of women seem to like flowers.
10: True.
8: Right?
10: Yeah.
8: And it feels like you could buy flowers for your woman today, and she would probably be a little surprised. She might think like, oh, what'd you do wrong? All right, what'd you do?
10: Mm-hmm.
8: Did you cheat on me? You're guilty about something. Because you know a guy's come home with flowers just for no reason. She's like, all right. She crosses her arms. That's weird.
10: Yep.
8: Well, what's weird about it? Well, you got these out of nowhere. So what'd you do? Went to the store and bought them?
10: Uh-huh.
8: No, what did you do? You're feeling guilty about something. Don't talk to me until you're going to tell me what you did. I just got you flowers.
10: Right.
8: I thought you'd like it. I heard it on the Billy Madison Show. You know, just get your woman flowers just randomly. She'll find it to be sweet.
10: I feel like that would work.
13: Yeah.
10: For most normal think. Girls. Yeah. Mm-hmm.
8: I don't know. She's gonna, okay.
10: What'd you do?
8: And she gets on the phone with her girlfriends. What mm-hmm. happened? He got me flowers.
10: Got me flowers. Oh, no. Oh,
8: he's cheating, no, he girl. You don't even
10: Why
8: know.
10: Why would he do that?
8: No guy gets flowers unless he's guilty of something.
14: You guys been fighting?
8: Hey, what's going on? He either wants sex... And he's a pig. Those kind of men are pigs. He got you flowers thinking you're going to bleep his bleep. Don't you bleep his bleep today just because he got you flowers.
10: Mm-hmm.
8: Or he's cheating on you. Because I had a girlfriend and her man would get her flowers. And she found out that he was cheating. No. Click.
10: So if you're not the sweet, like if you're not that guy, don't ever try to be him, basically.
8: Yeah.
10: Like if you're like, you know what? I need to start doing better. You know.
8: Okay. My phone is not a rainbow flag. My phone was girls talking. Idiots. Maybe on the camera it looked a little rainbow, but I was acting like a girl. You dummies. Can't do anything in here. Can't do a character at all.
10: No.
8: Character
10: God,
8: gets
10: no.
8: attacked.
10: Yeah, it does.
8: You know I'm right. You're
10: yeah,
8: just
10: absolutely.
8: Lashing out because I'm right.
10: That's it.
8: Because you know, if your man buys you flowers out of the blue,
10: mm-hmm.
8: your warning, your antennas go up. That's yep. what happens.
10: Yep.
8: Your eyebrows go up.
10: Sure.
8: And you're like, that's fishy.
10: That was weird.
8: Let's see here. He's a girly girl. No, I'm not. I'm not a girly girl. That was zesty, Billy. No, it wasn't.
10: That was zesty.
8: It was Billy. A girl talking. I'm not going to argue. I'm not arguing with myself
10: no, no
8: here.
10: No point. No point.
8: There's not. When I argue with the chat, it's like I'm arguing with myself.
10: Mm-hmm.
8: All right. This was a woman who was talking about making some noise, I guess. When she's getting her buns clapped, her buns rattled.
13: How do you feel about a guy who doesn't make any noise to
14: him? Oh, I can't. I can't. I hate silence.
8: She hates it. She can't even.
10: Yeah.
8: She hates it when a man's silent.
10: This has been something that's been kind of a relatively new development where guys are, you know, we're supposed to make noise.
8: Well, a woman.
10: I just think it's odd.
8: Wants you to make noise. If the food's good, you can hear. Because you listen to a restaurant, the ambiance of a restaurant, and the food's good, you can hear people moaning.
10: Well, yeah.
8: It almost sounds like a porno. If you go to a good restaurant and you close your eyes and you start listening and you just hear the clinks of the plates and everything, and it's just like, this is so good. You'll hear people. It sounds like sex.
10: True.
8: Sounds like
10: no,
8: a porno.
10: It's very true.
8: Just close your next time you go to a good restaurant.
10: My chick will tell me, like, can you stop moaning? I don't even realize I'm doing it.
8: Yeah, because you're enjoying yourself.
10: Hell yeah.
8: Oh, and women want you to moan like you're at a good restaurant.
10: Mm-hmm.
8: Like she's serving up good food.
14: I need you to talk to me, tell me something. I don't know. Moan? You had to moan.
8: Hey, how was your day?
10: Yeah.
8: I know you're in the police dog position and we're having a good time right now, but I thought this is a good time to ask, how's your day?
10: I'm enjoying this.
8: This is fun. From back here, this is a good look. Oh, damn, girlfriend, this is a lot of fun. We should have done this earlier.
10: I just don't know what kind of noises we're supposed to make.
8: I don't know. Nord, I mean,
10: are we supposed to moan?
8: You're the whore. You're the whore of the show. What kind of moans are a man supposed to make?
15: Yeah, I would say just grunting.
8: Grunting.
15: Yeah. Just showing that you appreciate it.
10: Okay. You can grunt and show appreciation?
8: Yeah.
10: What kind of noise is that? Can you show me real quick?
15: Yeah.
10: That's not a grunt.
15: Yeah, I mean,
8: it was a guy in the toilet making the same noises.
10: Yeah.
15: Yeah.
8: That guy should probably work from home. We all agree. That guy needs to work from home.
10: That wasn't a grunt. That was a woman's moan.
12: Yeah.
15: No, you're. That's
10: what you did.
8: And I'm the zesty one. All right.
10: Naruto, all right. You got a grunt, and then he goes,
8: All right, Alex. What
10: you
8: do you
10: lift
8: got,
10: the
8: buddy?
10: Heavy weights? Is that what you do? You go,
15: no, I don't.
10: Okay.
16: I'm a screamer.
8: Oh, you scream. See, then I'd break out. You scream, I scream. We all scream for ice cream.
10: Okay, all right. Can't be making jokes during sex.
8: Like, I wouldn't be able to help.
12: It'll ruin it, yeah.
10: I
8: could not help it. If she started screaming, I'm definitely going to say that.
10: Yeah, okay.
8: You scream. We all scream for ice cream.
10: Yep. I love that scene.
8: All right, Alex, so what is the guy supposed to sound like?
16: I thought we were calling it about flowers, Billy.
8: What? No.
10: Oh.
8: Yeah, we passed that. You're so late on this.
10: Yeah, we move quickly,
8: you gotta move quicker. This is a fast-moving show.
16: I don't know. Yeah. Like, heavy breathing is good.
8: Oh, man, heavy breathing. Just sounding alive.
12: I do that just sitting here.
8: All right, what about the flowers, Alex?
16: Well, as you guys know, I'm a widow, right?
8: Well, you got a husband, don't you?
16: But I was going to say, he has bought flowers on my dead husband's birthday and on my dead husband's our anniversary. I think that's very sweet. It is also kind of weird.
8: So your current husband will buy you flowers on the anniversary of your husband's death and the anniversary of your wedding.
10: No way.
16: And his birthday.
15: I think that's really sweet.
10: I mean,
16: yeah. It's also kind of weird.
10: Her husband's not a bad guy.
8: No, you can't look
16: at that. It's always a hard day.
10: You married a really nice guy.
15: Yeah.
16: Oh, but when he's gone after work and I know that he's not home yet, like, you're not home, I know what he's going to do. He's going to get the flowers.
8: Well, that's just being a gentleman.
16: He normally...
10: Yeah.
8: I mean, I wouldn't do it.
10: I wouldn't either, but, like, I have a lot of flaws.
15: Well, if you know that that's something that's a really hard day for her...
8: Yeah, I don't care.
15: Well, then you...
10: I don't think I can marry a woman knowing that she wanted to be married to somebody else, but he tragically passed.
8: I don't think I can marry a woman where the dude's in the clouds watching.
15: But if
8: watching.
15: He didn't pass, you wouldn't be with her.
10: Yeah, I wouldn't...
15: So you gotta pay homage to the guy.
10: Duh. Yeah. I'd be like, oh, your husband passed? Oh, okay, well, it was nice meeting you.
8: Yeah, that's a pass for me, too.
10: Yep.
16: But no offense.
10: Because she wouldn't be with you unless that guy had died.
8: Okay, what do you think of the women that don't like flowers?
16: Yes, you're right, Derek. And
8: now, people in the chat are saying that your husband is a great dude, and they wish that they were great dudes like your husband.
10: He
16: is.
10: Fact.

0: He is. And, but I would say the girls that don't want flowers, they're idiots.
1: Okay, I do have a bit of a question, if you don't mind. This is
0: sending that money.
1: All right. This is my question. Do you hump your new husband on the anniversary of your husband's death? What? That's a great question.
2: Called in with like the sweetest call.
0: I don't keep track. I'm pretty good at giving it to him 5 times a week.
1: Okay. Now, so what about on your husband's birthday, the anniversary of the husband that died, or the anniversary of...
0: It's only happened a couple times, right, Billy.
1: Okay, I was just wondering. I thought that was a good question.
2: It is a good question, but I bet they don't, just because he is reminding her of the... How could you then...
3: And she's sad that day.
1: I don't know. He might get bricked up. Look at it like a challenge.
2: Oh, my God. I didn't even think about that. Phil.
0: I'll try that next time, Billy, okay?
1: Yeah, I'll let you know. Let me know. All right. Thank you. Appreciate it.
2: Hey, and do your husband a favor and just don't tell anybody that anymore. You know what I mean?
1: I have Marilyn Manson tickets and Wage War tickets for anybody that was listening to the program today. 1-855-FU-BILLY. 1-855-FU-BILLY, if you don't mind. If you'd like to try to win right now. I thought that was a good question.
2: Like, that'd be like one of those things where it's like, oh, if you're out to dinner with like a bunch of like your couple friends, and then she's like, oh my God, you know what Gary does? Gary buys me flowers on the anniversary of my ex-husband's death. You know what I mean? I'd be like, honey, on the way home, honey, can you not tell people that anymore?
1: Yeah.
2: Please?
1: I didn't get a definitive answer if they hump on those days.
2: Yeah, no, I don't think they do. I really don't.
1: A little mad. I wanted to know.
2: Because she would, I don't think, I bet they don't. No way.
1: This woman, she was doing the man on the street.
2: Mm-hmm.
1: As I wait for calls, I'll try to get to this if I can.
2: Okay.
1: She was wearing a see-through shirt. And you could see her nibbles.
2: Yeah.
1: And the guy was like, your man's cool with this? And she's like, yeah, he never tells me what to wear.
2: Some guys don't care.
1: It's like, yeah, but you could see like everything. I know.
2: Yeah, they don't mind what their girls wear. They really don't.
1: What's up, Joanne? Have you been listening to the program?
4: Yes, I have.
2: All right.
1: All right.
2: Let's see.
1: We'll see. You want a little softball question?
2: Well, easy one?
1: Little easy one?
2: No, she wants a hard one.
1: Okay, let me see here. Okay, this is an easy one. Softball. So this woman went to the waxer and accidentally had what happen?
2: Oh.
4: Glued the bottom part together.
1: Yeah.
5: Yes.
2: Yep.
1: Glued the downstairs lips together.
2: Together.
5: Oh, nice. Congratulations.
1: Oh, man.
2: She had to get a different profession after that.
1: The rudest comment is the guy said she glued the wrong lips together.
2: Okay.
1: I thought that was a rude comment.
2: That's very rude. That was really funny, though.
1: That was a rude comment. And shame on you. Shame on you, Billy, for saying that. That was Billy.
2: Billy Gillis.
1: Shame on you. All right, Joanne, you're a winner.
2: Way to go, Joanne.
1: All right, let's go to Victor. Victor. Hey, bud, you there?
2: Nope.
6: Yeah.
1: All right, I got to ask you a question. You been listening to the program today?
6: I've been listening, man.
1: Okay. Are you sure?
2: No chance this goes well.
1: Yeah, no, he's like rattling everything around.
2: What color am I?
1: All right, this is an easy one, all right? What time
6: did
1: this woman say that women get horny?
6: Around 3 p.m. in the day.
1: That is correct.
2: Wow.
1: He was listening.
2: He shocked me. I cannot believe that.
6: Oh, yeah.
1: Nice job.
2: Thought he had no shot.
1: No shot.
2: Way to go, Victor.
1: Good job. All right. Hang on the line there, buddy. I don't think I got time to play the woman with the nibbles hanging out.
2: Okay.
5: Oh.
1: Yeah, I think I ran out of time for that one.
2: Damn it.
1: Well, I can play a little bit.
7: What's your age?
8: I'm 25.
7: Are you single?
8: I'm in a relationship. A long-term one.
7: How long have you been with your man?
8: Like a year and a half.
7: And he doesn't care about how you came out tonight with your girls?
8: No, not at all. Like, we're very comfortable. Like, we're starting a company together and everything. We're very much comfortable. And, you know, we have a lot of confidence in relationships. So I go out all the time. I'm always outside.
7: In your mind, why do you feel like most men wouldn't be comfortable with their woman coming out dressed as you are?
8: What are you saying about how I'm dressed?
7: I'm saying that your nipples are out.
8: I mean, I feel like it's because most men are, like, uncomfortable.
1: Yes, I think they would be.
2: Yeah, definitely.
1: Yeah. What do you think, Nard?
3: That they would be uncomfortable?
1: All right. I would like to add that men would be uncomfortable. Yeah. Can I go home now?
3: What?
1: Have I done enough?
2: I answered your stupid question.
3: Oh, my God.
1: All right, we got the news next.
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8: All right, let's get to the news.
9: Let me see.
8: Oh, cops not happy. This man, he created flock-style cameras.
9: Oh, God.
8: But these cameras only collect police plates.
9: Oh, so like when police are speeding or whatever it is.
8: Yeah.
9: Or does it, I guess, I don't know why, let you know the police are in the air. I don't know.
8: That's right. Have you seen the video of the coach that is desperately trying to not stare at the woman that's interviewing him?
9: I will look for that.
8: Okay. A football coach goes viral for his fight for his life to not even glance at the glamorous journalist who had her rack out. Look at that there.
9: Oh, okay.
8: This,
9: all right.
8: This coach is fighting for his life. He's fighting to keep his marriage.
9: Yo, she's got her boobies out like that at a high school game? That does not... That looks like high school.
8: Czech football coach goes viral for his apparent fight to not even glance at this glamorous journalist during a post-match interview.
9: Yeah. Come on. Okay, so this isn't America.
8: It's not.
9: Damn, dude.
8: It's too bad it's
9: they
8: not
9: America. They got it figured out.
10: Oh, my
9: gosh. I don't know.
8: What do you think of that? Nard, check that out.
11: Hell yeah.
9: Isn't it crazy, it? Though, how
8: she's
9: like
8: from Czech?
9: In other countries, they'll sit here and they'll use these reporters like this, and nobody's got a problem with it.
8: No, but this coach, what a gentleman. This is her.
9: Yeah.
8: Check her out, Nard.
11: Damn. Yeah. Hell yeah.
8: Is that all we get? Damn. Yeah. Hell yeah. Hell yeah. Yeah. Yeah. Yeah.
11: I would have sex with her on that pole
8: yeah,
11: right there.
8: Yeah.
9: Oh,
8: I
9: don't
8: yeah.
9: think you would. Now he's going to turn
11: yeah.
9: it
11: yeah.
9: up.
11: Yeah.
9: Yeah. He's like, I'd have sex with her right then and there.
11: Hell yeah, I would.
9: I'll do her.
11: Yeah.
10: On the 50-yard line.
11: Yeah.
8: That's her as well, Nard.
11: Yeah, she's beautiful. Yeah.
12: Yeah, she's beautiful. I would mate with her right there.
9: And it, just in case you ever do want it, Billy, the new NARD clip is in row 4 in green.
8: Yeah, I want that. Are you kidding me? Yeah. Get out of here. Hey, can we just fire him and just keep this clip?
9: You have NARD now.
8: So, NARD, did you see the video of this coach that was struggling for his life to not look at this woman's boobs? Okay. Did you think that was pretty cool? All right. Any other further comment on that? Okay. What would you have done in that situation? Would you like me to move on to the next story? Okay. Thank you. That's what I'll do then. Let me move on to this one. Nar, do you want the story about the new marriage data? Okay. Well, marriage data reveals that traditional nuclear families are disappearing. Would you agree with that? Okay. There's a, do you want to hear the city, though, that's just like going crazy, that like nobody's getting married? In fact, only 13% of this major city is married? All right. That would be Detroit City. So pretty awesome. That's in Michigan. Do you know where Michigan is? Okay. Well, a meager 13% of the households have tied the knot. That's pretty low, right?
9: Okay. He is steamy.
8: All right. Can I go to the next story, Nart?
9: Okay.
8: All right. Gold-digging gals are flocking to Silicon Valley to land rich husbands in AI. Do you think AI is a little much, Nart?
9: Okay. He's got an opinion about a lot of stuff.
8: But do you enjoy those videos? Be honest. Okay. Pretty crazy,
9: Nard's not.
8: It's the it's the new gold rush for women. They're going out there. They're trying to find these husbands that are creating AI and making billions. Just imagine, Nard, if you could be with a billionaire. This bear steals a woman's corpse from a grave. You've done that, right? Dozen more human skulls apparently were found as this bear did a crazy rampage. Remember when you used to rob those graves, Nard? That was nuts. You almost got in trouble. You almost got caught. Remember that? Yeah, that was crazy. That was nuts, dude. You're such a crazy guy. You got to watch it, dude.
9: Man, you finally got that air check you've been looking for.
8: Right, to get a new job.
9: Yep.
8: Meet the women. These are young women, Nard. And you love young women, right? Okay, well, meet the young women who have ditched serious dating. Is dating a problem out there? Okay. She goes, I don't even know how to function in a romantic relationship. Any further comment on that, Nard? No? Okay, I'll go on to the next one. Can you give me that one? Can you give me that one, please?
11: I thought you were playing around with that.
9: Any other further comment on that, Nard?
8: Please get me that.
9: Oh, man.
8: Young drivers are driving 30-year-old Mazda Miatas. Okay. It's cool.
9: They are not. They never have been.
8: Well, now they are.
9: Miatas?
8: Yeah.
9: Hold on. Are you talking about 30-year-old boys?
8: No, I'm talking about the 30-year-old car.
9: Okay, but are you boys or girls are driving them?
8: Both.
9: Stop.
8: Nard, think about that. That's a coochie getter, right?
9: Dude, Nard would dominate.
8: He would dominate
9: in
8: that car.
9: In a Miata?
8: Dude, watch out. Save some for the rest of us, Nard.
9: Hat backwards, him in a Miata?
8: Oh, man, stop it.
9: Your girl.
8: No, you got to save some of the cooter for the rest of us, buddy.
9: Dude, luckily he can only pick up one at a time in that.
8: Luckily. Ooh, I'm glad that doesn't have a back seat.
9: No doubt.
8: Watch out. Just rolling around in that Mazda Miata top down, not giving a flying F.
9: Nope. Just convertible, like, bitch.
8: I got nowhere to be, but I'm going places.
9: I would love to see Nard in a Miata because he would be taller than the windshield. So he would be like, you know what
8: I mean? Giraffe that hit his head that was going underneath the bridge. I know it's AI, but that's what it would look like. Why are you not having fun, Nard?
9: I have no idea. Nard is not having fun. Level 9 of 10 of his madness.
4: I'm having a great time.
11: I know you are.
9: He is pissed.
8: This tennis star who denied shoving a ball ball girl is now caught abusing a ball boy in an F-word row over a towel.
9: I cannot believe these tennis people do this.
8: Yeah, they're...
9: As a former tennis player myself.
8: Yeah, you never did that.
9: Well, we didn't have ball girls or ball boys, but, you know, I was just high school tennis, but... I'm surprised that they are such douchebags, though, to the... They're kids!
8: Nard, you were almost a professional ball boy, right?
11: Yeah. Right. Yeah. No, yeah.
8: Yeah. He was. That was. It was really close. Weren't you going to be a professional ball boy for the NFL?
9: Mm.
11: No, I wasn't. Not at all.
8: Okay. No, I wasn't.
9: No.
8: Not at all.
9: Right. Yeah. No. No. Right. Yeah. No. Yeah.
8: He's AI now. Do we have AI Nard? No, I wasn't.
9: Oh, my God. He's AI Nard. Oh, my God. He's AI Nard. He's like not quite there as a real person, but he's trying.
11: Yeah. Yeah. Right. Oh, yeah.
9: Oh, God.
8: No, listen to the cadence of it, too.
11: Yeah. Right. No, yeah.
9: Oh, my God.
8: Sounds AI.
9: That is AI slop. That is AI slop right there.
8: All right. Well, that's the news.
9: Okay. That was one of the best news segments we've ever had.
8: I mean, that was your best show, Nard.
9: Crazy Derek playing sports. Well, okay. I take that personally.
8: That's it for us. I'm spent. I got no more jokes today. That's it. That's all you get. You got to come back in tomorrow and then try to get some more jokes from us. But that's no guarantee. 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

0: I have no idea.
1: Yeah, scary movie.
2: Yeah, it's called The Craft.
1: Yeah.
2: You didn't know that, though.
1: I mean, no, I just threw it in.
2: Where'd you get it, bud?
1: At the mall.
2: At the mall? You're like, oh, that's cool.
1: Yeah.
2: Yeah, that's it's a big spooky movie. It's got these witches in it. You've never seen it?
1: I'm sure I have. I just don't remember.
2: Derek, have you ever watched The Craft?
3: I never have. No, I don't watch scary movies.
2: Oh, The Craft is pretty good. It's not that scary.
3: Well, I still pass.
2: I don't know. I like the movie.
3: Do you?
2: Yeah. Sometimes I'll put it on to fall asleep.
3: Oh, nice.
2: I like that. I like Lost Boys. Like around this time, right, where spooky season. Like,
3: yep.
2: I like Sleepy Hollow.
3: Well, it's not quite there yet.
2: Oh,
3: we're
2: yeah,
3: still
2: it's already
3: in
2: there.
3: September.
2: No, I already got the lights and decorations.
3: Well, it's
2: up.
3: Only September 25th, so.
2: Well, September 1st, I decorate, and then I, you know.
3: Well, September does not feel fall, though.
2: Well, just here.
3: I don't think anywhere.
2: Yeah. Up
3: I think
2: north.
3: Everywhere is still pretty hot.
2: It's my hometown.
3: Mm-hmm.
2: It's 58 right now.
3: Oh, damn.
2: Yeah. With a high, with their big high is 71. And then tomorrow, the high is 66.
3: Damn.
2: I'm wearing the glasses because I'm on my phone all the time, so it's giving me extreme dry eyes.
3: Yeah.
2: So these are the blue light glasses, which I was supposed to be wearing, but I thought I looked like a dork.
3: And apparently you do.
2: Yeah, I do.
3: Because people are pointing it out.
2: Yeah, they're pointing it out.
3: So you guys are just confirming what he thought.
2: Yeah, I know I look like a dork, and I might just wear these tonight because I have to also read a lot. I see I'm on my phone all day because I got to use it through the show. Then immediately after the show, I got to have the glass or the phone in my face so I can find stuff for Monday. Now I got to find more stuff for tonight because we got BMS Live 7 to 9.
3: Mm-hmm.
2: So yeah, I might have to wear these glasses. But
3: yeah.
2: I have extreme dry eyes, so I got to use these eye drops all the time.
3: Yeah.
2: It's terrible. I wake up so miserable. I couldn't sleep last night. Just having nightmares that nobody shows up to our event.
3: Oh, God, that's always a fear.
2: Oh, it's the worst fear because, you know, we want to put on this free event.
3: Yep.
2: And the only thing I could do more than that is if I paid people to show up, but I don't have the finances to do that, right? I mean, that's
3: well,
2: our next
3: the point
2: step.
3: Of that? Yeah.
2: That'd be our next step would be to pay people.
3: But then it would really just be cooked.
2: I mean, it's
3: be like,
2: it's
3: okay.
2: Already free.
3: Yeah, right.
2: And we have prizes.
3: We do?
2: Yeah, we got some stuff because it's presented by Kinetico of San Antonio and Romantics.
3: Mm-hmm.
2: Doors open at 5:30.
3: Oh, nice.
2: It's on the back porch of Thirsty Horse tonight, 7 to 9. But I was having these nightmares that nobody was going to show up.
3: Yeah.
2: And then in my nightmare, Derek, I was having to pay people.
3: Oh, wow.
2: You know, there were stragglers around there. I'm like, no. Come on, I'll give you $5 if you just come to our event. Because I was having these stresses that nobody's going to show up.
3: Yeah, I mean.
2: I always say I have the stresses that nobody's listening and that nobody's going to show up.
3: I know. Same.
2: I have just these stresses all the time. Because I always worry.
3: Right? You ever think about checking yourself in somewhere?
2: No, not at all.
3: Okay,
2: all right. No. Because I'll just retire. I'll just be retired.
3: If only they could stream so people outside of Texas could watch. Yeah, but that we just do a show then.
2: Look, if I felt that we were good enough, I'd take the show on the road. But I don't think we're that great.
3: Yeah.
2: You know? Tonight,
3: that's
2: though.
3: That's what I'm saying.
2: Tonight, I guess they've told me that the sound is going to be fabulous.
3: Mm-hmm.
2: They told me you're going to want to do these here every time.
3: Yeah, right.
2: Because everything's so perfect.
3: And this is going to be the time where nobody shows up.
2: I know.
3: Because
2: is there anything big going
3: so
2: on?
3: Perfect.
2: Is anything big going on?
3: What are we
2: competing against?
1: Isn't there like a concert tonight?
3: Great.
1: I think. I could be wrong.
2: All right. Well, can you give me some facts there, buddy, instead
3: of
2: just spewing out stupid stuff? I know there was a concert this week.
3: Well, I know Rush was this week, but wasn't Bruno Mars this week?
1: Yeah, like for 2 days, right? At the
3: 18th. Oh, is Rush again tonight? I thought Rush was.
1: Remember he said it was for
2: can
1: two nights.
2: Can you give me facts there, buddy? Instead of just, you're talking with your butt cheeks. Can you
1: give
2: me facts?
1: Our boss didn't give us dates. He just came in and said, oh, they sold out 2 days in a row.
3: Mm-hmm.
2: Okay, can you do me a favor? Can you tell me some facts? Can you present me with facts?
1: Yeah.
2: Okay, can you do that now?
1: Yeah, do it right now.
2: Okay. Mm-hmm. So Bruno Mars and Rush, right?
3: That,

0: So, yeah, Bruno Mars already happened.
1: So nobody's going to show up.
0: Well, Bruno Mars already happened.
1: Oh, we're competing against high school football.
0: Oh, yeah. I mean, that is a big one.
1: That is a huge one.
0: Yep. We're not competing against the Packers, though.
1: No, we're not. Did you watch the game last night?
0: Hell
1: now they
0: yeah,
1: want the,
0: I did. I loved
1: they want
0: it.
1: The coach
0: I loved it.
1: Fired.
0: I said, ha ha, Mark. They Another want, L for Mark.
1: They want the coach fired. That's our
0: GM.
1: GM, and he's a big Packers fan.
0: Yeah. The reason why we're having so much trouble.
1: Yeah.
0: It's because of him.
1: That's right. Behind the scenes, we're having just insane.
0: Just insane trouble, and it's Mark's fault.
1: Which, I don't even want to talk about it on the air, but we're having insane troubles.
0: People are saying Russia's tonight. We're going to get killed now.
1: Oh, yeah. Yeah.
0: Damn it.
1: That sucks.
0: Yeah, that sucks. Wow, what a bunch of idiots. Because we should know that. Because, like, we're the ones, you know. It's like we gave away tickets for that. Talking about in our building. Like, why'd they schedule it tonight?
1: This person says, Billy, you should have been planning for months for BMS Live.
0: Yeah, we should have.
1: Should have had it planned out tonight. Hey, dumbass, I can't give you old news tonight. I want to give you fresh stuff. Well, for the people that can't afford Rush tickets, then you can come to our event because it's free.
0: Mm-hmm. There you go.
1: And it's 7 to 9.
0: Not everybody can get it.
2: Nope.
1: Mark set you up for failure.
0: He always does.
1: Very unprofessional, Billy, that I'm not prepared for tonight. Well, let me see. I do have some stuff that I planned for tonight. Let me do this real quick. Let me see if I can tell you what's coming up tonight. These are just some of the ideas that I was jotting down for BMS Live.
0: Yeah.
1: I can give these out because not everybody's going to be there.
0: Uh-huh.
1: I got a great story about how cheating on your boyfriend's valid.
0: Okay.
1: Yeah. And then what else do I have? Oh, forget about nice girls. This dude likes the women crazy. So if we have any women tonight, I'll see if there's any crazy ladies in the audience.
0: I hope so.
1: And then I want to talk to dudes tonight that have gone to a strip club because I want to know what actually goes on.
0: Okay.
1: A guy said that he sold his Rush tickets just to go to BMS Live. Thank you.
0: What a badass.
1: Yeah.
0: What a bad, if true, even if not true, just a great comment.
1: People are pointing out that they're not going to go tonight because NAR charges for photos.
2: What?
0: I don't believe he does that.
2: Nope.
1: No, every photo with NAR, I mean, we basically don't even pay NAR to be here.
0: Yeah.
1: So we're not going to charge you guys for photos for a guy that we don't even really pay.
0: No, of course
1: I
0: not.
1: I mean, in my opinion, I think we overpay him, but whatever.
2: What?
1: You know, I'm not in charge of the money.
2: That's crazy.
0: I mean, I think we still pay him on like a 2005 scale.
1: Well, yesterday I was in the GM's office.
0: Yeah.
1: You know, because we're having all these problems.
0: Uh-huh.
1: And he was like, does Nard ever talk?
2: Yeah, I do.
1: Because he just spaces out and he's gone for like 2 hours and he doesn't say anything.
2: Mark.
1: What do you mean? Listen here. He's right, though. You just fade off into wherever, Nardland.
2: For
1: 2 hours, you won't say anything because you're on your phone.
2: When I do talk, people don't like it. When I don't talk, people don't like it. That's a real mind F. You know that?
0: Mm-hmm. Yeah,
2: so, yeah.
0: I bet
2: so
0: it
2: then
0: is.
2: Then you're going to crawl into a shell. And I don't know.
1: Well, you know what? Then you're not ready for the stage, buddy.
2: What?
1: You're not ready for prime time. Just like the Packers weren't ready for primetime last night.
0: Or a run game.
1: Now they want the coach fired after. Think about this, Nard. Mm-hmm. After one bad game,
2: yeah,
1: they want this coach fired. You know how many bad shows you've had?
2: Never.
0: Never?
2: Nope.
0: You've never had a bad show?
1: Get out of here.
2: We've all had bad shows, guys.
0: I know, but you just said you've never. Why you got to bring us to do
1: we
0: it?
1: We have to show up every time.
0: Yeah.
1: Are you accusing us of having bad shows now?
2: Yeah, you guys have had some bad shows.
1: When?
0: We have. But we always say it.
2: Yeah.
0: You just said you never have a bad show.
2: Well, because I'm by myself over here, so yeah. I gotta prop myself up sometime.
1: Why?
2: Why?
1: Because you're a narcissist?
0: Yeah. What?
2: No?
0: When do we prop ourselves up?
2: I feel like my back's getting to the wall. I gotta like scratch.
1: What? I don't know what you just said.
0: He said what? And he goes, what? What? I hate when I get into a what-off with him.
1: But I don't know what he said.
0: He said his back is against the wall and he's got a scratch.
1: Oh, I couldn't decipher that. Thank you, Derek.
0: No problem.
1: I'm glad you speak Nard.
0: Sometimes.
1: Yeah, people are saying Nard's talking out his ass. Yeah, I don't know why Nard doesn't talk.
0: I don't know.
1: See, he makes noises.
0: Yeah, he does. He just snorted right.

0: there. That was it.
1: Because I literally talk all the time.
2: Hey, Dan, are you going to Rush tonight, or are you going to BMS Live?
3: Probably neither, man.
2: Why? What happened?
1: Oh.
3: My ride bailed on me yesterday, and I can't find my keys, so.
2: Well, you can't find your keys. What do you mean?
3: Yeah, I can't find the car keys, so, you know.
2: Oh, yeah, because you're blind.
3: Yeah. Yeah, you know, your favorite blind guy.
2: Yeah. Well, I tell you what. This is what we're going to do.
0: Well, that's one less.
2: I'll put you on hold, and Nord will pick you up.
1: What?
2: That's the least he can do for sucking on the air. What? What's wrong with that? Well, you can't help out Dan.
0: He's narding out right now.
1: Yeah, what?
2: Why can't you help Dan out? Do you not have a car?
1: I'll order him an Uber then. I'm not going to go pick him up.
3: I can get an Uber. Yeah. It's just,
2: why are you too good to pick him up?
1: Because I don't want to be responsible to pick someone up and drop somebody off.
2: You do that for Uber all the time.
0: That's literally your job.
1: And I get paid to do that.
0: Okay.
1: I'm not getting paid to go pick him up, drop him off, make sure he makes it. No.
2: You actually are. You're getting paid tonight to be at BMS Live.
0: This guy's a jerk.
3: But I did have a theory on why Nard shut down halfway through the show.
2: Is it because people are pointing out that Nard just also pointed out, hey, Billy, your show sucks, is what Nard just said.
1: What?
2: You did. You just said that.
3: Somebody did the math for him and said that if you shut down halfway, you double your money.
2: Oh, yeah. Well, I don't think Nard's that smart. Thank you, Dan. Nard won't pick you up, though, so I guess it's going to be just a disaster tonight. I mean, if Blind Dan's not going to be there, and he hasn't missed one.
0: That's a bad sign, yeah.
2: He hasn't missed one,
0: so Blind Dan's not coming. Oh, that makes me worry.
2: And yes, Nard did say the show sucks.
1: No, I didn't.
2: Yeah, you did. You guys always have bad shows.
1: I'm saying out of 365 days of the year, we're going to have some bad shows.
2: We've never had a bad show.
0: Wow, I can't believe Nard feels that way.
2: No, we've never had a bad show. Have we had moments where we're like, oh, I wish I would have said this, or I wish it would have gone in this direction?
1: Yeah, you have.
2: Sure. We've never had a bad show.
0: Yeah, Nard, can't believe you feel that way.
2: I always come in here prepared, ready to go.
1: I never said you weren't prepared, ready to go.
2: So, we've never had a bad show. That is insane that he would say that.
0: I cannot believe he would say that. What a monster.
2: What do you mean? What's the
1: It's crazy.
2: What's crazy about it? I've never said that we've had a bad show or that entire show sucked.
0: Nard feels that way, though.
2: See what I got to work with here?
0: I know. What a jerk.
2: I mean, it's my own people.
0: I know.
2: Working against me.
0: It is.
1: What?
2: What is really that? I got the guys behind the scenes working against me.
0: Yeah, the management working against you and the guy on the show working against you.
2: I got this guy over here. Now he's working against me, telling the audience, oh, you guys have bad shows.
0: Yeah, you guys suck.
1: We're human guys. We're not AI.
2: Well, yeah, but I come in here. I bust my ass every day.
1: Yeah, I
2: try to
1: say you
2: bring
1: did.
2: The entertainment.
0: Oh, no, you did.
1: Nope.
2: He did say that.
0: Yeah, I heard it.
2: Get rid of him. So this person
0: can't believe you said that.
2: Billy, can you please get rid of him so you can quit bitching about him?
1: Well, we're going to have to get rid of the stream, so you shut up.
2: I would get rid of you before I would get rid of the stream.
1: Well, that wouldn't solve anything.
2: It sure would.
1: I don't think so.
2: Oh, man.
1: Nope.
2: What did the boss say yesterday? Daniel's just chomping at the bit to take that seat.
0: Yeah, he did. Yeah, he did.
1: I mean, if he does, he does. Whatever.
2: See.
0: Oh, so you don't care.
2: What
0: okay,
2: a great right. attitude.
0: Yeah, well, right. Wow.
2: He's not like, hey,
0: so
2: you know what?
0: This guy's here.
2: I'm going to defend this spot. Nobody's taking my spot.
0: Yeah.
2: Daniel can suck it.
0: So glad this guy's
2: he's
0: here.
2: He's like, well, if he does, he does. I don't care.
0: Wow.
2: Yeah, people are asking what's Nard's problem.
0: I have no idea. Problem. He's got a big attitude, though.
2: He asked for a big paycheck to even go to BMS Live tonight, so we got him money.
1: I didn't pay for it.
2: You get paid for every single one.
1: I didn't know that.
0: Oh, I mean, you do if you look at your check. That's not our fault you don't look at your check.
2: Idiot. Yeah, we pay Nard to be there tonight.
0: Mm-hmm. He's not doing it for free.
2: He doesn't do anything for free.
1: What?
2: All right.
0: You don't.
2: You really
0: you
2: don't.
0: Mean what?
2: Name
0: what
2: one
0: do you do
2: thing.
0: For free?
1: Whatever you have to do.
4: 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And even more stuff, but still no jobs? 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
4: I was just showing Derek, because I have this kitty cat that's super adorable, super cute, but she's got this little habit of taking a dump, like on tables,
5: yeah,
4: pile of clothes, just, you know, around the house. This is how crazy it is. So the cat will take a dump, right? The dog will eat the dump, then that dog will throw up that dump, and then the other dog will go eat the throw up.
5: Disgusting.
4: It's the most disgusting thing ever. So sick. I just showed Derek proof that the cat, and it takes like a dog turd.
5: That was the largest dump I've ever seen from a cat.
4: Yeah, it's big.
5: They were almost like human turds.
4: I don't know why she does that.
5: She has a big diet.
4: Well, she loves dog food.
5: I mean, clearly.
4: I'll think, oh, yeah, she's not around, so I'll give the dog food. Or the Whiff will give the dog food.
5: Mm-hmm.
4: Right? And then you turn your back for a second. That cat has got its face in the dog food, and it's already gone.
5: Yeah.
4: And now it's licking its chops, and there's nothing I can do.
5: Yeah, because she thinks it's her food.
4: So Jerry built this dog shower for me, mm-hmm. and it's got these doors where you can lock a dog underneath it, right?
5: Uh-huh.
4: Right? So, you know, if you needed to crate your dog or whatever.
5: Right.
4: It's very nice. So I might have to start put the cat in there while the dogs are fed.
5: Just so the dogs can eat.
4: Yeah, and just so the cat doesn't get to the food.
5: Dog's like, what happened to all my food?
4: Stop buying cat food then. No, what it does is it causes like inflammation for the cat because they can't really process dog food because it's made for dogs.
5: Mm-hmm.
4: So I don't know what to do. I know, I feel like I have cat dog. But I have one of those unfortunate cats where you can see it's BH all the time. Right? So, and I've never had a cat where you can see it's BH all the time.
5: Yeah.
4: Like it's always on display.
5: Right.
4: And I've tried to get like some sort of, you know, I was like, how do we cover that up? I remember asking the vet, they're like, what? I'm like, that BH there, it's like out all the time.
5: Mm-hmm.
4: Like, well, it's just,
5: you know. That's just.
4: It's what it does.
5: Yeah, it's almost like this guy, the vet was just like, I've never had that brought up.
4: Oh, they probably never had that question.
5: Ever, yeah.
4: It's so disgusting, though. It's just a BH all the time.
5: I imagine that vet was like, that guy, what's up with that guy?
4: Why was he? He's really concerned about his cat's BH. Yeah. Well, it's just disgusting. And, you know, she's on the plumper side, so she can't get back there and really clean it up.
5: So there's always like remnants.
4: Like a little crumbs or something.
5: Oh!
4: So, right. I know, I wish I could bleach it. No, I wish I could take her to Dr. J and have Dr. J do like one of those hair transfers.
5: Mm-hmm.
4: Like take hair from somewhere else on her body and put it on her BH.
5: Or put pants on her.
4: Yeah, that would be great, but then she wouldn't be able to use the litter box.
5: Yeah, well, she'd have to let you know. Like, hey, I need these pants off.
4: She pees in the litter box, but then she poops on the floor.
5: That's just not right.
4: Yeah, I don't know what to do. So I
5: put her outside.
4: Get her some medicine. Hopefully that helps. Just she's a cat, man. She outsmarts us.
5: Mm.
4: Because she always gets her face in the dog food.
5: Yeah.
4: McDonald's, I guess, is going to take on Starbucks and Chipotle with brand new menu items.
5: Oh.
4: Cuz I guess they're getting in the protein business cuz people like protein.
5: They do, so yeah.
4: That's not why I'm going to McDonald's to get fat.
5: Yeah, exactly.
4: I'm going there because I'm choosing something unhealthy.
5: Mm-hmm.

0: I'm choosing delicious. I'm choosing scrumptious. I'm running out of words.
1: I remember when McDonald's tried to get heavy in the salad game, and it was like, buddy, like, what are you doing?
0: I know what I'm doing when I go to McDonald's. I'm not surprised that I gained 15 pounds after eating there.
2: Right.
0: Right. I know that I'm going to eat there, and it's going to be the best thing ever, and my Diet Coke's going to be super cold and refreshing.
1: Mm-hmm.
0: The French fries are going to be delicious. It's all going to feel really good going down.
1: Yeah, for that first minute.
0: And then about 40 seconds after you're done, you're like, oh, what did I do?
1: Right.
0: What did I do?
1: Should have had something else.
0: Why did I choose? My face
1: Go back.
0: My face is full of grease now. My fingers smell.
3: No doubt.
0: Yeah, but I know what I'm doing when I go to McDonald's. I'm not going there because I'm like, hey, I want protein.
1: No, yeah. Not at all. Not at all.
0: So, let me see what items they're going to do here.
1: I just love how they're like, oh, we're trying to compete with Chipotle.
0: Yeah, like, I guess. McDonald's said it aims to offer its take on the popular lunch meal, the bowl, to meet the needs of those who are looking for healthier options. It's not clear what type of bowl the company will be rolling out, but it will be meat-based.
1: I was just about to laugh at, like, what are they going to start doing, bowls? And they really are doing bowls. Like, that's all right.
0: You know, and they're probably going to have protein, is what it says.
3: Sounds delicious.
0: No.
3: Really?
0: You know what I want when I go to McDonald's? I want the nuggets, and I want all 10 of them.
1: Yeah.
0: And I want a large fry and a large Diet Coke, and then I also want their ice cream.
1: I mean, this guy that says we suck thinks that's going to be awesome. Like, what a weirdo.
3: I mean, it sounds pretty good.
1: Okay.
0: What I'm saying is that when we go to McDonald's, we want the Happy Meal. We're going there because we're depressed. Yes. We want to feel better.
1: We want a little pick-me-up.
0: That's what it is.
1: We want a little dopamine hit.
0: Yeah, those nuggies just filled with dopamine.
1: Mm-hmm.
0: Every fry filled with dopamine.
1: Yep.
0: It makes me feel good. I love it. I'm a fan.
1: Same.
0: I'm a huge fan of McDonald's. I'm a huge fan of Cane's, Whataburger.
1: Yeah.
0: I love them all. The filet was kind of rude to me the other day, but I'm sure I'll get over it. It's not the filet's fault. It's just their worker and their new protocol.
1: Well, it's a representative of them, though.
0: I know. But what's cool is
1: what?
0: I can go to this Whataburger and then peer over at the filet.
1: What, to see working?
0: See the worker that was mean to me.
1: Oh, okay. And if you don't see her, then, I can go back.
0: Yes. I'd be like, I could have gone there today, not there. Yeah, I guess they got new mobile, whatever, order protocol, and I didn't do it correctly. And there was nothing.
1: Yeah, screw them.
0: I didn't do it. There's just certain things. I didn't do it correctly. And I'm like, is it that big of a deal that I didn't do it correct? They got to back up, pull forward.
1: Yeah. You're like, Derek, where's your Dutch Bros? There was 15 cars in line. I counted them. Because it's at a light here. I was going to pull in 15 cars already.
3: Super busy this morning.
1: I was like, what the hell?
0: Can I point out that even our own chat is against us, because even Wrecked in the chat is like, Billy, that's 100% on you. Well, I didn't get some sort of letter in the mail that we're changing our protocol.
1: They don't just side with us blindly, which I hate.
0: Why does our chat not side with us? Why do you guys not? Why are you supposed to be our ride or dies?
1: No, they say when we're wrong all the time.
0: I don't like that.
1: I don't either.
0: I'd like to scrap this chat and get a new one that's always on our side.
1: That's never stopped your fat ass, Derek. Well, it did this morning, you dumb bitch.
3: Damn.
0: Yeah, nobody reads the signs through a drive-thru.
1: Uh-huh.
0: You know why?
3: No, I don't.
0: You know why I don't read the signs? Because I was used to, you go up there, they're like, ask you mobile order. Yeah. Mm-hmm. I give the name, Billy. They're like, all right, pull forward. That's what I was used to.
1: No. No, they change it on you all of a sudden. Yeah, it's like, I'm not reading their signs.
0: I know. It's going to take me a while to get used to that.
1: Uh-huh.
0: Yeah. What if we just scrap this chat and start over and just only have people that side with us?
1: Yeah.
0: Have our backs.
1: I don't know if that's possible, but yeah.
0: I don't know.
3: You can do subscriptions.
0: I'm sorry. What was that?
3: So you could do subscriptions where, like, they'll have to pay to, like, be in there.
1: What are they called?
3: Subscriptions?
0: Okay.
1: That doesn't sound right.
0: They'll still... The people in there would pay to be mean to us.
1: Yeah, and then we couldn't say anything because then they're paying to be in there.
0: And they'd probably be meaner.
1: Yeah, and we really wouldn't be able to say anything.
0: Well, there's people in our chat that would pay just to be meaner to us.
1: Yeah, people are like, that would be so boring.
0: That if we just read the chat and they're always on our side.
1: Yeah, that is true.
0: I know it might be boring, but my self-esteem would feel better.
1: Mm-hmm.
0: Let me go to Cody. Yes, Cody, you're on the air.
2: Well, thanks, Bill.
0: What's up, buddy?
2: Hey, you know, I got up this morning and I was like, you know what? Today's going to be a good day. Then I thought to myself, you know what? Screw that. I choose violence today.
1: Okay.
0: Why? Why do you want to choose some violence?
2: On a Friday, yeah. Because I wanted to go to the live show tonight, but Nard's still employed. So.
1: Oh, damn. Well, he almost lost his job that first break.
0: Well, he should lose his job.
1: He was really close.
0: Fight Milk says, Billy wants the show to be The View, but with bigger idiots.
1: I mean.
0: Yeah, I mean, I'm not a big fan of The View. I like how they yell at each other. I would do that. I would probably... That would be nice, man, to make all the money that they make and they just talk over each other. That would be great.
1: You know what confuses me about The View is that, like, I feel like everybody bitches about it and makes fun of it, but they've been on the air for, like, 20 years.
0: Yeah, because...
1: Like, I don't get that.
0: Because people like that. They like to have something to bitch about.
1: Mm. I gotcha.
0: So that...
1: I don't think I've ever heard anybody ever say a good thing about The View.
0: What's the... Billy got big glasses. No, these are... They're the blue light glasses because my eyes are getting so strained from being on the phone all the time doing the prep. And then my wife, she's like, your brightness is all the way up all the time. I'm like, yeah, I got to have the brightness all the way up.
1: Yeah.
0: Because my face has been on this phone for years doing the prep. So, yeah, I got to have the bright. I wish they could make it even brighter. But she's always complaining. She's like, your brightness is... How do you do that?
1: Yeah.
0: How do you do... It's so bright. She'll just come over and just turn it down. I'm like, no, I can't see.
1: I can't see.
0: Can't see what I'm doing.
1: I can't see.
0: Derek, that one country and western singer that you like, that Ella Langley.
1: Oh, I love her.
0: Well, did you see that she has a new boyfriend?
1: Drake?
0: She has the longest running, most successful single ever in the United States.
1: Mm.
0: Her song, Choosing Texas, right? That's the name of the song.
1: Mm-hmm.
0: Is the longest running number one song of all time. Well, now she's got her new boyfriend.
1: All right.
0: And she's choosing Tucker Wetmore, who's also, I think, a country and western guy.
1: Oh, well, that's good. At least she's getting, you know, keeping it on brand.
0: Yeah. That's what they're saying. But all these guys are all upset because...
1: Yeah, it's one of those things where it's like, yeah, you don't want to have a boyfriend because she has such a... The guys love her. So it's like, oh, man. But I never understood that. It's like, oh, she can't have a boyfriend like everybody just had a chance? God, this guy's hot, too.
0: Yeah, that's what they're saying. This guy's a handsome guy. Yeah,
1: this guy is a stud muffin.
0: Look at that, Nard. He's got a great mustache.
1: I don't blame him. I don't blame her.
0: Look at that
1: mustache. I'd nail this guy, too. Damn.
0: Look at that.
1: What a hottie. Yep. Good for him.
0: Good for him.
1: Good for her.
0: He's 26 years old.
1: Oh, my God. He's a young hottie.
0: Young guy.
1: Yeah.
0: Look, he's got some muscles.
1: Yeah, he does. Yeah, this dude is a smoke.
0: Look at Nard getting jealous.
3: No, he's super hot.
0: No, but you know how anytime we show a hot
1: guy.
0: He's
1: better looking than her.
0: Yeah. That's going to be tough.
1: Yeah, it is.
0: Yeah, he is. He's prettier than she is. Damn.
1: That sucks.
0: Yeah,
1: why would she do that to herself?
0: I don't know. Because she can right now. She's got the biggest song in the country.
1: And she's like, I want a hot bitch.
0: Yeah, she's like, I want a hot dude.
1: Yeah.
0: I like his mullet thing he's got. I'm going to grow that out.
1: Dude, the best mullet in the game right now is Russell Wilson, though.
0: That's pretty good. But I like his mullet.
1: Yeah.
0: Tucker Wetmore. Man, he can grow a great mustache.
1: Yeah, he can. It's just solid.
0: Yeah.
1: Just
0: look at that.
1: Stash.
0: That is. You think about the mustache rides that can... That guy is just handing him out.
1: Yeah.
0: It's huge, dude. That's a thick-ass mustache.
1: Yep.
0: No, well, think of the rides you could get on that thing.
1: Wow, look at this beefy guy.
0: Look at that. He's got some muscles and
1: yeah,
0: some abs.
1: Yeah, he does. Oh, man. Look at this. Whoa.
0: Oh,
1: whoa,
0: man. He's
1: whoa.
0: Undoing his pants.
1: Whoa.
0: What are you doing, partner?

0: Guy's trying to show the ween.
1: He was.
0: Well, good for him.
1: Oh, and he golfs? Because women like guys that golf.
0: I don't think they do.
1: Yeah, that's a certain class like men that golf, apparently.
0: Okay. Yeah.
1: Look at Nard so quiet. Nard, give him his props, man.
2: No, I said he was hot.
0: No, I know, but you're... Well, Nard's tired.
1: He's mad about it.
0: Yeah.
2: I'm not mad about it.
0: He's yeah. I should have had her.
1: No, he's like, I don't... Quit showing hot guy, actual yeah, hot guys.
0: Right, it makes me look ugly.
2: What?
1: Look at him. He's all sour.
0: Yeah.
1: Look at the yuck face Nard showing right now.
2: I said he was hot.
0: Nard's look how mad actual he is. Hot guy on the screen.
1: Now he's upset.
0: Yeah, he is. Boo-hoo.
1: Dude, there was an insane story that this, I don't know if he's a player or coach or whatever, but he had to leave the Penguins, you know, the hockey team,
0: mm-hmm.
1: after his father, Alexander, was killed by a bear.
0: Damn. That sucks.
1: Yeah, he is. He's a player. His name is Andrei Kuzmenko.
0: That sounds right.
1: And he's taking a leave of absence after his dad was killed by a bear in Siberia.
0: I was about to say he has to be Russian. So, yeah, that makes sense.
1: Good Lord.
0: I bet that happens a lot out there.
1: Where bears eat people.
0: Yeah. In Russia? You know, because I mean, we've seen Russians that try to have bears like as pets and stuff.
1: Or wrestle them.
0: Remember Khabib used to like wrestle a bear like that was his like claim to fame?
1: Right.
0: And it's just like, I think it's pretty common over there.
1: So, I can't even imagine a bear eating you.
0: No, I can't. I watched that movie back in the day, or that documentary back in the day, where that guy was, like, following that bear, and then that bear, like, ate him, like,
1: I
0: on camera.
1: That. Well,
0: you couldn't really see it, but you could hear it, because his camera was still running.
1: So, he thought he was friends with bears.
0: He did.
1: And he was in Alaska. And uh-huh. he's like, no, these are my homies, these are my friends, we hang out.
0: Yeah.
1: We share fish. We break bread together.
0: Yep.
1: And he was all happy, right? He was just a happy guy.
0: Absolutely.
1: Well, you know, the bear's like, I got to go into hibernation here soon.
0: Uh-huh.
1: So I'm going to have to eat something. I'm going to have to eat my friend.
0: Yeah.
1: So then the bear ate him live on camera.
0: Live, yeah.
1: And Derek, you had a family member eaten by a bear.
0: I have. He wasn't on camera, but yeah, he was killed by a bear in Alaska.
1: Nard, what animal would you want to eat you?
2: Ooh, I'd say an alligator.
1: Alligator.
0: Mm.
2: Yeah.
1: That would be horrible, because don't they just put you at the bottom, like they drown you?
0: Yeah, if they're not hungry at the time, I think.
2: Yeah.
1: What's that roll thing they do to like...
0: death roll.
1: Yeah, the death roll, and then they drown you, and then they go back and eat you later.
0: Mm-hmm.
1: Yeah, that sounds horrible.
0: Yeah, no, it does. It really does.
1: I can't think of any animal that I would want to eat me.
0: Yeah. I think it was Grizzly Man was the document. If you guys, you sickos, want to watch it, some people that are asking. Like,
1: people are like, I want to watch that. I want to watch somebody get eaten.
0: I mean, it is interesting, but it gets brutal. It does. I mean, you don't really see anything, though. You just hear, like, the camera gets, like, knocked up. You just hear it. And
1: you hear
0: before,
1: the screams.
0: Yeah. But, I mean, I'm pretty sure it's a true, like, it is. I don't think it's like a Blair Witch thing.
1: There was, so women are now fed up with these apps, these dating apps.
0: Mm-hmm.
1: They're tired of the small talk and the rules.
0: Yeah.
1: So now there's a certain sector of women that would rather date dogs than men.
0: Oh, wow.
1: Yeah, they've come out and said that
0: they're blaming us for the STDs?
1: Yeah, they would rather date dogs. This woman, she goes, you know what? I don't even need a man. Dogs talk less. Dogs cause less problems.
0: Yeah.
1: I choose the dog.
0: Uh-huh.
1: So they're going on what they call pup dates. So they're taking their dog on a date to go eat somewhere, right? They'll go to a pooch friendly restaurant, uh-huh. and it's just them and their dog, and they go out, and then, you know, there's no small talk. They don't have to be annoyed by a guy.
0: And again, we literally just played audio yesterday of a girl saying STDs exist because we do dogs.
1: Yeah,
0: but they're the ones wanting to date them. Okay.
1: You remember this?
3: Did you guys know that every STD that exists because a man animal?
1: Nard, do you think that's why you're always chewing on your hands and stuff?
2: Possible.
1: Okay.
0: Okay.
1: Oh, he's done with us.
0: Oh, yeah, he is.
2: I'm not.
0: He's now saying that he Fs dogs.
1: We show him one hot guy, and now he's toast.
0: What? Mm-hmm. That's crazy.
1: All right, let me take a quick break. I got a bunch of stuff to tell you that's coming up on the program today. I have so much stuff to give away. Yes, I will give away BMS Live tickets today, and your shot at $1,000 coming up.
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1: All right, this is my list of things to give away today. 12 minutes, you're shot at $1,000. I got Metallica tickets. I also have BMS Live, which is tonight, the back porch at Thirsty Horse Saloon, presented by Romantics and Kinetico of San Antonio. That's tonight. Hopefully people show up. People are saying there's a bunch of high school games and stuff, so maybe nobody will be there.
0: I mean,
1: then it'll be just a nice, real intimate little get-together.
0: Mm-hmm.
1: Let's see here. I also got two pairs of Iron Maiden tickets.
0: Nice.
1: But if you do want to be there tonight, doors open at 5:30. Plenty of parking, plenty of space for everybody. BMS Live is tonight.
0: Mm-hmm.
1: It's just a free event. Doesn't cost anything to get in. Hang out with us from 7 to 9. It's always a good time for BMS Live, and it is tonight. Panda says, nobody going.
0: Yep, that's what it feels like.
1: Dead Kitty says, she'll be there.
0: Oh, one person, okay.
1: Senor says, I'll go if you give me tickets. Well, it's free to get in. I can't give you tickets to something that doesn't require a ticket. You can try to win reserve seating. Wrecked said they'll be working, so that'll be fun. So they must be working there.
0: Oh, badass.
1: Let me see what I got coming up on the program.
0: Well, it should be a slow night for you, pal.
1: I never got to. I guess a lot of men are attracted to cartoon characters.
0: Yeah.
1: And I was trying to think, was I ever attracted to a cartoon character? Did I ever touch myself to a cartoon character? I don't think I have.
0: I mean, Jessica Rabbit was bad.
1: I don't think so. I was trying to think. What was that one?
0: Marge Simpson?
1: No. What? No. I never watched
0: this. Dude,
1: she's
0: Simpsons. A freak. Yeah, no, she is, but ugly.
1: I don't think I've touched myself to a cartoon.
0: Huh?
1: That's too bad. I feel like I'm missing out.
0: All right.
1: Because now it's like all dudes are touching themselves to cartoons.
0: Yeah, it's common.
1: No, remember when you used to whack it to that Wasquey Wabbit?
0: What? Lola Bunny?
17: Nope, I didn't.
1: Lola Bunny.
0: Mm-hmm.
1: That's Bugs Bunny's girlfriend, right?
0: Yeah, from Space Jam.
1: Okay.
17: She was hot.
1: Wasquey Wabbit.
0: I like the Lola Bunny, like when girls do that at Halloween. Oh. Like they'll do like a Lola Bunny outfit, and that's usually pretty hot.
17: Last year, that was popular.
0: Yeah, it was.
1: Nard says there's nothing hotter than when a woman dresses up like an animal.
17: It is hot.
1: See?
0: Like he said cat. Nothing's hotter.
1: Yeah. When a woman dresses up like a hot animal, like when an animal has breasts, mm-hmm. he said that's the hottest thing.
0: I do like when Doja Cat did Bitch, I'm a Cow. I thought she looked hot in that.
1: Let's see what else I got coming up here. Oh, well, yeah. Why are men shamed for being thirsty when they're told they're supposed to chase after women? If they're the delicious drink of water.
0: Yeah.
1: And we're thirsty, aren't we supposed to chase after the water because we want the water?
0: Oh, but you're saying then we're also getting like attacked.
1: Yeah,
0: for
1: we
0: it.
1: Get shamed.
0: Mm. Yeah.
1: We got the queen on today. If we got a divorce question, make them good. Do you want to know what the ultimate sign, the badge of masculinity is in 2026?
0: Probably a lifted truck.
1: No, it'll shock you. Should I give it away now?
0: You can.
1: I think I will because I want to take calls later. The ultimate sign of masculinity, the ultimate badge, if you will, is owning a small dog.
0: Mm.
1: It's to say, I don't need a large dog to feel masculine.
0: All right.
1: And so that is the new sign of masculinity, is having a small dog. Now, that makes me extremely masculine.
0: Yeah, it does.
1: Because I have a very small dog.
0: The smallest you can get, almost.
1: I was trying to get the smallest dog possible.
0: I think that's got to be close.
1: I had no idea that I was such a masculine man.
0: Uh-huh. I didn't either.
1: So that's, I've had
0: it's
1: that
0: actually
1: sign.
0: Shocking.
1: I've had that sign. I didn't know. I didn't know I had wow. that badge.
0: Congratulations.
1: Thank you.
0: That's so awesome.
1: I can't wait. I got to bring that badge of masculinity out.
0: Yeah, you
1: Maybe
0: do.
1: Maybe I'll bring her out this weekend.
0: Yeah.
1: My little ankle biter. My little snuggle bug. Oh, the thing's so snuggly. It snuggles me every single night.
0: Yeah. And that's just masculinity right
1: it
0: there.
1: It is right there. It's so much. There's so mm-hmm. much masculinity that goes on in my bed.
0: Mm-hmm.
1: With the dog, she cuddles me, and then she just lays her head sometimes on my chin. It's so cute. I do. I feel like such a man.
0: You should.
1: There was this man who masturbated for 10 hours.
0: What? Damn.
1: Yeah. Well, so he was going to tell you like what happened after he did that for 10 hours.
0: I feel like he died.
1: Hey, your homie Dak Prescott.
0: Yeah.
1: He got accused of cheating because. Well, there were some pregnancy rumors going around from his ex-fiance because she got a little thick, but she says the thickness is just happiness.
0: Right, because, I mean, they were about to get married, and then it got called off, like, last minute. And I guess because he was running the streets. Although, I remember when it got called off, it was almost put like she was the cheater. But apparently not. It was him.
2: Well, she was gaining weight because of happiness. Like,
0: she's gaining weight now.
2: Oh, okay.
0: That's what she's saying.
2: Oh, gotcha.
0: She's saying like she's gaining weight now, and yeah, it's like because she's happy because she's not with a cheater anymore.
2: No, she's definitely just getting fat then.
0: So you're saying, all right.
2: It's usually the opposite, right? Like they lose weight after they break up?
0: I have no idea.
2: That means, oh, wow. Mm. Yeah, that can't be good. She's just getting fat.
1: She's loving her skin, you dumbass.
0: Yeah.
2: Nah, I think she's just getting fat.
1: Well, we'll talk about that later. Do you see this crazy person, this Pennsylvania man? He shot his ex-wife 5 times after she filed for child support.
0: Damn.
1: And he called himself a hero.
0: He's a hero. I don't think you're a hero, pal.
1: This is on TMZ. He calls himself a hero because he did this.
0: I understand you're trying to get out of child support. A lot of guys do. A lot of guys try to get out of it.
1: Well, he probably did. He's a 63-year-old man. He was found guilty Tuesday of attempted first-degree murder and several other charges.
0: 63?
1: Yeah. Used a
0: paying
1: 22.
0: Child support? Oh, yeah. My God.
1: 22 caliber.
0: What a nightmare.
1: Rifle.
0: I mean, the nightmare is him shooting her, obviously.
1: Nard says the nightmare is having kids.
0: I think the nightmare would be paying child support at 63. Oh, my God. That's gross.
1: There was a peeping Tom busted for allegedly taking photos of players from college women's soccer locker.
0: Oh, that's not
1: so
0: good.
1: This guy, he was in the ceiling. Like, dude, Mission Impossible.
0: Yeah. This dude, like, whatever, Porky's or whatever the hell that was.
1: There were some movies from the 80s where there was a lot of Peeping Tom action going on. Yeah. Even there's a very famous, the movie that I know, the biggest Peeping Tom of all time, was the McFly guy. McFly from Back to the Future, because he was in the tree and he had the binoculars, and then he was staring at his future wife with the binoculars through the window to watch her change.
0: Yeah.
1: And then he fell down, and then she wanted to bang her son.
0: But nobody had a problem with that because that was his future wife.
1: Yeah. But that's the most famous Peeping Tom of all time. But this guy, he was like, these chicks are so hot, I got to get in the ceiling. So he hid in the ceiling to try to get video and photos of them.
0: I'm glad he got caught.
1: And so there was this Chat GPT offered some damage control tips to this vandal.
0: Okay.
1: So Chat was like, all right, this is how we're going to get out of this.
2: They're the best.
1: Yeah, so Chat was going to help him get out of the crime.
0: Nara's used it.
1: No, to get out of a crime.
0: To get out of stuff.
1: No, it's like, oh, no, Chat GPT will help you get out of all kinds of crimes.
2: Any type of jam.
1: All right, your shot at $1,000. We do it next.
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11: Ah. Ha, ha, ha, ha, ha, ha.
1: the key word. The key word is nice. Nice is the key word.

0: That's crazy.
1: Yeah, I don't think we pay Nard very much, do we?
2: A little bit.
1: A little bit, but not much, right?
2: Yeah, not much.
1: Okay, that's good. Yeah, when I was talking to our...
0: I think everybody listening makes more than Nard, just so they know. Like every person.
2: Yeah.
1: Yeah, but you have another job.
2: Yeah, I do.
0: He has a couple of them.
2: Yeah.
1: Yeah, you got a few jobs.
0: I mean, he has three jobs.
1: Nice.
0: That's a really four.
1: Dedicated man.
0: He started selling his butt again.
2: I did not either.
1: Have you ever been attracted to a cartoon? Let me play this for you.
0: Hell yeah.
1: All right. What?
3: Have you ever been sexually attracted to a cartoon character?
1: Yeah, any cartoon characters that got you going? 1-855-FU-BILLY. Obviously, Jessica Rabbit is one of the top picks.
0: Mm-hmm. Oh, yeah. I think that's going to be, she's going to be numero uno.
1: Derek Goons to Layla Bunny.
0: Lola.
1: Is it Lola Bunny?
0: I thought it was Lola Bunny.
1: I think you're right. They got it wrong in the chat.
0: Yeah.
1: They're cartoons.
0: Uh-huh.
1: I wonder...
0: The mom off of Incredibles with the fat ass.
1: With the fat butt. People really liked that mom butt. Yeah. Roxanne from the Goofy movie. That's what this guy said.
0: Roxanne from the Goofy movie?
1: Yeah.
0: I don't know about that one.
1: When I was a little kid, there was, I don't know, some older kid, right? Well, you don't have like a friend. He's got an older brother or whatever.
0: Yeah.
1: He had all these, like, I guess, big, huge pictures of She-Ra from He-Man.
0: Mm-hmm.
1: So he was really into He-Man.
0: Okay.
1: And he was into the She-Ra character. So I would imagine, since he had the posters all over his room, that he was gooning like crazy to her.
0: I mean... I don't know who goons to posters, but I guess it's possible.
1: Well, I mean,
2: that'd be tough.
1: I mean, I don't know if they didn't have the internet then.
0: Yeah, that's true. So that's a good point.
1: You had to. You had to goon to JCPenney catalogs, Sears. You would have to take the tags off of lingerie or underwear. You'd steal the tags off of that, and then guys would goon to that.
0: Mm-hmm.
1: Comic book Rick. I mean, your name says it all.
0: Yeah.
4: They heavy metal, man.
1: Okay,
0: heavy metal.
1: So you had alone time to the movie Heavy Metal.
4: Yankee My Wanky.
1: Okay. Thank you.
0: What?
1: Yeah, so he must have been really into that. That probably had nudity. Nothing weirder than cartoon nudity.
0: I mean, that was cool.
1: The mom from Meet the Robinson. So that guy would goon to that. He would go crazy.
0: I'll have to look her up. I liked, what was it, Daphne from Scooby-Doo.
1: Okay. You see, those cartoons, I could see that.
0: Yeah.
1: Daisy Duck. This dude used to throw it down with Daisy Duck.
0: Daisy Duck.
2: She had a fat ass.
1: Well, yeah.
0: All right.
1: What's up? Well, and then she had all of those feathers to cover up her butt quack.
2: Yep.
0: Hot dog, hot diggity dog.
1: What's up, WF?
5: Hey, how you guys doing this morning?
1: Good. How are you doing? Buddy. Is there a cartoon that got you going?
5: How to Train Your Dragon, Ariel.
1: Ariel, How to Train a Dragon. So you like that girl, huh? Okay.
5: Yeah, very good-looking cartoon girl.
0: All right.
5: she kind of did it for me.
1: She did, huh? And that was like one of those, not Pixar, but you know, one of those computer animated cartoons.
0: Uh-huh.
1: All right, let's see. Is it the blonde one? Ariel from... How to Train a Dragon. Was that her name?
0: I don't know.
1: Not sure.
0: It doesn't sound like it.
1: Well, I think you're getting...
0: I got it, but it would pull it up.
1: Stupid, that's why. You spelt it like an aerial view, and so it gave Derek an aerial view.
0: Oh, okay, because that's that far off.
1: No.
0: Still doesn't pull it up.
1: No, it doesn't. Must not be her.
0: Yeah.
1: She must have a
0: different
1: name.
0: Guy's the idiot.
1: Yeah, he is.
0: Not me.
1: He's a big idiot. Why are men shamed for being so thirsty? Do we have that one up there?
0: Why are men shamed for being so thirsty?
1: Yeah, you know, because I guess men, right, aren't men supposed to go after the woman?
0: I think so.
1: I know today women, you know, you guys are complaining that you have to go after the man because men aren't approaching you, but you kind of told men not to talk to you. Mm. So the men are doing what they're told, which is not to talk to you, but now... They're upset, and so they want men to talk to them. But now this this person has a theory. They're like, how can you get mad?

0: mad at a man for being thirsty when you want him to chase you?
1: I think it might be 2-1 asking women out.
0: Oh, maybe this is it. We'll see.
2: Yeah, my biggest question is, why aren't men taking women out on dates anymore? Or like getting them flowers? And I know there's going to be men in my comments.
0: That's not it, but that's a good one too. Yeah, why aren't men doing that? Why don't men get flowers?
1: Well, because we're, we're being shamed for being thirsty.
0: Well, and you guys told us that only losers buy flowers.
1: Mm.
0: And that you don't like flowers, and that's the bare minimum. So guys are like, well, I'm not going to buy her flowers.
3: Classy girls like flowers.
0: Maybe. I'm not sure. What's up, Steve? I got a theory. A girl that likes you will like the flowers.
1: Yes.
0: A girl that doesn't like you isn't going to like the gesture.
1: Yeah.
0: So that's what it comes down to. She likes the flowers if she likes you. She likes you chasing her if she likes you. What they don't want is unattractive men being thirsty for them. They don't want flowers from unattractive men. They don't want hello from unattractive men. They don't want ugly dudes holding the door open for them. If he's a handsome guy, they got no problem with him holding the door open.
1: No issue.
0: That's what it comes down to.
1: Mm-hmm.
0: It comes down to they just come out and say, I don't want ugly guys doing this.
1: That's really what they need to say. You're spot on. They just don't want ugly guys doing it.
0: What's up, Steve? You want to talk about cartoons?
4: Yeah.
0: All right. Who's your go-to goon to cartoon?
4: The girl from Monsters and versus Aliens, the huge girl, the giant girl.
0: Okay. Oh, you had a thing for her, huh?
1: Hmm.
4: Yeah.
0: You know, there are some men that are really into having a giant woman squish them.
1: Okay.
0: There was a guy, he paid a woman about $1,000. And, each time she would use her fingers and she would make little videos of her squishing him.
3: Yeah.
0: Squishing him. Yeah, he liked her.
3: I knew this fat girl that was sitting on this guy's chest behind a bar for $100. Sometimes he'd ask for the other fat friend, too.
0: So he'd pay double, right, to get both the big girls to squish him.
3: Yeah, just to sit on his chest.
0: Yeah.
3: And it's like, what? It's like, I'll sit on your chest for $100.
0: Yeah, but they don't want that.
1: You're not a fat girl.
0: He had a thing. He wanted a big girl to do it, Nard.
3: Yeah, he did.
0: Men are into that stuff.
1: Behind the bar, huh?
3: Behind the bar. It was like, hey. He'd do that. Here you go. Here's $100.
0: Come on, sit on my chest.
3: Yeah, just that's it. Just,
0: like a big fat
3: just
0: chicken.
3: Just sit on it. Just like you're doing on that bar stool, just sit on it.
0: Sit on
3: it. It's like, all right.
0: And then he was willing to pay another fat girl to do it and have two fat girls on him.
3: Yeah, he was.
0: What's up, Sean?
1: Wow.
5: Yes, Who Framed Roger Rabbit?
0: Oh, yeah, the Jessica Rabbit.
1: Yeah, that's got to be number one.
0: The fact, how many men have gooned to that?
1: I mean, she was like, God, she had a fat ass and big boobs. Like, there's real girls that have,
0: but
1: like...
0: But she still had a rabbit face, right?
1: She,
0: or no?
1: Yeah, I think she
0: kind of
1: did.
0: Was she a rabbit or no? Or is she just
1: know.
0: A regular girl?
1: That's a great question.
0: What's up, Aaron?
6: Hey, what's up, guys? Good morning.
0: What's up, buddy?
6: No, I was coming. I was seeing if y'all still talking about the cartoons.
1: Yeah, go ahead.
6: Got one.
0: Now I'm looking at. She doesn't look like a rabbit to me.
1: No, she just looks like a hot ass woman.
0: All right,
6: so
0: go ahead.
6: From the rabbit, it's the red dress from Who Framed Roger Rabbit.
0: That's what gets you going.
1: Yeah, that's it.
0: Okay, she does not. Is she supposed to be a rabbit, or is she just a regular? She has huge nana.
1: Huge. I mean, I can't believe they put this in children's cartoons.
0: Oh my gosh. Look at the size of those things.
1: Those are huge.
0: Kyle.
7: Gotta be Jasmine from Aladdin.
0: Oh, really?
1: Yeah, she was. I mean, she was cute. For sure.
0: She's cute.
1: Oh, man, you can't even post those.
0: She was just too, I don't know. Like, I don't need a man type.
1: Yeah.
0: For me.
1: Uh-huh.
0: Right? Because she had all these rich guys. She's like, no, I don't like him.
1: Right.
0: I don't like that.
1: Yeah, no, for sure.
0: I don't know. Mm-hmm. But then she did choose the poor guy, which is kind of cool.
1: Yeah, it was, which was not realistic.
0: What's up, Miguel?
8: Yo, have y'all seen that show or movie called Robots?
0: Yes, I have.
8: It's
0: got Robin Williams in it. I got some of the toys.
8: That grandma in it, Chris, and all of y'all would like that.
0: Okay, well, check it out. Will you type in Robots, the grandma that was in there?
1: All right.
0: She was like a smoke show.
1: grandma from Robots.
0: What I'm finding out is that

0: A lot of men have enjoyed their time. Okay, that she's she does have a fat ass.
1: Yo, dog.
0: She does have a wagon to her.
1: Whoa, what's going on here?
0: Her name was Aunt Fanny. Because she has a huge ass.
1: This guy set us up.
0: What's up, Don?
2: Hey, guys, I got a throwback for you. How about a Hollywood from Cool World?
0: Cool World. Look up Hollywood from Cool World. We're looking it up right now. Was that Brad Pitt in that one?
2: Yes.
0: Okay. Look at that. Brad Pitt with a cartoon. Look at her. She's got some big knockers as well.
1: Yes, she does.
0: And if she smokes, she pokes. Look, she's got a cigarette in her hand.
1: Uh-huh. I did like this movie.
0: Cool World. I forgot Brad Pitt did that movie.
1: I did, too. Yeah, I liked this movie a lot when I was a kid.
0: We'll get to Corin. I thought we'd have some women, right, that would call in.
1: What? No way. That,
0: yeah, because, you know, hot dudes, the hot cartoon guys.
1: Oh, yeah, like Tarzan or something.
0: Corin.
3: Yes, sir.
0: What's up, buddy?
3: Man, my favorite cartoon was Ariel. And the older I get, the more I appreciate how she couldn't talk.
0: Oh. All right. So he liked Ariel when she lost her voice.
1: All right.
0: Yeah, a lot of guys probably like that.
1: Yeah. Ariel was, she was one of the, you know, hottest princesses.
0: I guess. Are we done with this now? I think we named off all the cartoons.
1: I think so, yeah.
0: This was the other thing I wanted to get to, how men are being blamed for being thirsty and shamed.
4: Why are men shamed for being thirsty when men are typically the ones expected to pursue women?
5: That's a really damn.
1: Damn.
0: Right? So they're shamed for being thirsty, but we're supposed to go after the woman, let the woman know that we're interested.
1: Uh-huh.
0: As I said, though, a woman loves flowers from a guy she likes. If you buy your wife flowers and she hates it, she doesn't like you.
1: True. It is true.
0: That's just the facts.
1: Mm-hmm.
0: Because any woman that likes you, that's going to be the greatest thing she got that day. She's going to be like, wow, I got flowers today. My man loves me.
1: Yep.
0: If she doesn't like you, it doesn't matter what you do for her.
1: Yeah.
0: And it's so true. Women don't want ugly guys holding the door open for them.
1: They really don't.
0: They don't.
1: Yeah.
0: They don't at all.
1: It doesn't it doesn't make you hotter to them or like, oh, nothing. That guy's nice. No. They just hate it.
0: She's like, ugh.
1: Yeah.
0: Thanks. Right? You'll get that. Thanks.
1: Mm-hmm. Thanks. Sometimes they don't even say anything.
0: They don't. They just walk right by. Because you're invisible to them.
1: Yep.
0: They think you work there. That's your job.
1: Or you're fortunate enough to hold the door open for a hot girl.
0: Yeah. Oh, man. Lucky him.
1: Uh-huh.
0: Well, and this is what, and it might be kind of true. So they don't like you to hold the door open for them if you're ugly because they know that you're staring at their ass as you hold the door open as they walk through.
1: Facts.
0: So they don't like that. But if he's an attractive man, the rules get thrown out the window.
1: They do. That's just how it is. That's why you're right. Like, I just wish girls would just say the truth here. Like, oh. The thirsty, like, they don't like thirsty guys if you're ugly.
0: That's it.
1: That's it.
0: If they don't find you attractive or they don't want you, then they don't want you doing anything for them.
1: Yep. But if you're, you know, attractive, then you could be thirsty.
0: You can.
1: So.
0: But those guys, usually when they're that attractive, they don't have to be thirsty because the women are thirsty for them.
1: Right.
0: So they don't even have to try to be thirsty.
1: Mm-hmm.
0: All right, let me take a quick break. Texas Hammer Hotline 1-855-FU-BILLY. Also coming up in the show, we'll have the queen. If you have a divorce question, she has a great website called uncontested.com. We could talk divorce, child custody, whatever you want to talk about. We're going to do that next. Hang on.
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14: 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That is tonight, BMS Live. It is a show just for the people that show up, and it is free. Free to get in. Parking's free. It's free to get in. If you're looking, if you're like, hey, I don't have any money. This is a great thing to do when you don't have any money. Just come hang out. Last night I had like three nightmares, and it was just that nobody showed up. Remember I told you, Derek, I was having a nightmare that I was paying people $5 to come to our event?
15: Right.
14: I wish I was making that up. But
15: me too.
14: It was getting close to the 7 o'clock, and I was getting worried because nobody was there.
15: Yeah.
14: And so I was going around in the parking lot, and this...
15: paying $5 to be, hey, you want to come in the show?
16: Do you have your shirt off, Billy?
14: No, I didn't.
15: See, that's what he should do, right?
14: No. Nope.
16: That's what I thought. You had Nard doing that, showing off his nipples.
15: Yep. Oh, yeah.
14: Yeah, well, Nard.
15: Well, Nard's got new nipples, so.
14: Nard, shorts. Nard went to our good buddy, Dr. J.
16: Yes, love.
14: And Nard got a mommy makeover.
16: Oh, well.
14: And what did you get done, Nard? You got your breast done.
15: I got
14: you
15: the got, Spartan surgery.
14: You got your a tummy tuck, the 360 lipo.
15: Yeah. That's the Spartan surgery.
16: Feeling that.
14: Yeah, looks good. And then he had his belly button reconstructed.
16: Gosh, that's terrifying.
15: He had his wiener sculpted.
16: That thing was my wiener. Amazing.
14: No, they didn't do anything like that. No, they're saying he got the princess warrior surgery.
16: Mm. Princess warrior.
14: You didn't get the Spartan.
15: It was a Spartan.
14: You got a surgery so you could get a spanking.
16: Daikini, baby.
14: This guy over there.
16: You got the Willow makeover.
14: Yeah, he did. He said, I want to make me look like a princess.
16: Yes. Princess Buttercup.
14: Dude, he's got some knockers on him now, though.
16: Well, tell you what. That's why we got to keep him locked up.
14: Well, his nipples, I guess, were going east and west, and now they're aligned.
16: He needs a burka to cover those.
14: He does. He needs some stuff. But, Nard, what do you figure out your outfit for tonight for BMS Live?
15: I got a couple outfits picked out.
14: All right. Can you
15: tell
14: us? Are you
15: going to do an outfit change? So, No. It's a cross between, like, this, like, ACD.
14: Oh, my gosh. You're
15: boring.
14: So good. You're right. So good. I don't know why. Why do I go to him, Derek?
15: I don't know.
14: Why do I do that?
17: That story really sucks.
14: Why did I just do that? I just lost the audience. Gosh, I need to get better. The audience is gone now.
17: That story really sucks.
15: Oh, my God.
16: What are you wearing, Billy?
14: I have no idea. And I'll just be honest. I haven't thought about it. I'm probably going to have to wear these glasses. I'm getting dry eyes.
16: Whatever your chick dresses you in.
14: Yeah, that's right. Whatever she says that I'm going to wear.
16: Ah, that's a good answer.
14: You know, whatever. This is what I really want to wear. I want to wear a big sweater and, like, big pants. But it's going to be, like, 90 degrees.
16: I was seeing you more like the Spice Girls.
14: Spice Girls?
16: Yeah. You could wear that big, you know...
15: We could all dress up
16: British
15: like the Spice
16: Girls.
14: We could, I guess. We have a holiday photo coming up.
15: Oh, we do, yeah.
14: We had to move the date because of Nard.
16: Okay.
14: But we have a holiday photo coming up.
15: Mm-hmm.
16: I love that.
14: So we could go as the Spice Girls Christmas.
16: I think we should go 10-year anniversary, what you guys used to be.
14: Dude, a Spice Girls Christmas photo would be hilarious.
16: Let's do this. I cannot wait.
15: I thought we were doing Harry Potter.
14: I know.
16: Harry Potter.
14: Well, yeah, we're not going to do Spice Girls. But that would be funny.
16: Oh, Harry Potter.
14: But I don't know if that's family friendly.
16: Well, we can make it.
14: So I think we're doing Harry Potter. Yes, I know. I got glasses
16: on. Music.
14: They're blue light glasses, people. Just watch and enjoy the show. Yeah, all right? My glasses, they're not going to throw off your list. You're right? It's not going to change what we're saying. Well, these guys are acting like, you know, my glasses are going to change. Hey, man, the show's going to suck. He's got glasses on.
16: For sure.
15: That's what Nara was saying.
18: I did not say that.
16: Yeah. We want to be like highbrow, but also lowbrow.
14: All right, Queen, you have uncontested.com. This is from your brain. You created this website so that people could avoid the courtroom and do everything from the comfort of their own home without being buried in debt and stress of having to go through a huge battle.
16: If you really want to be smart, then you got to go to uncontested.com. Save a lot of money. Get yourself divorced. We do name change, child custody, child support orders, terminations now. If you know somebody who doesn't want to be a parent. And, of course, the most important one, missing spouse. So many people don't know where their spouse is or their co-parent. They've lost touch. Or they're like a wandering homeless person, maybe on Zar Zamora. You never know. Yeah. It happens. Yeah.
15: That does happen, though.
16: For sure. Yeah. You know, yeah. And then you see
15: they
16: that
15: get hooked on that stuff.
16: Right? On Skid Row. That's where we need to go. And then you'll be more grateful.
15: Well, that Uncontested could help you out with all that.
16: For sure. Uncontested.com. That's where it's at. That's okay. What's up.
14: The people that have had to go through a huge battle and stuff like that, what usually happens to them? Are they just, they're just probably toast for life, right? Because it's so scarring.
16: For sure. I mean, you'll be changed for the rest of your life. It's a moment that pivots everything for you. The stress, the mentality of going to court. If you've ever been, you'll know even the strongest, you know, motorcycle rider is going to be shaking in their boots sometimes when you go to court because the stakes are high. Money is very expensive. Litigation, you know, could be dropping anywhere from $7,000, $15,000, $20,000, $30,000 and up. It's not pretty. It's very expensive. And that's if you only have one case. You might have a few. So, yeah, you really want to think about trying to work things out because at the end of the day, it's all going to come down to one order. And if you can help describe what you want in that order and take charge of it, then you're taking charge of your life and bypassing the system and not becoming a statistic, a cattle.
14: Nard, he's self-admittedly said he got his ass whooped in the courtroom.
18: Yeah.
16: Well, I mean, he's always been honest.
14: Yeah.
16: Than that.
14: Well, it's the only thing he's honest
18: judge.
14: About.
18: Yeah, there's a woman judge.
16: Oh,
18: and
16: well,
18: she
14: they're all
18: very
14: women judges.
16: Yeah,
18: I know,
16: they are.
18: But she wasn't a good lawyer.
14: You're dominating, you dumbass.
18: She wasn't a good lawyer, so then she had to go there to be
14: a sucky
18: judge.
14: No, I think you were a bad client.
18: Nope.
14: Isn't it usually?
18: She's mad because
14: Nard was a bad client. He wouldn't shut up. He kept talking and talking and talking, and he
16: put
14: talked.
16: A muzzle.
14: So what he did was the judge was like, "I just want this idiot out of my courtroom."
18: Mm-hmm. No,
14: everything to the woman.
18: She was just mad at guys because she lost a big case that is on A&E.
16: Ah, yes. Well, men, they don't deserve that. They
15: Nard deserve researched.
18: It. Yeah, because she's an idiot.
16: Oh, my goodness.
18: Yeah, well, she hates men.
16: Well,
14: the guy I think died. So, Nard.
18: Well, yeah, she was trying to keep the girl out of jail. She literally, like, killed the guy. She's like, no, she didn't. He could have tripped. It's like,
16: well,
18: what?
16: Yeah.
18: No, bitch.
16: You might
15: get
16: a judge.
15: Yeah, she was a lawyer.
16: Like exactly. Men don't need to have rights.
18: Yeah, but now she's a judge, and now she's just like, okay, cool.
15: Yeah, most judges used to be lawyers.
18: I don't believe it.
16: Yeah.
14: I think that's a prerequisite.
15: It's like,
16: yeah, you
15: could be wrong.
16: You might get a man-hating judge, and she doesn't want to give you any rights.
14: I think you have to know the laws, right?
15: No, it's just like this judge was a failed lawyer.
18: Yeah.
15: And it's like all judges were lawyers.
16: Yeah.
18: Well, this one was a failed lawyer.
14: For sure. I think you're a failed client. I think you were the worst possible client that a lawyer could have.
16: Scary.
14: Let me go to Brian. Yes, Brian.
16: With ChatGPT
14: now? Scary. Back me up. It was 100% the client.
15: Oh, one a million percent the client.
14: A 1,000,000% the client.
15: Yep.
14: Yes, go ahead, Brian. You're on with the Queen.
16: Good morning, Brian.
19: Thanks for taking my call, guys.
15: No problem.
14: What's up, buddy?
19: Well, nothing much. I'm thinking about maybe getting a divorce with my wife.
16: Oh, okay.
19: She doesn't really cook or clean.
16: Ooh.
19: She doesn't really want to work.
16: Nice.
19: I have a wife that, you know, I do everything for her, and she's a little bit entitled.
16: Wow.
14: Yeah, but you picked her.
16: Mm-hmm. If she must be beautiful.
14: I mean, I know they all start complaining about it, but like,
19: but
20: Right. Yeah. It's you picked her.
16: You set her up like this. I mean, you might have to keep it going, you know, status quo. How long have y'all been married?
19: I want to say like 3 or 4 years.
16: And she doesn't pay any mortgage. She doesn't contribute to the bills. She just gets to.
20: Yeah, I mean, you set her up so she didn't have to do anything.
16: Wow.
19: Yeah, she basically just, she just like doom scrolls on the couch when watching our 1 year old and okay. the kid's crying all the time. And she's just watching me take care of the kid. And I still have to go back to work the next day and work overtime.
16: Oh, my.
19: It's kind of driving me insane.
16: Wow.
20: So what are you going to do? So you got this wife that just sits on the couch, this woman that you picked that you asked to marry you.
16: Mm-hmm. For life.
20: And she just sits on the couch and doom scrolls while you do all the work?
19: Yeah, I mean, I feel like I don't want to be too pushy with her because, I sure. mean, like, she's still my wife, but, I mean, like, I feel like the harder conversations have been harder to have lately, you know? So I've been trying to, like, get her family involved with that kind of stuff.
16: Her family?
19: But she seems to be... Pretty much a marriage intervention, if you want to call it that.
16: Oh, that doesn't sound good at all. I think you might be better off talking to her about getting a job and putting the kids in daycare. If she's, you know, not doing well and you're end up struggling, then perhaps an honest conversation about sharing some of the finances might get everybody back on track and get that train going.
20: I got a question for you, buddy. Was she like this when you married her? Or did she flip a switch after you got married?
19: Uh-huh. I think it was definitely after we got married when we had the kid.
16: Okay, well, having children changes everything. And childcare is a really big issue. So if you could help out with maybe once the children are old enough to go to school or daycare, then she might be able to have more time for herself, get a job.
19: All right. Would you guys recommend maybe like, therapy for marriage counseling or like what should I do if I don't do a divorce or if I go do a divorce?
16: Well, I think an honest conversation about what you want from the marriage and trying to have some kind of a change or a vacation is always good to have a weekend summit at a hotel room to discuss really serious issues and figure out whether or not you have a future.
20: You know, this guy's like crying and whining about the woman that he picked.
16: Yeah.
20: Right. You married her.
16: Mm-hmm.
20: And she now is not doing anything. Can't you just talk to her? Can't you just say, hey yeah. bud, what can we do so we can get along better?
16: Yeah, this is a serious conversation, a weekend summit at a hotel to discuss.
19: I mean, I feel like I've tried to talk to her, and then it turns into a big argument, and then she doesn't want to talk to me afterwards. I try to use all kinds of nice words, not nice words, but I mean, I feel like it's not really going anywhere at the moment.
16: Yeah.
20: What about the intimacy, the cheeks, sir, if you will? Can we go into your bedroom real quick? What is that like?
19: It is non-existent, unfortunately.
20: So you have to cook, clean, work, get no cheeks, take care of the
19: no
20: kids,
19: cheeks.
20: And...
19: Not even the left or right cheek.
16: Okay, well, no wonder you're unhappy. I can understand that. I mean, it sounds like for you, you're giving a lot, and maybe you guys should have a conversation about sometimes one person carries the relationship, and it goes back and forth over the years. You've been married a long time, so if you want to save your relationship, it's best to confront it now and not let it seep in under the carpet and become contempt.
20: Well, there's a theory. When you want a quarterback to try harder, you got to bring in a little competition. Could you hire somebody hot to come in and clean and cook and do all those things to wear some sexy outfits that'll kind of motivate her to get off the couch, right? That's what you need to do. He needs to hire some hot help.
16: You're not wrong there. Yeah, that could work.
20: Right? Get some competition.
19: That's not a bad idea.
20: And she's going to go, wait, whoa, what is this? Well, mm-hmm. I can't work. It's too stressful. And you do this. You're like, oh, I just hired her so that you can, you know, you don't have to worry about cleaning and cooking. And then, you know, we can spend more time together. Right, you just tell her that, but hire the hottest woman you can find.
16: There you go.
19: I'm thinking Latina.
16: Okay.
20: Yeah, you could think whatever.
19: That actually might help.
16: Well, maybe take her out for a cute outfit. Little shopping never hurt.
20: Yeah, take the hot girl that you're going to hire out for some shopping.
16: Oh, that will absolutely.
20: Oh, you meant the wife.
16: Oh, yeah,
20: I thought you were going to take the hot Latina you're going to hire out for some hot shopping.
16: Get her a purse. Take her for some makeup.
20: Yeah, drip out your hot Latina that you're going to bring in.
16: Oh, well, I thought we wanted to save the marriage.
20: Nah, throw it out, right? Let's just get the hot Latina in there and throw that marriage out. You don't really need it.
16: Do you have one in mind?
19: No, I don't. I still have my wife.
20: No, gotcha. No, all these broads in our chat are like, don't hire a hot maid. No, you, Derek.
18: Yep.
20: Any NFL team, if their top pick, their quarterback, their QB struggling a little bit,
18: mm-hmm.
20: you bring in a little competition, sometimes a little younger competition. Somebody hungry that wants to take your job.
18: Yeah, absolutely.
20: So he needs to hire a hot woman that wants to take that woman's job.
16: Well, you're talking about men, Billy. That's how you get men to do something. You give a man's job to another man.
20: You're saying women aren't competitive like that.
18: Women
20: aren't
18: No, we're not wrong.
16: No, we're diabolical. It's not competitive. We have like other nature. We're not like men. You know, think about cats and dogs. We will. You know, women are more like cats.
20: Well, I have a cat that thinks it's a dog. So it's confusing for me.
16: Really? It's confusing. No wonder.
20: Well, hang on, Brian. We'll get you in contact with the queen, all right, buddy? Sean, you got a question for the queen?
1: Yes, I do, actually. I have been trying to get visitation of my daughter that I have not seen since 2017. At one time, me and my daughter's mom agreed for me to sign over my rights so her new husband and adopt her, which, you know, I'm looking out for the best interest of my daughter. I went and spent $5,000 to do the paperwork.
16: Wow.
1: Sent it to her, and then 3 days after I sent her the paperwork, she looked at me, through Facebook, a video call, told me that she's not letting me get off that easy.
16: Oh.
1: What can I do? Because I live 3 hours away, and every time I've tried to see my daughter, she won't let me see her. And the cops won't do nothing, and child support won't do nothing.
16: How
1: can I force it to where I give up my rights because I'm paying thousands of dollars mm-hmm. and not even able to see my child? I pay monthly child support, and I still can't even see my child.
16: This is a really, really common issue, especially across the whole state of Texas. And when it comes to terminations and people who want to give up their rights, there's a question, you know, if it is important to you, like you said, if you're not able to see your child, you've been paying all of your child support, but it's just a lost cause, or maybe you have a baby mama terrorist who's not letting you see your child despite, you know, the child support, then uncontested.com, we can help guide you every step of the way. And then if things do become contested, we can also give you a consultation and explain all of your options, because you do have options. If you have a lawyer, you're never fully backed up into a corner. There's always something else you can do, another move you can make, but you've got to get legal advice from counsel. So I'd say get on uncontested.com and we can walk you through it every step of the way.
20: Did I hear this right? So you wanted to give up your rights to the kids so this other feller could adopt the kid. Is she no longer with the feller, or is she still with that dude?
1: She is still with him. And, you know, I've known the guy for a long time. You know, we were friends at one time, and he's a really good dude. He takes good care of the kids.
16: Wow.
1: And that's why, you know, if she won't let me see her, then why am I continuing to do what I'm doing?
20: Well, did you want to give up your rights so you didn't have to pay?
1: No. No, it's for the best interest of her, so that way she's not having to deal with two parents fighting.
20: Gotcha. Okay.
16: Wow. He's taking one for the team. If you want to take an L, and it's okay, you have two consenting parents that don't want to be a parent anymore, whether or not you maybe never met the child, or your relationship has grown strained, and the child's like now an adult. You can't go back in time.
1: The last time I talked to my daughter was whenever I told her that her grandma had passed away, and then after that, her mom, after I told her, I said, all right, well, I'm going to start trying to get her on the weekend. She said, that ain't happening.
16: Wow.
1: You're not taking her.
20: Well, but you're paying. She's taking the money out of your hand, right? She's cashing those child support checks.
16: Yeah.
1: And then I'm fixing to come into a settlement from when my mom passed from a hernia mesh lawsuit, and it's a $30,000 settlement. And now I'm trying to figure out because, yes, I owe back pay.
20: Your mom died from a hernia mesh?
1: Yes.
20: Oh, man, I got that.
16: No.
20: You got the hernia mesh.
16: No, please, no.
20: Yeah.
18: You had that right now?
20: Yeah. I've had it for years since I was in
1: sports. Be careful, man. Be careful. You need to get that out of you.
16: Wow.
1: No, you need to get it out of you.
18: Oh,
20: I think it's fine.
18: He says you need to get it out.
16: Let's go.
20: Why?
16: Right,
20: what am I? What are they going to do? What do they replace it with?
16: I don't know. Get a settlement.
18: But he says you need to get
1: it out. Don't know. But you also need to get a hold of the lawyers because the settlements are actually fixing to end for those.
20: I think it's over.
16: Well, you're still alive.
20: Yeah.
16: You're still here, Billy.
20: There's lots of people that have the mesh.
16: Wow.
20: Nard has a mesh butt.
18: What's a mesh?
16: Uncontested.com.
20: It's a thing so that your intestines, like, it's what they use so your intestines don't fall out of your stomach line.
18: So it's just your belly button.
20: No, it's not. Oh. No, it's not.
16: It's like that.
20: It's down, like, by... It doesn't matter, Nard. You know what? I'm done with you. Thank you, Queen.
16: Thank you.
20: You're awesome. Thank you so much. Uncontested.com. 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I promise. 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All right, we got to take a quick break. We'll be right back.

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17: What's up? Billy Madison Show. Derek, you were just showing Nard a photo, and you said that your girl's cousin is into Nard.
18: Wow.
17: Is into Nard. So let me hear this. What's going on? You showed a photo.
19: Screw Derek, okay?
17: Why? What? Okay, what is the chaos that is going on?
20: I was just saying, hey, Nard, this girl likes you, and I showed him a picture, and then he was like, oh, wow, okay, yeah, very nice, and then I just told him I was just kidding. Like, she'd never even heard of him.
17: Dude, Nard flew over there. Yeah. He thought she was so beautiful.
20: No, oh, dude, Nard was like, damn.
17: He was. He and then flew over there.
20: I was like, psych.
17: Never heard of you, bud. So funny.
18: Oh, so glad that happened to you.
17: Isn't that funny? She doesn't even know who the Nard is.
19: It was just Derek. It was just Derek. You guys act like she's the one. Like, it was just Derek. Derek was just being in.
17: Are you saying that if she got to know you, she would want you?
19: No, I'm not saying that. I'm just saying this whole thing was just. The whole thing that just happened was because Derek wants to be a jerk. That's why.
17: No, that is incorrect, Nard. Derek wants to be funny.
20: Yeah, I was just trying to be funny.
17: And it gave me a chuckle.
19: I'm glad.
17: I'm sure, Chris, you got a nice little laugh out of it.
20: Yeah. Well, because Chris was mad at first.
18: Yeah, I was like, there's no way. There's no way.
17: So Derek showed this pretty woman to Nard, and then Nard was drooling all over himself, tripping all over himself to get over there to see more of the photos.
20: Mm-hmm.
17: And Derek's like, oh, yeah, no, she really likes you. You're not going to believe this.
20: Mm-hmm.
17: And then he's like, nah, she didn't even know who you are.
18: Then we all laughed.
17: We all had a great laugh out of that.
20: It's a Friday.
17: That's what we do during the breaks.
20: Yeah.
17: You know, the breaks and stuff. That's just so funny.
20: Mm-hmm.
17: Derek.
20: Yep.
17: I didn't realize what a manly man I was.
20: What?
17: I had no idea how manly I was. I know. For a while I thought, you know, I'm a man.
20: Yeah.
17: But I'm not a manly man.
20: No, yeah.
17: When you look at me, you don't go, oh wow, look at all that masculinity.
20: No, God no.
17: Well, now you're gonna have to. You guys are gonna have to see me as such a masculine man.
20: Do we?
17: Yeah, because owning a small dog is the ultimate badge of masculinity. So forget that I'll take a bath on occasion with bath salts.
20: Yeah.
17: You know, a nice aroma. Forget that I wear women's deodorant. Forget that I wear women's perfume. I want you to forget all those things.
20: Mm-hmm.
17: And now you can only refer to me as a masculine man because I have a small Yorkie that weighs 4 pounds.
20: Yeah. And that's the sign of a masculine man.
17: It is. It says it right here, Derek. Owning a small dog has become the ultimate badge of masculinity. Attitudes to the size of a man's best friend have changed, says this canine historian who has studied years and years of dogs and, you know, man together. And so a man will get a big, giant dog. There's a Brad Pitt movie that's out today, mm-hmm. Heart of the Beast, getting yeah. rave reviews. Rotten Tomatoes has it like at 94%. People that have seen it, they love this movie. And it's about a man and his large dog as they try to survive.
0: Yeah.
17: What they should have put, a tiny dog in the movie.
20: Oh my God, I want to see AI do that now.
17: Just like, show just the replace, masculinity.
20: Like, replace that dog with like a Yorkie, that Brad Pitt movie. That'd be the funniest.
17: Because it's like a big giant, I don't know, some sort of German Shepherd type dog.
20: Yeah, no, it's
17: dog.
20: Like a military dog.
17: Yeah, I don't know what kind of dog it is, but it looks badass.
20: I think, yeah, it looks like a German Shepherd, yeah.
17: So, I don't know what kind of dog it is.
20: Yeah, I don't either, but it looks like a military dog.
17: It does. But
20: to replace it with a Yorkie, that'd be hilarious.
17: This weekend, I will be so masculine. Oh, I'm going to have to bring my dog everywhere just to show people how masculine I am.
20: I'm not sure if anybody... Yeah.
17: Look at that masculine man over there with his tiny dog.
20: Nobody thinks that.
17: Yeah, well, I have the article.
20: Okay. Are you going to show that to people on the street?
17: If I have
20: to. Listen, I have the article.
17: That's right.
20: Do you guys see me as masculine now? Look, no, here's the article.
17: I want to be known as Masculine Madison from now on. Owning a small dog has become the ultimate badge of masculinity. It's not big, huge arms and muscles. You know, it's not a large amount of facial hair.
20: I thought it was like... Your truck is clearly used for like work.
17: Yeah, that'd be enough. You know, your truck is all. You know, your work truck is your weekend truck too.
20: It's like you got the toolbox and the. It's like, oh, that to me is like, oh, there's.
17: I don't even need the tools anymore, Derek. I don't even need the masculine truck anymore. Yeah. I have the masculine dog, which is a 4-pound Yorkie.
20: Mm-hmm. No, it's a Cummins.
17: I like it.
20: It's like, oh, that's a man right there.
17: Right. I don't even need my Milwaukee tools.
20: Mm-hmm.
17: This is all I need is my Yorkie. I need my British Yorkie.
20: See, I just don't think that. I think this article is like misleading you.
17: Now people are asking if I got this out of Cosmo. No,
20: yeah, because you see how like people don't really believe it.
17: I didn't write the article, you idiots.
20: Mm-hmm.
17: This guy, he masturbated for 10 hours.
20: That's disgusting.
17: And says that his meat looked like a wounded soldier.
20: I bet.
0: Uh huh.
17: This guy, he went on a masturbation, they call it a masturbate-a-thon.
20: Oh.
17: Of self-pleasure. He did it for 9 hours and 58 minutes.
20: Damn.
17: He was trying to beat his own record. Get it?
20: Yeah, I do get it. I wonder what his record was, though.
17: He was trying to beat his own record.
20: That's 10 hours, though? Come on, brother.
0: Freaking amateur.
20: Amateur?
17: Chris, you're taking an entire work day off.
21: Yeah, I took the whole day off.
17: Yeah, but you weren't doing that consistently.
22: Oh, I could see him doing it consistently, for sure.
20: He said, oh!
17: He says he was completely exhausted when it was done. His concentration and physical energy were also used up.
20: Hmm. Yeah, he was worthless after that.
17: He was worthless.
20: Yeah.
17: He said, the most likely effects on the penis would be soreness, chafing, redness, swelling, temporary reduced sensitivity, or numbness.
20: I just don't understand. Like,
21: we guess.
20: So, like, he did it for 10 straight hours?
17: Yeah.
20: Like, that's disgusting.
21: I'd go toe-to-toe with this guy.
20: I believe
17: you. Chris, trying to break the record.
20: Are you getting tired? Huh? You're, like, talking trash.
17: It sounds like you want to be in the same room with him.
20: You're talking trash.
17: You want to be next to him. Like, you guys are race cars.
21: Well, this is a competition.
20: You're talking trash.
17: That's all you got, huh, bud?
20: You getting tired?
21: I can go all day.
20: Wow.
17: Imagine taking an entire day off. Like, I get it. Taking a day off because you and your woman are going to clap some cheeks or something. I get that.
20: Mm-hmm.
17: But Chris was like, no, there's no woman at all. It's just him and the computer screen.
20: Well, because like he's a father of two, so he doesn't get the house by himself a lot.
21: Yeah, you got to take advantage.
20: So he's like, you know what? I need to, kids are to school, wife's at work, I'm going to take the day off.
21: Yep.
20: I mean, I understand it from that point.
17: You took the whole day off so you'd have the whole house to yourself.
21: Uh-huh.
17: Is that so you could have the sound up?
21: Yeah, I never get the sound up, which is awesome.
20: Yeah.
21: I mean, I was pairing it to my TV for a little bit. I was putting it on my sound bar.
20: Yeah.
0: Like, I never get to do this stuff.
17: Nothing.
0: It came back to bit me the next time I forgot to take it off the soundbar. My wife had some questions when I got
17: it. I bet. So, Dak Prescott's ex-fiance accuses the star of cheating on her repeatedly, as she was accused of possibly being pregnant, but she says she's just getting thick and is eating better because she's the happiest she's ever been. We'll get to this next. Hang on.
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It's Mighty Iris. And what are you going to do with that money when you win it? 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I'd probably use it to do adult things. Not the dirty things, but like, you know, pay my bills and put gas in my car. You know, the boring stuff. I'm sure you'll think of something exciting to do with it.

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KCLB rocks, and you know whose birthday it is today? Thomas Dolby. Yeah, she's blinded me with science. He's 68 today. Oh my gosh. He has California shows too coming up in November. That would be wild to go see.

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We have your tickets to see Felipe Esparza, the comedian, Fantasy Springs Resort Casino, November 7th. 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

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Look it up. You'll find it.

It's KCLB. I can't believe it's Wednesday already, dude. It's Mighty Iris. Hi. Oh, again, if you want to check out my new phone interview with David DeSmalchin, it's now on our website, 937kclb.com, and he'll be in Street Fighter this Friday. Are you going to go see that movie? I'm going to be there, probably on Thursday. I'm going to go see it tomorrow. Yeah. Playing you a clip of our conversation at 1 p.m. Don't miss it.

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KCLB Rocks. And on this very day, October 14th, 1989, the number one album was Dr. Feelgood by Motley Crue. And it stayed number one for 2 whole weeks.

It's KCLB. All right, have your phones ready because you have a keyword coming up in about 15 minutes that could win you $1,000. Billy Madison's money. Yeah, good luck.

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6: 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But if you do report the harassment and there's any retaliation, you are protected by law and you have a case. Don't encourage abusive conduct at work by looking the other way. 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

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That is where my latest phone interview with David DeSmalchin lies. He didn't lie, and I didn't lie. I mean, that's where it is. But yeah, he's playing M. Bison in Street Fighter. Yeah, that hits theaters on Friday. I cannot wait. We had such a cool conversation. I'm playing you a clip next hour. Don't miss it.

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It's KCLB, and again, my playlist changes a bit when the Halloween season is upon us. So if you get the chance, if you've never heard AFI's Blood album, look it up. It came out in 2017. It's so good.

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2: 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I can't pronounce his last name. 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

0: KCLB rocks. All right, so it's Mighty Iris. I'm going to play you a clip in the next few minutes of my phone interview with David Desmalchin, who was also in a movie called Dust Bunny, and I loved it. I went to the theater to go see it. It's visually stimulating. I love this movie. It's perfect for a Pisces like me because my imagination, you know. So we're going to talk about that in the next few minutes.
1: If you

0: 93.7 KCLB, Mighty Iris talking with David DeSmalchin about his new film, Street Fighter. You know, I went to the cinema to see Dust Bunny because anything you're in, I'm there. And I have to tell you, your Who Shot Me line got the biggest laugh in the theater. Yeah.
1: That's a good one for the Halloween season, actually. If anybody listening hasn't seen Dust Bunny yet, it's a creature feature. Brian Fuller's genius wrote this movie, and it's like, they don't make movies like this. It's so kick-ass when somebody gets a chance to make a movie like this, because it's a kid who's got a giant monster under her bed, and she thinks that's what killed her parents, so she hires a hitman, which is Mads Mikkelsen, whose handler is Sigourney Weaver, and then turns out he's being hunted by other hitmen like me, and that monster seems like it's pretty dang real. It's so fun.
0: Yeah, you pull off that villainous mustache too, by the way. I hope you had fun filming that, because it looked like it was fun to film.
1: I loved the experience of shooting. It was amazing, but just getting to be with Brian on set and see the way he worked and directed was like, oh, it was a dream. He's incredible. He's not only one of my best friends, he's like a hero to me. He's such a great storyteller.

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And you know what? We were talking about AFI earlier, right? I remember I did a painting once when I was really into that album, The Art of Drowning. And I gave it to my boss at Hot Topic. I wonder if he still has it.

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It's called Dopamine Chamber. They are one of my favorite bands right now, so you got to check them out. 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

All right, 93.7 KCLB. How about this weather, man? Feeling good. I woke up, it was like, I don't even know what it was this morning. It was freezing. I opened the door, and I was cold. That was like a blessing from above. I looked up at the stars. I was like, thank you. Now let's go to the radio station and destroy some airwaves. Not exactly in that order.

93.7 KCLV, living in the Coachella Valley means your commute can involve a freeway, a golf cart, a lifted truck. Somebody doing 38 in the fast lane. What one thing another driver does instantly to lose your mind? Mine is slow in the fast lane. Or, somebody cutting you off. I like that one. I remember I was coming back on the 79 from Winchester, and I had a guy that looked like a serial killer, Night Stalker, Richard Ramirez, cutting me off for fun. I thought I was a dead man. There was no way off either. No way to get off that thing. I was stuck on the 79 with this jackass for like 4 miles. And he was looking at me like this scary clown smile, like, hey, in the dark. It was fun. It was, you know. So that's my story. What's yours? 760-391-5252. What do you have? 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

93.7 KCLB, the valley dries out after Tropical Storm Rachel. After heavy rain and flooding, skies are clearing. Temperatures are climbing back into the 80s. Oh, I love it. The 80s. Hallelujah, man. It's like all of our prayers came true right here in October. It's a little early for the 80s, I'll be honest with you. Usually that happens November 2nd on the dot.

0: Trust me, I've been watching it for years. November 2nd on the dot, we go into the 80s. We'll take it. And it's cleaning up after that pesky hurricane tropical storm thing we went through.
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0: 93.7 KCLB, Billy Madison, cash grab coming your way. We have another key word. All right, let me break this down really easily and very slowly. So when you hear the key word, come onto the radio. It'll be at 5:10-ish today and five a day. It's awesome. Your chances to win cash. You want to take that key word you hear and text it to 760-391-5252. And that's about it. If you win, you win. We'd be stoked if you did. 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

93.7 KCLV Palm Springs residents. City Hall debate is happening October 15th and 19th. You can choose the mayor. You can help directly choose the mayor. I tell you, man, I'll be the mayor of Palm Springs. I'm already the mayor of Las Palmas. That is for sure. Again, search Palm Springs mayor. How do I get involved? It'll pop up.

Oh, no, you didn't. 93.7 KCLV. There's always one project at home. We tackle them usually in the fall when it cools down. What's yours? I need to change my oil badly. Keep seeing that thing pop up. Got to figure that out. What else is on the clean the barbecue? Who hasn't done that for 2 years? Be honest. Garage door. Oh, we have a lot planned for the weekend now, don't we? Maybe we'll go to Home Depot. I don't know if I'll have time.

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97 KCLB Lincoln Park has a new doc. It's called Unshatter. It looks at the band's difficult journey from recording, touring after Chester's. Features Emily Armstrong in a lot of it, the creative sessions with Mike Shinoda and Lincoln Park. They were part of your soundtrack in the 2000s. You want to see this documentary. It's called Unshatter.

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you do what they told you. Now you do what they told you. Now you do what they told you. 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